Flashdance, what a feeling. From the motion picture Flashdance, Irene Cara moving from number 13 up to number 7 in our countdown of the 40 biggest. AT40's heard in the 50 states and around the world every week on great radio stations like WBIB, Centerville, Alabama, WAZY, Lafayette, Indiana, and HJJF, Cali, Colombia. Here's a song that hit number 1 in England, Australia, New Zealand, and the USA. At number 6 now, Come On Eileen, Dexy's Midnight Runners.

0: A few weeks ago, that was number one. This week, it's at number six, falling two notches. Dexy's Midnight Runners and Come On, Eileen. Coming up, a long-distance dedication from a young woman in Boston who went on vacation to get away from romance. Her trip was a failure.
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0: From the official Billboard survey, these are the hottest hits in the USA. And the one by Thomas Dolby climbs two notches to number five. She Blinded Me with Science.

At number 5 in popularity, Thomas Dolby on American Top 40, The Englishman with She Blinded Me with Science. This is Casey Kasem on American Top 40 in Hollywood. And now we're up to our long-distance dedication, the regular feature on the show that connects the popular songs we play here with our personal lives. Listen to this letter from a young woman in Boston. She writes, "Dear Casey, last summer I went to Miami to visit relatives. Before I left Boston, I was unhappy with my life, going through hard times. And to get away from my problems for a while, I decided to take a vacation. While in Miami, I saw new faces, and I was beginning to like myself again. Being around different people helped me realize exactly who I was and what I wanted out of life. But I still didn't want to fall in love or start a new relationship. I was too afraid of getting hurt. Well, one day, I was introduced to Juan. As the days went by, Juan and I began seeing a lot of each other. I saw something beautiful in him that I never saw in anyone before. He took me anywhere I wanted to go and treated me like I was never treated before, like a lady. Whenever I was with him, there was a smile on my face. But even though we loved being with each other, neither one of us wanted to fall in love because we knew the summer would soon end and I'd have to go back home. Soon enough, we did have to face our summer romance ending. Saying goodbye was hard to do. I knew I'd never be able to forget him and go back to living my life as before. When I was on the plane alone, that's when I realized I had actually fallen in love with Juan. As the weeks went by, I received letter after letter from him. Still, I never told him that I was in love with him. Then one day I got a letter that changed everything. In it, he told me he realized himself that he was in love with me, and he wanted it to be me and him forever, despite our distance. Since then, Casey, the love we have for each other has grown stronger and stronger each passing day. He came to Boston last Thanksgiving to see me and meet my family. In a few years, Juan and I'll be getting married. Casey, I'm truly in love with Juan. So could you please play Truly as my dedication to him? I want him to know that I'll be his love forever. Thanks, Dee Dee." Okay, Dee Dee, here's your long-distance dedication.

0: number one song from last year. That's Lionel Richie's Truly, a long-distance dedication from Dee Dee in Boston to Juan in Miami as the countdown continues.
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0: The numbers get smaller as the hits get bigger.
1: Number four.
0: With their third top 10 smash in a row, here are Men at Work moving up two notches with Overkill.

Men at Work from Melbourne, Australia. At number 4, third week in the top 10, they move up 2 notches with Overkill. The recent number 1 dance hit by the Greg Kinn Band hit number 2 on the pop chart last week and drops to number 3. Here's Jeopardy.

0: The song is Jeopardy from the LP Kinspiracy by the Greg Kin Band, falling from number 2 to number 3 in our countdown of the 40 biggest hits in the USA. Next up, the two biggies.
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0: I'm Casey Kasem. Here's David Bowie, whose current album is the number one album in his British homeland. And the title song from that LP is hit number one in Britain, also in Sweden and Holland, and number one on the dance chart here in the USA. On the pop chart, it moves up a notch to number 2. It's Let's Dance.

Let's Dance moves from number 3 to number 2 in our survey. David Bowie. Now, as we get set to hear this week's number 1 song in the nation, let's check out the number 1s at the tops of Billboard's other charts. Number 1 on the country chart is Whatever Happened to Old Fashioned Love by B.J. Thomas. Number 1 on the soul chart is Candy Girl by New Edition. And number 1 on the album chart features the number 1 song in the USA. It's from the album called Thriller. For the 3rd week in a row, the most popular song in the land is by Michael Jackson. Beat It.

0: the number one song in the USA for the third consecutive week. Michael Jackson's Beat It. And there you have them. The 40 most popular records in America, determined by Billboard magazine for the week ending May 14th, 1983. American Top 40s produced in Hollywood by Watermark ABC Radio Enterprises. Executive producer, Tom Rounds. Producer, Don Bastani. With Matt Wilson, Daryl Morton, Meryl Schindler, Dana Schwartzwalder, Alan Kaltman, Ann Stroecker, Paul Libeskind, and Mike Williams. I'm Casey Kasem. Join me next week, and again, we'll count down the 40 most popular songs in the USA. Till then, keep your feet in the ground and keep reaching for the stars.
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0: to American Top 40. I'm Casey Kasem, and this is a show that lets you know how your favorite songs are doing every week from coast to coast, according to Billboard Magazine's National Record Survey. Well, we have another brand new number one song at the top this week, and five new ones. So let's get started.
1: Number 40.
0: And starting off the countdown is the Five Brother Act from Gary, Indiana, who once had four consecutive number one singles. You probably already guessed I'm talking about the Jackson Five. Their latest hit is Dancing Machine.

The Jackson 5 are back, this time with Dancing Machine debuting at number 40. Last week, this record by Elvis came in at number 39. Remains at exactly the same position this week. This is the song written by Tony Joe White that Elvis sings, titled, I've Got a Thing About

Elvis Presley with I Got a Thing About You Baby. At number 39 again this week in American Top 40. At number 38, a debut song that first hit the charts back in 1962 by Little Eva. Here's Grand Funk with a redo of The Locomotion.

0: Locomotion by Grand Funk, sounding a little bit like Gary U.S. Bonds did years ago. This is Casey on American Top 40. Next up, I'll have the Super Duo.
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0: Diana Ross and Marvin Gaye's last big hit single was "You're a Very Special Part of Me," and it went up to number 12. Their latest debuts at number 37. Diana and Marvin with "My Mistake Was to Love You."

Ross and Marvin Gaye with a debut at number 37 on AT40 titled My Mistake Was to Love You. This is Casey Kasem in American Top 40 in Hollywood. You know, we're heard coast to coast and around the world every week on great radio stations like KJRB, Spokane, Washington, WGGG, Gainesville, Florida, and WDRC, Hartford, Connecticut. At number 36, moving up to The Soul Children.

other woman. From Memphis, Tennessee, the Soul Children at number 36, moving up a couple of notches, second week on the chart. Coming up on AT40, a debut hit from the score of the most popular movie of the year, and maybe of all time.

number 35, a debut song by Helen Reddy titled Keep On Singing. Now at number 34, I have a song from the score of the most popular movie of the year. It's a film based on a former number one best-selling book by author William Peter Blatty. The terrifying tale about an 11-year-old girl who gets possessed by a demon. I don't even want to see the picture, because they say it's really scary. Of course, you know I'm talking about The Exorcist, the movie that's been setting attendance records almost everywhere that it's been shown. In large cities all over the country, the lines to the theaters stretch for blocks. Even special early morning showings have been sold out. I guess it could go on to very well be the biggest grossing picture ever. Well, anyway, a portion of the background music played during the film and over the closing credits is from an album which came out a few months ago, an album by a 20-year-old British composer-musician. And a portion of it was recently released as a single. It debuts at number 34 this week. Here's some supernatural-sounding music heard in the film The Exorcist. Mike Oldfield's Tubular Bells.

highest debuting record of the week, coming in at number 34, Mike Oldfield and Tubular Bells. Here now on American Top 40, I have the song that's been around longer than any other. 16 big weeks for Aretha Franklin, and until you come back to me, that's what I'm gonna do.

0: Aretha hanging right in there with a song she took as high as number 3. That's Until You Come Back to Me, That's What I'm Gonna Do. 32 hits to a new number 1 and counting them down.
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0: Last week, this Canadian group, Bachman Turner Overdrive, debuted at number 40. They move up a hefty 8 notches this week with Let It Ride.

32nd most popular song in the USA this week by some Canadian boys. Bachman Turner Overdrive with Let It Ride. The biggest hits are yet to come as we count them down on our way to number one.

Three singers from Englewood, New Jersey, who call themselves The Moments at number 31 in our countdown with Sexy Mama. Now, I have the first hit record for a girl who says she became a singer because she flunked the requirements to become an airline stewardess. I'm talking about Sammy Joe. A few years ago, she was a student at Arkansas College majoring in music with no intention of singing professionally. Well, just about the time that she was tired of school, a friend phoned her from Dallas and told her that Braniff Airlines was looking for stewardesses and would fly applicants at the airline's expense to Dallas for the interview. Well, it sounded great to Sammy Joe, so Sammy up and quit college and took off for a career in the sky. But when she got to Dallas, the airline turned her down because she was too young. Sure, she was disappointed, but she decided to hang around Dallas for a couple of weeks before going home. And one night at a nightclub, her friends got her up on the bandstand to sing a song, just as a joke. Well, she was so good that the band leader called her up there for the next several nights. Next thing Sammy knew, she was getting paid to sing. Well, now she has a hit record, and she's getting paid a little bit more these days. It's up seven notches this week to number 30.

week, Sammy Joe debuted at number 37. This week, she's all the way up to number 30 with a song titled Tell Me a Lie. Based on Billboard's tabulation of retail record sales, these are the 40 most popular songs in the nation this week. We're up to number 29, and it's a tune by Love Unlimited Orchestra, Love Scene.

0: is the instrumental that went all the way to number one about 8 weeks ago. Now at number 29 in the countdown, Love Unlimited Orchestra with Love's Theme. Coming up next, the first solo hit by the man who formed the band that recorded Hang On Sloopy. That song went all the way to number one in 1965.
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0: Now the first solo hit by the man who formed the band that recorded Hang On Sloopy. It was in the mid-60s when the two Derringer brothers and a couple of friends started playing together in Dayton, Ohio. They were good, and they were hired often to play backup for hit acts who came through Dayton for personal appearances. But one group that they backed were the Strangelovs, who were advertised as a trio from Australia and had the hit I Want Candy. But they weren't Australian. They were actually three record producers from Brooklyn. And they knew a hit group when they heard one. So they asked Rick Derringer and his boys, the McCoys, if they'd like to sign. They did. 2 days later, they recorded Hang On Sloopy, and it went all the way to number one back in 1965. Well, it's been a while between hits for Rick Derringer. Here's his first solo hit at number 28 this week. It's titled Rock and Roll Hoochie Coo.

0: I'm tired of paying dues, done said goodbye to all my blues. Lordy mama, light my fuse. At number 28, that's Rick Derringer with Rock and Roll Hoochie Coo.
1: Number 27.
0: I want to remind you that next week's the big week. The first special of 1974. It's called The 40 Most Extraordinary British Hits of the Rock Era. We'll be counting down those 40 big ones from 1955 through 1973. Here's the Staple Singers at number 27 with Touch a Hand and

0: Staples and his daughters back on the chart. They moved from 33 to 27, second week on American Top 40 with Touch a Hand, Make a Friend. This is Casey Kasem in Hollywood counting them down on AT40. We've got 26 hits to go on our way to a brand new number one, so stay right there.
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0: Before we continue the countdown, let me welcome two new stations to our AT40 lineup this week. KTRB, Modesto, California, and WRCN, Riverhead, Long Island, New York. 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
0: The Main Ingredient was formed in Harlem, New York. It's Tony Luther and Cuba who sing, Just Don't Wanna Be Lonely.

midweek on American Top 40, now at number 26. The main ingredient with Just Don't Want to Be Lonely. This is Casey Kasem on American Top 40. Here now is that song by Jim Stafford. Born and raised in Winter Haven, Florida. He went all the way to number 3 with this 5 weeks ago. Now at number 25, it's Spiders and Snakes.

0: Jim Stafford and Mary Lou. At number 25 in our countdown, that's Spiders and Snakes. Coming up on American Top 40, a current hit by the girl who used to sit on her doorstep in Brooklyn and daydream about being a star. And most people agree that she is today the top female superstar in all of show business.
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0: Here's a singer and an actor who makes his home in Los Angeles. At number 24, Cliff DeYoung with My Sweet Lady.

DeYoung and his first chart record, My Sweet Lady, written by John Denver. This is Casey in Hollywood on AT40, and I have now that hit song by the girl whose super dream came true. She used to sit on her doorstep in Brooklyn when she was a teenager and daydream about being a star, like I suppose a lot of kids do. Well, for her, it happened. Her first big national exposure was on the old Dinah Shore show when she sang Happy Days Are Here Again, and she sang it like nobody had heard it sung before. Well, from then on, she moved up, and she moved up fast. Along with a dozen hit albums, she starred in Broadway musicals, in motion pictures, and in television specials. She's won an Oscar. That was in 1968 for her starring role in Funny Girl. And she's been nominated for another Oscar this year for the movie from which her current single is taken. A song that was number one 5 weeks ago. Now at number 23 this week, here's the girl whose success surpassed her dreams.

Can it be that it was all so simple then? Or has time rewritten every line? If we had the chance to do it all again, would we? Could we? The way we were. Barbra Streisand on AT40 at number 23 this week with that former number one song. This is Casey Kasem, and the countdown doesn't stop until we hit the brand new number one song this week. At number 22, the third week on the chart, Jim Croce and I'll Have to Say I Love You in a Song.

0: moves up 8 this week to number 22. Jim Croce and I'll Have to Say I Love You in a Song. And the countdown rolls on.
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0: Well, here now is one of those groups that plays third and fourth billing with the stars and had been for about 10 years. That is until 1970 when a song titled It's a Shame hit. Went to number 14 and established the Spinners. Here they are with another big hit, Mighty Love Part 1.

the sixth week on American Top 40 at number 21, The Spinners with Mighty Love, Part 1. Here now is the number one soul song in the Billboard charts, Bobby Womack and the biggest hit he's ever had, Looking for a Love.

29-year-old Bobby Womack at number 20 on American Top 40 with Looking for a Love. This is Casey. Our countdown doesn't stop until we get to the number one most popular song in the USA. By the way, speaking of popular songs, next week's our big special. The 40 most extraordinary British hits of the rock era. We'll be counting down the 40 British artists and records that have had the most action on the American charts during the years 1955 through 1973. I think this man will be around to sing a few. Here he is, Ringo Starr with the hottest record in the charts this week.

Oh My My. That's Ringo Starr with a record that debuted last week at 28, moves all the way to number 19 this week. And he just came off a number one record titled You're 16. Coming up next, two records in a row by the same artist, and both are climbing. The last time we remember that happening was in the mid-60s in the heyday of the Beatles.

records in a row at number 18 and number 17, both by the same artist and both moving up the chart. Now, between the time Billboard phoned us for survey and the time these words are being recorded, we could not possibly have done all the research necessary to be positive. But to the best of our memories here at AT40, two records in a row by the same artist and both moving up hasn't happened since the Beatles reigned supreme back in the 60s. And who's doing it now? Well, it's the pianist and songwriter who hit number 21 during the peak Beatle days with a song called Mohair Sam. The man who just won a Grammy for Best Country Vocal Performance by a Male. The man who has a medley of climbing hits on American Top 40 this week. There won't be any more, and a very special love song. Charlie.

0: Charlie Rich with two crossover country records back to back. That one went number one, There Won't Be Any More. And this one is headed in the same direction on the country charts. At number 17, A Very Special Love Song.
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0: Once a week with American Top 40, and you know where your favorite songs are in the national music scene. We're up to number 16 in the countdown, and this is by a man who has been on the chart for 12 weeks. Six of those weeks in the top 10. The first hit record for David Essex from England. It's titled Rock On.

26-year-old David Essex at number 16 in the countdown in American Top 40 with Rock On. This is Casey Kasem, and you know we're heard coast to coast and around the world every week on great radio stations like KISR, Fort Smith, Arkansas, KIXY, San Angelo, Texas, WFIN, Findlay, Ohio, WFIR, Roanoke, Virginia, and 2ZP, New Plymouth, New Zealand. Now on AT40, at number 15, second week in a row for Lamont Dozier, trying to hold on to my woman.

The 15th hottest song in the USA this week, Lamont Dozier with Trying to Hold On to My Woman. I have a letter here from a listener in Philadelphia who wants to know what was the biggest record by a female singer during the rock era. Good question. I got details coming up.

0: Tonight and the Pips at number 14, moving up four this week in American Top 40 with Best Thing That Ever Happened to Me. Now let me get to that letter. A letter from Tom Ashcroft in Philadelphia, who asks, what was the biggest record by a female artist during the rock era? Well, Tom, during the rock era, there have been several giant records by female singers. Back in 1956, there was a record by Gogie Grant, which remained at number one for 6 weeks. That was The Wayward Wind, remember? And in 67, To Sir With Love by Lulu remained at number one for 5 weeks. More recently, in 1971, Carole King's It's Too Late also hit the top spot and stayed there for 5 weeks. But perhaps the biggest record of all by a female during the rock era was Roberta Flack's The First Time Ever I Saw Your Face, which was number one for 6 weeks in 1972, and which was also the record of the year and song of the year. Good question, Tom. Now let's get back to the countdown.
1: Number 13.
0: Here's Kool and the Gang with their first million seller.

0: That was Jungle Boogie. It stayed in the top 10 for 7 weeks. Now at number 13, Cool in the Gang. This is Casey in Hollywood. We've got the top 12 tunes and a brand new number one in the USA coming right up.
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0: Go with more of the most popular songs in the USA on our way to a brand new number one. I'm Casey Kasem, this is AT40, and the countdown rolls on.
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0: You know, Philadelphia has always been one of the centers of popular music. Very, very big in the old bandstand days with Chubby Checker and Fabian and so on. Today, it's as hot as ever. And here's a song in tribute to Philadelphia titled TSOP, or The Sound of Philadelphia by MFSB. At number 12 this weekend, moving up.

title of that song is TSOP. The name of the group, MFSB. At number 12, third week on American Top 40. You know, here at AT40, we deal mostly in words and music. Well, coming up, I have the oldest words now in the countdown. In fact, they go back almost 2,000 years.

One of the most popular dances around today is the boogie. Earlier, we heard Kool and the Gang doing Jungle Boogie. Now at number 11, we hear the biggest of the boogie songs, Eddie Kendricks and Boogie Down.

nearly made number one. It was a number two for a couple of weeks. Now at number 11, that's Boogie Down by Eddie Kendricks. Here now on AT40, the oldest lyric currently in the countdown. The brief prayer known the world over that Jesus Christ taught to his disciples 2,000 years ago. The familiar English version, consisting of 54 words, first appeared in chapter 6 of the book of Matthew and in chapter 11 of the book of Luke, and an edition of the New Testament, which came out 1,500 years later, in 1534. Well, in 1949, Perry Como made a recording of those words to the traditional music composed by Alfred Hay Malott in the late 19th century. And it made number 28 in the chart. Now, 25 years later, the same words, but with totally different music, are back on the chart. In the version that's number 10 this week, here is the Australian nun, Sister Janet Mead, with

The first week in the top 10, at number 10, Sister Janet Mead from Adelaide, South Australia, with The Lord's Prayer. This is Casey Kasem on American Top 40. We're 9 hits away from a brand new number 1 song on AT40 this week. At number 9 this week, second week in that position, Mosedades with Eres Tú.

0: this song from Spain, Mocedades, and Eres Tú. Coming up on AT40, the latest smash by the man who's written or co-written more number one hits than anyone else in the history of the charts.
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0: By the way, next week is our big, extraordinary British special called The 40 Most Extraordinary British Hits of the Rock Era. I hope you'll tell your friends about it. It's going to be a dynamite special, the first of the year. Right now on AT40, moving from number 11 to number 8. First week in the top 10, Redbone and their latest.

the 8th week on American Top 40, now at number 8 in the countdown. That's Redbone with the song Come and Get Your Love. Now, it's time for the latest smash by the man who's written or co-written more number 1 hits than anybody in chart history. Until 1970, two men were tied for that distinction, this artist and his partner, who were members of the most famous quartet in the history of entertainment. The two collaborated on 20 number 1 hits that the quartet itself recorded. Obviously, I'm talking about the Beatles, and the songwriting team among them would be Lennon and McCartney. In addition, they wrote a song for the British duo Peter and Gordon. Remember that one? A World Without Love? That also made number 1. A total of 21 number 1 hits by the time the Beatles broke up 4 years ago. Well, John hasn't written any more number 1 since then, but Paul has written 2 of them. Uncle Albert, Admiral Halsey, and My Love. So with the incredible total of 23 number 1 hits, Paul McCartney is the most successful songwriter in the history of the charts. And it looks like he's streaking for his 24th with Jet. It moves up to number 7 this week. Here's

The third week in the top 10 at number 7, Paul McCartney and Wings with Jet. Coming up, the current smash by the lady who last week became only the fourth female solo artist in the rock era to make number 1 twice in a row.

0: From Hollywood, this is Casey Kasem. The countdown doesn't stop until we get to our new number one song.
1: Number six.
0: This is Carly Simon and James Taylor with Mockingbird.

reached number 5 in the charts, and that was last week. Now it falls to number 6, Carly Simon and James Taylor with Mockingbird. Here now is the current smash by the lady who last week became only the 4th female solo artist in the rock era to make number 1 twice in a row. Back in the 60s, Connie Francis and Brenda Lee each had back-to-back number 1 records, and it was 13 years before another female soloist could rack up 2 number 1s in a row. That was Roberta Flack, who hit in 1972 with The First Time Ever, and again last year with Killing Me Softly with his song. Then a 4th lady joined the group within a year after that. She hit number 1 last October with Half Breed, and last week with her current hit. This week it's 4 notches down to number 5. Here is Cher Bono and Dark Lady.

0: Last week's number one best-selling song, now at number five. That's Dark Lady. And the countdown rolls on.
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0: You know, AT40 is heard coast to coast and around the world every week on great radio stations, including 350 outlets of the American Forces Network. And each year, the network has an international convention. This year, it was in Houston. I was asked to participate. And while I was there, I was really surprised and thrilled to receive an award from SEN in Vicenza, Italy, for being voted the number one network show in Southeastern Europe. On behalf of our whole staff, we'd like to thank the listeners there for this honor. Now, on with the countdown and Benny and the Jets by Elton John, this week at number four.

Elton John at number four, moving up two with Benny and the Jets. This is Casey on AT40, and here's a song that remained at number one for three big weeks. Last week it fell to two, this week to three. Terry Jacks, Season.

Voted Jacques Brel, then translated and recorded by American Rod McEwen. And then, a couple of weeks ago, it became number one, sung in Canadian by Canadian Terry Jacks. Next up on American Top 40, a hit from Sweden.

if I were a betting man, I'd say that this record that went from number 7 to number 2 this week has a great chance of being number 1 next week. Blue Swede with Hooked on a Feeling. Number

There's the second most popular song in our survey this week, Blue Swede, a seven-man group from Europe with Hooked on a Feeling. Now, before we hear the one most popular song in America, let's see what's at the top of the other charts. On the soul chart, the number one song is Looking for a Love by Bobby Womack. On the country chart, number one is Would You Lay With Me in a Field of Stone, Tanya Tucker. The number one best-selling album is John Denver's Greatest Hits. And on Billboard's national singles chart, the best-selling song in the USA, number one this week, John Denver with Sunshine on My Shoulders.

0: The new number one song in the USA, John Denver with Sunshine on My Shoulders. That's it, the 40 top-selling songs in the nation. And you heard them on American Top 40, where we do the countdown every week at this time. Our list is from Billboard Magazine's weekly tabulation for the week ending March 30th, 1974. 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Producer, Don Bastani. West Coast researcher, Sandy Sturt. And we tape the show here in Hollywood. This is Casey Kasem. Now, I hope you'll join me next week when we count down the 40 most extraordinary British acts of the rock and roll era. Our first special of the year. That's next week. Till then, keep your feet in the ground and keep reaching for the stars.
1: 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I'm Larry Morgan. 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
0: Hello again, and welcome to American Top 40. My name's Casey Kasem, and I'm ready to count down the most popular songs in the nation. Last week, I was on vacation and want to thank Charlie Van Dyke for sitting in for me. Now I'm back and all set to go with the latest survey of radio stations and record stores across the USA, the official Billboard chart. Lots of action this week, including debut songs by ZZ Top, Eurythmics, and Van Halen. First off, let's recap last week's top three. At number three last week was Venus by Bananarama. Number two was Higher Love by Steve Winwood. And last week's number one was

0: Papa Don't Preach, the number one song last week on American Top 40. Been on top for 2 weeks now, and that's our recap of last week's top three. Coming up, a long-standing chart record has just been broken. A hit by the Beatles has returned to the Hot 100 22 years after its first chart appearance back in 1964. Details coming up.
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0: Leading off the survey is the debut song by the English band Simply Red. This is the follow-up to their recent number one song, Holding Back the Years. They're singing about tough times. Here's Money's Too Tight to Mention.

They're from England. They're Simply Red. And their second top 40 hit debuts at number 40 this week, called Money's Too Tight to Mention. Now on AT40, let's take a look at an old chart record that has just been broken. It's the record for the longest span of time between a hit single's very first chart appearance and its most recent chart appearance. Now, the long-standing record had been set a generation ago by a classic holiday hit by Bing Crosby. Bing's original recording of White Christmas made its first chart appearance way back in 1942 and its most recent chart appearance in December 1962. That's a span of 20 years, long enough to hold first place ever since. But 3 weeks ago, the record was broken because another old hit reappeared on the chart. This single, originally on the Tolly label, made its first chart appearance in March 1964 and climbed all the way to number 2. Recently, it's been heard in the hit movie Ferris Bueller's Day Off, and Rodney Dangerfield sings this song in his hit movie Back to School. Well, that exposure prompted Capitol Records to re-release the single. And now, more than 22 years since its first chart appearance, it's back on the Billboard Hot 100 chart, setting an all-time record. And this week, Twist and Shout by the Beatles re-debuts in our countdown. At number 39, Shake It Up.

The Beatles, debuting at number 39 in the top 40 with a reissue of their hit from 1964, Twist and Shout. Back then, the Fab Four took it as high as number 2. It's one of 6 debut songs this week on AT40. The 6 songs that fall out of the survey are Hanging on a Heart Attack by Device, One Step Closer to You by Gavin Christopher, Invisible Touch by Genesis, Suzanne by Journey, Rumble Seat by John Mellencamp, and All the Love in the World by The Outfield. Those 6 hits drop out of the survey. The countdown continues now with a song at number 38, Kenny Loggins, with his recent number 2 smash,

Gun, that's Danger Zone by Kenny Loggins. This week he falls from 26 to 38 in our survey. The popular band Van Halen has a new lead singer a year ago they hit number 34 with I Wonder If I Take You Home. Now they debut at 37 with All Cried Out.

three acts out of New York City, Lisa Lisa and Cult Jam with Full Force, debuting at number 37 with their second top 40 hit, All Cried Out. This is Casey Kasem on American Top 40 in Hollywood. Now we're up to a new hit by Van Halen, and it's their third hit with a new lead singer, a man whose grandfather fed four American presidents. I'm talking about singer, guitarist, and former solo recording artist Sammy Hagar. Sammy told us about his grandfather, who was a well-known chef years ago here on the West Coast. He worked during the summer at restaurants in Los Angeles and in the winter at restaurants in Palm Springs, including a place called the Ocotillo Lodge. Sammy's grandfather prepared banquets for four presidents: Franklin Roosevelt, Harry Truman, Dwight Eisenhower, and John F. Kennedy. Those presidents, Sammy Hagar says, would request his grandfather when they would come out to the West Coast. And his grandfather would prepare the meals and direct the serving for these presidential parties, which often included the heads of foreign states. And Sammy Hagar, well, he's inherited that interest in and knack for preparing fancy meals. When he's not on tour or in the recording studio, this husky, high-energy rock and roller puts aside his guitar, puts on an apron, and cooks up a storm. Debuting at number 36, here's the new head chef of Van Halen, Sammy Hagar, with Van Halen and Love Walks In.

0: Alex Van Halen, Eddie Van Halen, Michael Anthony, and Sammy Hagar. The four-man band out of Pasadena, California, debuting at number 36 with Love Walks In as the countdown continues.
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0: We're coming to you from Hollywood and coming to you from Texas, Houston, Texas. Here's ZZ Top. This is the fourth hit from their album, Afterburner. There was Sleeping Bag, Stages, Rough Boy, and now coming in at

0: debuting at number 35, Frank Beard, Dusty Hill, and Billy Gibbons, better known as ZZ Top. That's Velcro Fly. Coming up on AT40, the band Loverboy, who've sold millions of albums and played to thousands in sold-out arenas. But their lead singer is still called the Invisible Rockstar, and he likes it that way. Details coming up.
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0: Here's another of our six debuts this week. The latest from Dave Stewart and Annie Lennox. Eurythmics. They come in at number 34 with Missionary Man.

The duo that's been together for 9 years have their ninth top 40 hit, debuting at number 34, Eurythmics out of England and Missionary Man. This is Casey on American Top 40. And now we're up to the million-selling band whose lead singer is still called the Invisible Rockstar. That's what the LA Times called the band Loverboy's lead singer, 31-year-old brown-haired Mike Reno. Now, earlier this year, Mike was being interviewed by writer Dennis Hunt, and he said, "In a Beverly Hills restaurant like this, you'd expect to find some hip people, some people who know rock music. But I bet nobody here knows who I am." Mike Reno's point was that with all of his success, you'd think people would recognize him. In 1978, he formed Loverboy with guitarist Paul Dean. And Loverboy's four albums have sold a total of 8 million copies. On their concert tours, they sell out arenas of 10 to 15,000 seats. But out on the street, Mike Reno and the other members of the band aren't recognized. And that's fine with them. Mike says, "I wouldn't like it if I was so well known that I couldn't even have a meal in a restaurant in peace. I'm not flashy or outrageous or flamboyant." And Mike goes on to say that it's all part of Loverboy and their music. Quote, "The music reflects our personalities. As people, we're in that comfortable middle, and it's hard to beat. It's certainly been good to us." End of quote. Happy in the middle of the road rather than in the fast lane, here's Mike Reno and Loverboy with their eighth top 40 hit, Heaven in Your Eyes, at number 33.

0: Lover Boy with the third hit song out of the soundtrack of the movie Top Gun, Heaven in Your Eyes. Last week they debuted at number 40. This week they move up 7 notches to 33. 32 big ones to number 1 as the countdown continues.
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0: 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At number 32 for the fourth week in a row, here's Mike and the Mechanics with Taken In.

Bacon In. Mike and the Mechanics, fourth week at number 32, fifth week in the countdown on American Top 40. It's their third Top 40 hit. We're counting down the nation's biggest hits by the world's biggest pop stars, and the countdown doesn't stop till we get to number one. Here's the latest hit by Patti LaBelle, climbing six notches to 31, called Old People.

0: Philadelphia's Patti LaBelle on American Top 40, moving from 37 to 31, second week in the countdown with her sixth Top 40 hit. It's called Oh People. A lot of recording stars participated in a concert tour recently to benefit Amnesty International, working to free political prisoners. Well, one of those artists has been writing songs and pledging profits to the cause of human relations for over 6 years now. His story and recent number one song are coming up. I'm Casey Kasem. This is American Top 40 in Hollywood. We're counting down the week's 40 biggest hits, and we're 30 hits away from number one. We'll continue in a moment.
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0: 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My name's Casey Kasem, and here we go with the second hour of our weekly survey of the 40 most popular songs in America.
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0: Here's Rod Stewart with a song he took to number 6 3 weeks ago, now falling from

Rod Stewart and Love Touch. This week, falling from 17 to 30 on American Top 40, it's the theme from the movie Legal Eagles. This is Casey on AT40 in Hollywood. And now we're up to the song by an artist who's an old warrior in the fight to free political prisoners, Peter Gabriel. Peter was on that recent tour to benefit the human rights organization Amnesty International, along with acts like Sting, U2, and Bryan Adams. They called the six-city tour a conspiracy of hope. But it wasn't the first time that Peter Gabriel had helped the human rights cause. More than 6 years ago, back in 1980, when Peter released his third solo album, rock critics questioned one of the songs on that album. The song, Biko. It was written in the memory of Stephen Biko, a black South African who died in prison there, jailed for political beliefs. Here's a taste of that song.

When critics first heard Peter Gabriel's song Biko, they wanted to know, was Peter turning political? Well, here's what he told them, quote, "I certainly don't look at myself as a political spokesman. At the same time, I do look upon myself as a musician with an opportunity to throw some ideas around, and if the song does make a few people question some political situations in their own countries, good." End of quote. Peter Gabriel went on to pledge all profits from the song Biko to the cause of human rights, about $30,000. Then he recorded another song about political prisoners on his next solo album and donated those profits to the cause, too. Recently, with his performance as part of the Amnesty International Conspiracy of Hope tour, Peter Gabriel got some long overdue recognition as a champion of human rights. And with his recent number one smash, Peter got some long overdue recognition as a top solo artist, too. At number 29, here's Sledgehammer, Peter Gabriel.

0: dance hit, a number one pop hit, falling 10 notches this week to number 29 in our countdown. Peter Gabriel on American Top 40 and Sledgehammer as the countdown rolls on.
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0: Here now is the 34th Top 40 hit since he left the Beatles for Paul McCartney. Overall, he's been in the countdown 82 times. At number 28, here's Press.

44-year-old Paul McCartney moving up 11 notches on American Top 40 with his 82nd Top 40 appearance. He moved from 39 to 28 with Press. Coming up, a long-distance dedication about a mystery, a search, and finally, an answer.

Songs, Tony Banks, Mike Rutherford on American Top 40. They debuted last week at 38. Now they're at number 27 with Throwing It All Away, Genesis. This is Casey on AT40 in Hollywood. Now we're up to our long-distance dedication. And this one is from a woman in Rome, New York, with a story about an unfolding mystery. Here's what she writes. Dear Casey, my husband Jim, who's now 35, was the victim of child abuse. He never talked about his childhood and vowed never to return to his hometown of Memphis, Tennessee. His father died 8 years ago. His mother died about 3.5 years ago. My husband was still so bitter that he couldn't attend her funeral in Memphis. Then a few weeks after his mother's death came the shock. Jim got a phone call from a woman who said she was his natural mother, who had given him up for adoption when he was born. The parents who had abused him had been his adoptive parents. His birth mother wouldn't give her whereabouts. Then, 2 years later, Jim got another phone call from a man who said, "I'm your daddy." Jim was speechless. The man had been searching for his long-lost son for 35 years. Jim's natural mother had located him and given him Jim's name and number. On June 30th, Jim, our daughter, and I flew from New York State to Memphis, Tennessee to meet this man. Believe me, this reunion was one of big hugs and tears. The resemblance between my husband and his father is awesome. We met his wife Louise and daughter Sue. The whole family was absolutely wonderful, and we spent 8 days with them. We're back in Rome, New York now, and I want both my father-in-law and his wife to know how special they are to us now. Casey, could you please play When the Heart Rules the Mind? This man's heart never let his mind give up, and after 35 years, it paid off. Thank you, Angie Petty. Angie, here's your long-distance dedication.

a recent hit, GTR's When the Heart Rules the Mind, a long-distance dedication from Angie Petty to her father-in-law, who after 35 years of searching, found his son, Angie's husband, Jim. And the countdown continues on American Top 40. AT40's heard in the 50 states and around the world every week on great radio stations like KHBM, AM and FM, Monticello, Arkansas. The voice of the Garden Isle, KIPO, Lihue, Kauai, Hawaii. And on American Forces Radio around the globe. Here's Janet Jackson's third top 40 hit, up 10 notches to number 26, When I Think of You.

Janet Jackson, she's 20 years old, has her third top 40 hit that moves up 10 notches this week to number 26. It's When I Think of You. At number 25 this week on AT40 is Two of Hearts, and it's the first hit for singer Stacy Q, whose real name is Stacy Swain. Why the Q? Well, Stacy told us it comes from James Bond, the movies and the books, from the scientist on Her Majesty's Secret Service who develops all those weapons and devices for 007, like the car with an ejector seat, a wristwatch that shoots exploding bullets, and another car which doubles as a submarine. All developed by the James Bond character called Q. At number 25, up six notches, here's the singer who named herself after him, Stacy Q, with Two of Hearts.

0: chart single for Stacey Q from Orange County, California. Born and raised in Anaheim, now living in Fullerton. Stacey at number 25, moving up six notches with Two of Hearts. 24 big ones to number one as the countdown continues.
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0: Once a week with AT40, and you know how your favorite songs are doing across the USA. Like the first hit in America by the two-man act from Switzerland. They call themselves Double. They move up three notches to number 24 with Captain of Her Heart.

0: Captain of Her Heart, a two-man duo who call themselves Double. They're from Switzerland, and they're at number 24 with their first American chart single. A listener has written in to ask, how many black recording acts from Great Britain have hit the top 40 in the U.S., and who's the most successful? Well, the biggest British black artist in chart history is on the charts this very minute with a top 40 hit and a top 10 album. Details coming up.
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0: These are Billboard's 40 biggest, and we're counting them down to number one.
1: Number 23.
0: Here's the voice we first heard on American Top 40 back in 1976 on the number four song, Sarah Smile. Since then, we've heard him lots of times on songs like You Make My Dreams, Man Eater, Say It Isn't So, and Out of Touch, just to name a few. Now, Daryl Hall of Hall & Oates has his first solo hit. Up five notches to number 23, here's Dreamtime. Daryl Hall.

Hall of Hall & Oates on American Top 40, singing solo, and his first hit is Dreamtime. He's up five notches this week to number 23 in the survey. This is Casey on American Top 40 in Hollywood. Now, let's answer that question about black recording acts from the UK. A listener in Tazewell, Tennessee, Randy Goines, wants to know how many black recording acts from Great Britain have hit the top 40 in the U.S., and who's the most successful? Well, Randy, there have been an even dozen acts like Maxine Nightingale, Eddie Grant, the disco group Hot Chocolate, Musical Youth, and 60s acts like The Foundations and Shirley Bassey. But the most successful black recording act to come from Great Britain is on the charts even as we speak. He has a top 40 hit, and he has a top 10 album right now. The first of his eight top 40 chart singles hit back in 1976. The number 22 song, Love Really Hurts Without You. And in 1984, he hit number one. He hit with a song about a woman from the area of the world in which he was born. The song, Caribbean Queen. Of course, I'm talking about Billy Ocean. Billy was born on the Caribbean island of Trinidad, but from the age of five, he was raised in East London, and he still lives in London with his wife and two children. So there's your answer, David. Of the 12 black recording artists from Britain to hit our American charts, the most successful of them, Billy Ocean, with eight top 40 hits. And here's Billy's latest from the top 10 album of the same name. At number 22, it's

0: American Top 40 at number 22, moving up two notches, fourth week in the countdown with Love Zone. Do you collect memorabilia in pop music? Well, did you know that the most collectible act in the music business today is not Elvis Presley or the Beatles? It's an American band of the 60s whose memorabilia are selling faster than anybody's at the moment. Their comeback hit is coming up. This is American Top 40 in Hollywood, counting down the most popular songs in the USA. I'm Casey Kasem. We'll continue in a moment. 21 big hits to go on our way to the number one song in the nation.
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0: You're hearing the nation's 40 biggest hits. This is American Top 40. My name's Casey Kasem, and our countdown to the number one song in the land continues.
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0: After peaking at number 13 last week, the current hit by Jeffrey Osborne drops to 21. It was a number two soul song, You Should Be Mine.

Melbourne on American Top 40 with You Should Be Mine, the woo-woo song. Peaked at number 13 last week. This week falls to 21 in our survey. This is Casey on American Top 40 in Hollywood. Now we're up to the comeback hit by the most collectible act in the business today. More collectible than Elvis Presley and more collectible than the Beatles. It's an American band of the 60s whose memorabilia are now selling faster than anybody's at the moment. Talking about the Monkees. With the recent rerun revival of their old TV show, a reunion concert tour, and new record, original Monkee items are now selling like crazy. We called record shops and collector's stores, and they told us that it's not that the Monkees items go for more money than certain Elvis or Beatle items. It's just that now they're more in demand. Let me give you an idea of what's selling and for how much. Depending on the market, an old Monkees lunchbox might go for $10 to $50. A drinking glass with the Monkees' faces, maybe $5 to $10. And of course, there are the original Monkees recordings on the Cold Gems record label. Prices vary, but many record dealers told us that copies of the first four Monkees albums, sealed and unplayed, are selling for $40 to $50 a piece, while later Monkee albums are even selling for more. That's because the group's popularity had gone down and fewer copies were pressed, so there were fewer copies available. Those albums can sell for anywhere from $75 to $125. And that's the story on the most collectible act in the countdown and in the business right now, the Monkees. Mickey Dolenz and Peter Tork of the Monkees are at number 20 in our survey this week with a comeback hit. It's called That Was Then, This Is Now.

0: 41-year-old Mickey Dolenz from Los Angeles, 44-year-old Peter Tork originally from Washington, D.C. They're at number 20, moving up a notch with a song produced by Michael Lloyd called That Was Then, This Is Now, as the countdown continues.
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0: There are 17 groups in this week's countdown. Two of them are all women groups. Singing trio Bananarama, coming up later with Venus. And right here at number 19, the six-woman band Climax. They climb three notches with Man-Size Love.

six-woman band called Climax. At number 19, moving up three notches, that's Man Size Love from the Running Scared soundtrack. At number 18 this week on American Top 40 is Don't Forget Me by the five-man Canadian band Glass Tiger. Lead singer Alan Frew told us the band was once called Tokyo, but they didn't feel that that name really represented them. Quote, "We were looking for a name that had two sides to it because there are two sides to this band, hard and soft or whatever. Someone suggested Paper Tiger, and then I came up with Glass Tiger. Glass can be very fragile, or it can be very solid, and so can the tiger. He's either very aggressive or very soft. We thought it represented us." End of quote. At number 18, climbing five notches from Canada, it's Glass Tiger with their first American hit, Don't Forget Me When I'm Gone.

0: The first chart single in the USA for a band out of Canada who call themselves Glass Tiger. They're from Toronto, and they're at number 18, moving up five notches with Don't Forget Me When I'm Gone, as the countdown continues.
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1: Number 17.
0: From England, here's Wham. Their song hit number one back home in Britain, number one in Holland, and in Finland. It spent 2 weeks at number 10 in America. Now, at number 17, here's The Edge of Heaven, Wham.

The duo Wham, George Michael and Andrew Ridgeley at number 17, falling seven notches with The Edge of Heaven. Coming up on American Top 40, the story of the reigning royalty of rap, the career history of the biggest rap act ever to hit the charts, Run DMC. Most popular songs in the USA, and we're counting them down. Here now is a man who's appeared on 10 top 40 hits. The first seven were with the band Van Halen, and the last three solo. Here's David Lee Roth, up two notches with Yankee Rose.

David Lee Roth and Yankee Rose on American Top 40, moving up two notches, sixth week in the countdown. Now it's time for the story of the reigning royalty of rap, the biggest rap act to hit the pop chart, the trio called Run DMC. They're Joseph Simmons, Daryl McDaniels, and Jason Mizell. They all grew up in the middle-class suburb of Hollis in Queens, New York, where they went to St. Paschal's Catholic High School. The three of them started rapping and scratching 10 years ago when they were all only 10 years old. Joseph Simmons got his nickname Run because he says he could run off at the mouth. And Daryl McDaniels initialed his name DMC. By the time Run was 12 years old, he was DJing for popular rapper Curtis Blow, sometimes taking over the microphone. One of his earliest raps was DJ Run, son of a gun, always playing music and having big fun. Well, Run would tape those performances, and with DMC, they'd practice at home. One would rap while the other would DJ with a record. And then their friend Jason Mizell got in the act. He became Jam Master Jay. He did the DJing and scratching while Run and DMC did the rapping. They started performing at high school dances and locally in the neighborhood. And in 1982, they cut their first record. It was an East Coast hit. Their follow-up started hitting the dance clubs and the dance charts. In the last couple of years, their rap records have hit the soul chart. Their current album, Raisin' Hell, became the first rap album to sell a million copies. And they keep rapping where no rappers have rapped before. This week, they're in our countdown at number 15 with their first Top 40 pop hit. 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

0: inches to number 15 on American Top 40, Run DMC and Walk This Way, a rap remake of the 1977 top 10 hit by the band Aerosmith. And Run DMC's remake features Aerosmith singer Steve Tyler on backing vocals and Aerosmith guitarist Joe Perry. As the countdown continues on our way to number one.
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0: 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Holding at number 14, the 25-year-old singer and songwriter Regina Richards, her first Top 40 hit she co-wrote. It's Baby Love.

Regina's first chart single went to number one on the disco chart. This week it remains at number 14, second week in a row on American Top 40. Regina and Baby Love. At number 13 in the countdown is another overnight success story. A band who have worked for 10 years to make it. Talking about the Miami Sound Machine. The group of Cuban Americans formed back in 1976 in Miami. They first became successful in Latin America, South America, and then Europe. And finally, this year at home. Lead singer Gloria Estefan told writer Gregory Dobrin, "In South America, you work on each country individually. In the United States, once you break through, you kind of go across the board. It's exciting that after 10 years, it's finally happening. Our American success has really tied it all together." End of quote. With their third top 40 hit, here's the Miami Sound Machine up three notches to number 13 with Words Get in the Way.

0: Miami Sound Machine. At number 13, moving up three notches, sixth week in the countdown with their third top 40 hit, Words Get in the Way, from the album Primitive Love. Up next on AT40, the recent number one song from the movie The Karate Kid, Part 2.
1: Casey's Coast to Coast.
0: Here's a recent number one ballad from the movie The Karate Kid Part 2. The singer is 41-year-old Peter Cetera. The song at number 12 this week is Glory of Love.

0: 41-year-old Peter Cetera, born and raised in Chicago, once lead singer of Chicago The Group. First solo chart single is now at number 12, falling seven notches. It went to number one, and it's called Glory of Love. We're counting down the week's hottest hits, and those hits don't stop till we get to the top.
1: Number 11.
0: It spent 2 weeks at number 5, now falling three notches. The first hit on the pop chart for a singer originally out of Ohio and raised in Chicago. He's Jermaine Stewart, and we don't have to take our clothes off.

0: song reached number 5 a couple of weeks ago and stayed there for 2 weeks, then fell to 8. This week it's at number 11, Jermaine Stewart, with his first top 40 hit called We Don't Have to Take Our Clothes Off. My name's Casey Kasem. This is AT40 in Hollywood. Our countdown of the most popular hits in the USA continues in a moment. We've got the 10 biggest hits coming right up.
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0: Now on with our countdown of the 40 biggest hits in the land. I'm Casey Kasem, this is American Top 40, and we're on our way to the number one song in the USA.
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0: With her first solo hit from her first solo album, it's Belinda. Here's 27-year-old Belinda Carlisle and Mad About You.

0: About You, from the album Belinda by Belinda Carlisle. This week it falls from number 4 to number 10 in our survey. Coming up, a long-distance dedication from a Florida woman who's done some deep thinking about adoption.
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0: These are the hits ranked by Billboard magazine. Leaping 6 notches to get their 7th top 10 hit, here are Huey Lewis and the News at number 9, Stuck With You.

The six-man band led by Huey Lewis, Huey Lewis and the News. They move from number 15 to number 9 this week with Stuck With You, their 9th Top 40 hit. This is American Top 40 in Hollywood. I'm Casey Kasem. Now we're up to our long-distance dedication. And this one is from a young woman in Jacksonville, Florida, with a point of view on a very sensitive subject. She writes, "Dear Casey, this long-distance dedication is a little different from the ones you usually read because it's for a woman I've never met. You see, I was adopted when I was 15 days old from the Children's Home Society of Florida by two wonderful people. My mom and dad have been honest with me ever since I was a child and have always answered my questions about my natural mother to the best of their abilities. I was told that she was very young when she had me, about 15 or 16, and that I was born in Mobile, Alabama, on October 4th, 1965. The fact that I was adopted never really bothered me very much until I reached my adolescence, and I began to wonder why. How could a mother give up her baby? Although I had two very loving parents, I couldn't help feeling rejected and hurt. I just didn't understand. That is, not until I myself turned 15. It was around that point in my life that I understood what she, my natural mother, must have gone through to give me up. At 15 years old, I believe a girl just isn't financially or emotionally secure enough to raise a child. I'm sure, had she kept me, my childhood wouldn't have been as stable or as happy as the one I had with my adoptive parents, who, by the way, I love very much. I'm a grown woman now with a family of my own, and I just wanted my natural mother to know that I understand and that I learned from her mistake. So, Casey, could you please play Love Child by Diana Ross and the Supremes for my real mom? I hope she's out there somewhere listening, and I hope she knows that if ever she wanted to contact me, I would be more than happy to finally meet the lady who gave me life. Thank you, Shirley Parker Fiano. Shirley, here's your long-distance dedication.

0: for 2 weeks back in 1968 by the Supremes' Love Child, a long-distance dedication from Shirley in Florida to the mother she never met but thinks she understands. And the countdown continues on American Top 40.
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0: American Top 40 is heard in the 50 states and around the world every week on great radio stations like B104, All Hit Music and More, McAllen, Brownsville, Texas, WCSM, We Do It For You, Salina, Ohio, and Light Rock, Let's Talk, 980 CKGM, Montreal, Quebec, Canada. Here's the Timex Social Club with a recent number one soul and dance hit that hasn't made up its mind on the pop chart yet. Last week it fell from number 8 to number 9. Now it's back at number 8. It's Rumors.

Moving from number 9 to number 8, a recent number 1 dance and soul hit, Timex Social Club and Rumors. Now, as we work our way toward the 7 biggest hits this week, let's check out the tops of Billboard's other charts. Number 1 on the album chart is True Blue by Madonna. Number 1 on the country chart is Heartbeat in the Darkness by Don Williams. Number 1 on the soul chart is Do You Get Enough Love by Shirley Jones. And on the pop singles chart, leaping 4 notches to number 7, The Current Smash by Michael McDonald. Sweet Freedom.

0: American Top 40, moving up four notches from 11 to 7 with Sweet Freedom from the movie Running Scared. We're counting down now to Lionel Richie's latest hit, Dancing on the Ceiling, and to our story of the famous Hollywood star who first danced on the ceiling in a movie called Royal Wedding. Details coming up.
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0: Making a big six-notch move, it's the hit by two singer-actors, Carl Anderson and Gloria Loring. Together they sing Friends and Lovers.

Victoria Loring and Carl Anderson on American Top 40, moving six big notches to number six with Friends and Lovers. It's their first chart single. Now we're up to the latest hit by Lionel Richie, and it's the song called Dancing on the Ceiling, something we obviously can't do. But in Hollywood, anything's possible. And a very famous movie star once did dance on the ceiling upside down in a movie called Royal Wedding. And even in these days of Star Wars special effects, it's a movie scene that most people can't forget. The man who did it was Hollywood's most suave and sophisticated dancer, Fred Astaire. And back in 1951 in the movie Royal Wedding, there's a scene where Fred Astaire is dancing around his hotel room. In typical Astaire fashion, he glides across the floor, then suddenly he's dancing up the wall, and then dancing across the ceiling. And how'd they do that? Well, the scene was shot in a box-shaped set, with the movie camera bolted to the floor of the set. And as Fred Astaire danced, the entire set with camera was rotated like a Ferris wheel. It created the illusion that he was dancing upside down on the ceiling. Hollywood movie magic 35 years ago. And now film history repeats itself. That's because in the video of his song Dancing on the Ceiling, Lionel Richie dances upside down too. And the video was directed by the same man who 35 years ago put Fred Astaire on the ceiling, director Stanley Donen. At number five, here's the superstar whose hit encourages everybody to do some dancing on the ceiling, Lionel Richie.

0: Lionel Richie, third week in the top 10, moving from 7 to 6 to this week, number 5, with Dancing on the Ceiling. Up next, the week's biggest movie song from the movie Top Gun.
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0: These are the most popular songs in the USA. We have 7 songs from movies this week, and the movie hit ranking the highest is at number 4, the love theme from the movie Top Gun. Up 3 notches, The Band Berlin and Take My Breath Away.

Berlin at number 4, moving up 3 notches with Take My Breath Away, the love theme from Top Gun, produced by Giorgio Moroder. This next song is an international smash, hitting number 1 in Britain, in Ireland, in Belgium, in Italy, number 1 in Norway, Finland, Denmark, Canada, and here in the USA. It's also from the album that's number 1 this week in America, True Blue. Here's international superstar Madonna, dropping from number 1 to number 3 this week with Papa Don't Preach.

0: The woman born in Bay City, Michigan 27 years ago and raised in Pontiac, Michigan, Madonna with Papa Don't Preach. Last week and the week before it was number one. This week it falls to number three. More than 20 years ago in Britain, the Spencer Davis Group had two number one hits with a lead singer known as England's Boy Genius. Today he's 38 years old, and the first number one solo hit of his career is coming up.
1: The hits from coast to coast.
0: America's favorites, the 40 hottest hits across the land. This week, up a notch to number two, it's Siobhan Fahey, Karen Woodward, and Sarah Dallin from London, Bananarama, and

Last week, that was number 3. This week, it's number 2. Bananarama on American Top 40 and Venus. Now, we're up to the new number 1 song in the USA. And it's the first number 1 solo hit in the career of a man who more than 20 years ago in the UK was being called England's boy genius. I'm talking about Steve Winwood. His story begins in the early 60s in the English city of Birmingham. Band leader Spencer Davis recalls, quote, "I'd heard murmurs round Birmingham about this guy named Steve Winwood. When I saw him, it was a revelation. The band he played in was named for his older brother, Muff Winwood, who was on guitar. Steve was about 15 and was still wearing short pants. He was at the piano. Then he got a hold of a melodica like Ray Charles used to play and sang a song that sent shivers down my spine." End of quote. Well, young Steve Winwood and his brother Muff joined the Spencer Davis group. Steve was only 17 when he sang lead on the group's 2 number ones in the UK, Somebody Help Me and Keep On Running. And people were raving about him. Steve says, "That boy genius stuff never fooled me. I was probably a bit full of myself at the time, but I really didn't believe it." End of quote. Steve just kept playing his music. And before long, by the time he was 20, he formed the band Traffic. And then became a member of the supergroup Blind Faith. By the late 70s, he was working solo. And now, in 1986, he has his first number one solo hit. The new number one song in the land is by 38-year-old Steve Winwood, Higher Love.

0: set the new number one song in the USA on American Top 40, Steve Winwood with Higher Love. And there you have them. The 40 most popular records in America determined by Billboard magazine for the week ending August 30th, 1986. American Top 40 is produced in Hollywood by ABC Watermark. Our mailing address is American Top 40, Post Office Box 2000, Hollywood. Zip code 90028. Our executive producer is Tom Rounds. Producer, Don Bastani. With Matt Wilson, Daryl Morton, Dana Schwartzwalder, Guy Aoki, Kevin Cooper, Mike Williams, Stu Jacobs, David Cohen, Michael Sullivan, and Elaine Stieglitz. I'm Casey Kasem. Join me next week, and again, we'll count down the 40 most popular songs in the USA. Till then, keep your feet on the ground and keep reaching for the stars.
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Hello again, and welcome to American Top 40. My name's Casey Kasem, and we're about to count down the 40 biggest hits in the USA. These are the records you're buying and radio stations are playing all over America this week, according to Billboard magazine. So, here we go, starting off with our recap of the three biggest hits in the country last week. And at number three last week was this monster hit.

by Donna Summer, the song that was number 3 last week on American Top 40. I'm Casey Kasem, and we're recapping the songs that held the top 3 spots a week ago before we hear the current Top 40. And at number 2 last week was This Smash.

0: That's the song that was number one last week on American Top 40, Bad Girls by Donna Summer. This week's countdown begins in a moment with the first American single by the biggest selling Japanese act in the world.
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0: I'm Casey Kasem in Hollywood, and the countdown begins.
1: Number 40.
0: Debuting here is the first American hit by the biggest-selling Japanese recording act in the world. In the past 2.5 years, they've sold 17 million records. Here they are, two pretty girls from Tokyo known as Pink Lady. Their song, Kiss in the Dark.
2: I

The first of the 40 hottest records in the USA, Pink Lady. They're from Japan. They're at number 40 with a song written and produced by Michael Lloyd called Kiss in the Dark. These are the most listened to songs in the USA as our countdown rolls on with the Bellamy Brothers. At number 39, second week in a row with If I Said You Have a Beautiful Body, Would You Hold It Against Me? If I

0: records in a row produced by Michael Lloyd, the Bellamy Brothers at number 39. If I said you have a beautiful body, would you hold it against me? A former number one country song. Coming up, a long-distance dedication from a bashful but very inventive young man in Maryland to a young woman at the University of North Carolina.
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0: Every week, American Top 40 is heard in the 50 states and around the world on great radio stations like KAYK Provo, Utah, KBEW Blue Earth, Minnesota, and KGW Portland, Oregon. At number 38, falling six notches, a former top 10 record by Randy Van Warmer, Just When I Needed You Most. You

Randy Van Wormer at number 38 on American Top 40, falling six with Just When I Needed You Most. Well, now we're up to the AT40 feature that links up popular music with the feelings we all share. This is the long-distance dedication from the young man in Maryland to a young woman he's having trouble communicating with. He writes, "Dear Casey, during my senior year in high school, I met this girl. Right away, I knew she was special. We became pretty good friends, but I never told her how I felt. Then, after graduation, my family moved to Chicago, and believe me, I didn't want to go. I've done everything I know but come straight out and tell her how I feel. I've sent her poems, drawn her caricatures, called her long distance, and I send her letters all the time. I sent her a dozen roses on Valentine's Day, but she paid more attention to the goofy riddle on the card than to the flowers. One night last summer, I wrote her a big letter on the street in front of her house. Now, it's a year later, and I still haven't told her how I feel. She's an ACC swimmer and Olympic hopeful down at the University of North Carolina, Chapel Hill. I'm at a small college in Western Maryland. Casey, let me tell you, it's been a long year. I still call her and write her often. How about telling her that I'm not crazy, just a little crazy, and a lot bashful? I was going to ask you to play Best of My Love, but I think How Much Love by Leo Sayer would be better. I'm dedicating this to Sally from Your Favorite Pest. P.S. If Sally's mom is listening, I'm sorry about the streak, but it should wear off soon. Okay, here's your long-distance dedication.

0: Leo Thayer's hit of 2 years ago, How Much Love, an AT-40 long-distance dedication from the bashful young man in Maryland to Sally in Chapel Hill. Well, we've got a junk food junkie in the countdown. He's Van Halen's lead singer, and he's worked out an elaborate excuse to ease his conscience for eating the junk food that he loves. His case is coming up.
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0: This is Casey Kasem in Hollywood. Here's the second debut song in our countdown, the third Top 40 song for these good old boys from Mount Juliet, Tennessee. Coming in at number 37, here's the Charlie Daniels Band. The Devil Went Down to Georgia.
2: The devil went down to Georgia. He was looking for a soul to steal. He was in a bind because he was way behind and he was willing to make a deal. When he came across this young man sawing on a fiddle and playing it hot, and the devil jumped up on a hickory stump and said, "Boy, let me tell you what. I guess you didn't know it, but I'm a fiddle player too. And if you'd care to take a dare, I'll make a bet with you. Now you play pretty good fiddle, boy, but give the devil his due. I bet a fiddle of gold against your soul, cause I think I'm better than you." The boy said, "My name's Johnny, and it might be a sin, but I'll take your bet, you're gonna regret, cause I'm the best as ever been."

the Charlie Daniels Band at number 37 with a debut song titled The Devil Went Down to Georgia. Well, now on American Top 40, the story of that rock band singer who says the most important thing you've got to watch while touring is your diet. He says you have to avoid eating good food at all costs. That's what lead singer David Lee Roth of the rock group Van Halen told writer Terry Atkinson. His tongue had to be in his cheek when he said, if you get your mind and body adapted to healthy stuff, you're really going to fall to pieces out there because it's totally unavailable. So what I do is eat a lot of greasy burgers and other garbage food and wash it all down with anything that's got a lot of sugar in it. It seems that Roth once tried to eat good food, and the results were just disastrous. Somebody took me to a nice health food restaurant in San Francisco, he says. I had one of those big nutritious salads and passed out halfway through. It took 3 chili dogs and a Snickers bar to revive me. End of quote. And why do I get the feeling David Lee Roth is pulling our leg? But there's no leg pulling with the band's music. It's real healthy rock and roll. This week, Van Halen is on the way down, pausing at number 36 with Dance the Night Away.

as high as number 15. That was last week. That's Van Halen on American Top 40, ninth week on the chart. Now at number 36 with Dance the Night Away. 35 big ones to number one and counting down.

counting them down in Hollywood. And now we're up to the latest hit by four sisters who used to be called the Sledge Sisters. Until one night, a drunken master of ceremonies got a little mixed up and introduced them as Sister Sledge. And the name stuck. This week, Billboard drops them 23 notches to number 35 with We Are Family, Sister Sledge.

There are 19 groups in this week's countdown. The Knack is one of them, debuting at number 34 with their first chart single called My Sharona. Now from the AT40 archive. Another of the number one songs of the 70s. We're reviewing them all at the rate of three a week from January 1970 right on through.

0: our weekly review of all the number one songs of the 70s from the 1840 archives of October 1974. That was Dionne Warwick and the Spinners with Then Came You, the 115th number one record of the decade. Our countdown of the most popular songs in America is coming to you from Hollywood, California. I'm Casey Kasem. This is American Top 40, and we'll continue with our survey of the biggest hits of the week in just a moment.
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0: In Hollywood, this is Casey Kasem on American Top 40, and we're counting down the biggest hits in the nation the way they're ranked on Billboard Magazine's Pop Singles Chart. And the countdown continues.
2: Number 33.
0: About 5 months ago, country star Eddie Rabbit was in the pop survey with the title song from the Clint Eastwood movie Every Which Way But Loose. Well, Eddie's back this week with a ballad from his own album. Moving up five notches to number 33, here's Eddie Rabbit and Suspicions.
3: I'm so glad that I met you, baby. And I'm so

Brooklyn-born Eddie Rabbit makes his home in Nashville, Tennessee. He's at number 33, second week on, with Suspicions. You know, there are a lot of things that used to be in Brooklyn, like the Brooklyn Dodgers and the Brooklyn Paramount Theater, where Alan Freed put on his rock shows. Not gone from Brooklyn, though, is singer Robert John. He's been living there for the past 33 years. This week, the longtime Brooklynite moves up two notches to number 32 with Sad Eyes. Here's Robert John.

0: Robert Johns, fourth week on the chart, moving up two notches to 32 with Sad Eyes. You know, in America, it's illegal for the federal government to compete with private business. Yet not long ago, the FBI owned and operated a retail record store to compete with big crime. That amazing story is coming up.
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0: This is Casey in Hollywood with the most popular songs in the USA. One of 11 foreign acts in this week's countdown is Joe Jackson from England. He moves up four notches to 31 with Is She Really Going Out With Him?

0: Joe Jackson's first chart single at number 31, moving up four, is She Really Going Out With Him? This is Casey Kasem on American Top 40 in Hollywood. Now, the incredible story of a record store called Modular Sounds, the retail shop operated by the FBI to compete with big crime. Hard to believe as it may be, record industry sources claim that counterfeit records bring in as much as $350 million a year in sales in the United States and $1 billion worldwide. The FBI suspects that counterfeiters may have outsold the real Saturday Night Fever album, which sold a staggering 30 million genuine copies around the world. Record piracy is big business. So, to wage war against these modern-day bootleggers, the FBI opened a retail record shop called Modular Sounds in Westbury, New York. During a year and a half in operation, quite a few record counterfeiters approached Modular Sounds to sell their product. Well, finally, the FBI decided to pull the string on their carefully set trap. A strike force of 200 agents armed with search warrants raided 19 different record factories along the East Coast. They confiscated more than $100 million worth of counterfeit records and pressing equipment. In New York City alone, the confiscated goods filled 100 huge trucks. According to the FBI, the Bureau wiped out nearly 50% of the counterfeiters on the East Coast. But they say they still have a long way to go before they completely wipe out record piracy. And that's my special report on the time the FBI went into the retail record business to compete with big crime. And the countdown continues.
1: Number 30.
0: Moving up three notches, here's that six-man band from Mobile, Alabama. Wet Willie on American Top 40 at number 30 with Weekend.

Weekend at number 30 in popularity on American Top 40 with Wet Willie. If I told you an artist in this week's countdown got started in the record business with a big push from the Beatles, you'd assume he was an instant hit, right? Well, coming up is a hit by a star who made it only after he crawled out from under the Beatles' wing.

Them down in Hollywood. 3 weeks ago, this song debuted at number 35. Then it climbed to 34. Then dropped out of the countdown altogether last week to number 41. This week, it's back at 29. Blondie on the rebound with One Way or Another.

Survey song number 29, Blondie and One Way or Another. Now we're up to the current hit by a star who got his start as a protege of the Beatles, but he had to abandon their help before he could make it on his own. The singer was discovered in New York back in the 60s by a good friend of the Beatles, producer Peter Asher. Peter was working for the Beatles label, Apple Records, at the time, and when he played this singer's music for John, Paul, George, and Ringo, they said, sign him up. The Beatles really got behind this singer, telling members of the press how much they liked his music and how much they thought of his talent. Now, you'd think that that kind of an endorsement would give this singer a ticket to ride on the Overnight Success Express, right? But it didn't happen that way. The singer couldn't get a record anywhere near the top 40. So, finally, he decided to change labels. He took his producer, Peter Asher, with him, and a few months later, they came up with his first hit, a top 5 smash called Fire and Rain. This week, the man the Beatles couldn't help moves up 2 notches to number 28 with his latest hit. Here's James Taylor, Up on the Roof.

0: Up on the Roof, the only remake in the countdown this week on American Top 40. James Taylor did it. It's at number 28, moving up two. 27 big ones to number one, and we're counting them down.
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0: Billboard ranks them and we count them down. The last time this next artist was in our survey, she hit number two with a song called Right Back Where We Started From. Here's Maxine Nightingale on AT40, moving up four to 27 with Lead Me On.

Maxine Nightingale, the English woman at number 27 in our countdown and moving up third week on the chart with Lead Me On. American Top 40 is heard in the 50 states and around the world every week on great radio stations like WBNQ, Bloomington, Illinois, WBTH, Williamson, West Virginia, and WCAO, Baltimore, Maryland. At number 26, fifth week on the chart, moving up two, it's Kansas and

0: Kansas on AT40 at number 26 with People of the South Wind. There's a five-man band in the countdown who are so close that when the lead guitarist's wife was about to have her baby just before a concert, the whole band headed for the hospital to lend their support and left their audience staring at an empty stage. Details and baby pictures are coming up.
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0: My name's Casey Kasem, and we're doing the countdown.
1: Number 25.
0: Canadian Anne Marie and the number one country song.

Murray on American Top 40 at number 25, fifth week on the chart, moving up two with a number one country song in the USA, Shadows in the Moonlight. Now, the story of that five-man band who were so close that when the lead guitarist's wife was about to have her baby, just before a concert, the whole band headed for the hospital to lend their support and left their audience staring at an empty stage. That's what happened with the band Supertramp just a few months ago. Now, Supertramp has always prided itself on getting on stage precisely at showtime. But the band has always claimed that it's more of a family than a business. So, that night in Seattle, at the arena, when Karuna Hodgson, wife of guitarist Roger Hodgson, started to go into labor just before showtime, Supertramp knew exactly what they had to do. The expectant father and his four buddies gently led the pregnant lady into the band's mobile home and rushed across town to the nearest hospital and drove in just in time for Karuna to have her baby in the hospital parking lot, a bouncing 7-pound, 4-ounce rock and roll daughter. Then the band raced back across town in time to put on their show, a mere 34 minutes late. A rather nice testimonial to the fact that show business isn't always just business. This week, Supertramp's Logical Song drops 13 notches to number 24.

0: From England, it's Supertramp and a former top 10 record, now at number 24, The Logical Song. 23 big ones to number one, and we're counting them down.
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0: Once a week with AT40, and you know where your favorite records are on the national music scene. At number 23, moving up two, here is Wings and Getting Closer.

McCartney wrote it, he co-produced it, and it's Wings' latest hit at number 23 and moving up two notches, getting closer. Now from the AT40 archives. Another of the number one songs of the 70s. We're up to November 1974, and this was the 116th number one record of the decade. You Haven't Done Nothing by Stevie Wonder.

0: our weekly review of all the number one songs of the 70s from the AT40 archives of November 1974. That was Stevie Wonder with You Haven't Done Nothing, the 116th number one record of the decade. This is Casey Kasem in Hollywood. We're counting down the most popular songs in the USA on American Top 40. Our survey of the week's biggest hit singles will continue in just a moment, so stay right where you are.
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0: And the countdown continues now on American Top 40 with the 22 hottest hits in the USA. I'm Casey Kasem, and on we go.
2: Number 22.
0: Last time out, this band from Atlanta went all the way to number 14 with a song called I'm Not Gonna Let It Bother Me Tonight. This week, the Atlanta Rhythm Section moves up to number 22 with Do It or Die.

0: Englishman Elton John at number 21 in our countdown. He moves up two with Mama Can't Buy You Love. Coming up, a long-distance dedication from Danny in Texas to the brave people of the Texas Hill Country.
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0: American Top 40 is heard in the 50 states and around the world every week on great radio stations like KCIZ, Springdale, Arkansas, KCOW, Alliance, Nebraska, and Radio Hauraki, Auckland, New Zealand. At number 20 in this week's countdown, Poco, moving up one with Heart of the Night.

Poco at number 20 on American Top 40. They move up one with Heart of the Night. This is Casey Kasem on American Top 40 in Hollywood, and now we're up to our long-distance dedication. You know, every week, hundreds of letters come in, and I want you to know that we read every one of them to find the two that we read on each program. And this letter comes from Danny in the small southern Texas town of Comfort, which was in the path of Tropical Storm Amelia a year ago. He writes, "Dear Casey, in the summer of 78, the Texas Hill Country was hit with over 40 inches of rain in one night. It flooded three-fourths of Comfort, my hometown. At the time, I was working at a camp 40 miles away. For 5 days, the area was without phones. Those were five of the longest days of my life. I would sit by the radio for endless hours, listening to names of victims and other reports, praying the whole time that nothing had happened to my family. When it was over, we had lost everything. But we're all still alive, thank God. Casey, would you play We've Only Just Begun for the Texas Hill Country people whose lives are starting all over again? Thank you. Signed, Danny from Comfort, Texas. Here's your dedication.

0: That's the Carpenters, and we've only just begun. A long-distance dedication from Danny in Comfort, Texas, to the brave people of the Texas Hill Country. And the countdown continues on American Top 40.
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0: These are the most popular songs in America, determined by Billboard's nationwide surveys. I'm Casey Kasem, and here's that Swedish supergroup ABBA pulling a switch. On their first 10 Top 40 hits, all lead vocals were sung by the two women. But on this one, their 11th, the two men are singing lead. Up a notch to number 19, here's ABBA with Does

survey song number 19 by ABBA. Does your mother know? Number 18. The partnership of Stanley, Fraley, Simmons, and Chris may sound like a respectable old law firm, but they are indisputably one of the most bizarre show rock bands in the business today. Stanley, Fraley, Simmons, and Chris are Kiss, and Kiss is up four notches this week on AT40 with I Was Made for Loving You.

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0: This is Casey counting them down in Hollywood. You know, Paisley is the name of a popular, brightly colored fabric design which originated in the town of Paisley, Scotland. Jerry Rafferty, who plays brightly colored music, also comes from the town of Paisley. Up a notch this week to number 17, here's Jerry Rafferty's Days Gone Down.

Jerry Rafferty, formerly of Steeler's Wheel, with his fourth Top 40 hit on American Top 40 as a solo singer. At number 17, moving up one, that was Days Gone Down. Once a week with AT40, and you know where your favorite songs are in the national music scene. I'm Casey Kasem, and the countdown continues now with the hottest record within the countdown. This is this week's biggest mover, Barbra Streisand, moving up 10 notches with The Main Event.

0: The biggest moving record in the countdown from 26 to 16, Barbra Streisand, the main event. Coming up on American Top 40, the fastest rags-to-riches story in rock history. The case of the superstar who went from owing $250,000 to his record label to earning $12 million in less than a year.
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number 15, Radio, moving up four notches this week with You Can't Change That. Now on American Top 40, we're up to the song by the superstar who 3 years ago went through the fastest rags-to-riches turnabout in rock history. This was the financial adventure of Peter Frampton, the 29-year-old English singer-guitarist who started out the year 1976 owing $250,000 to his record label, which came about from Peter's long string of money-losing recordings here in the U.S. For several years, he'd been running up all that red ink on the A&M label. So, on New Year's Day 1976, Peter Frampton woke up with a $250,000 headache. Even if he should get a hit, the first $250,000 would go straight to A&M Records to pay for his previous failures. But his manager, D'Anthony, had faith, and he was willing to carry Peter financially for a while longer. And the turn that Frampton's fortunes took happened just like that. His fifth solo album was released that January. Within the next 10 months, three songs from it had made the top 12 on the singles chart, and the album itself was on its way to selling 13 million copies. It grossed maybe $65 million, and the first $250,000 of Frampton's royalties went back to square things with A&M. But about 12 million of that found its way back to Frampton and the loyal manager who backed him. It's an exaggeration, of course, to call this a rags-to-riches story, because Peter was never hungry or dressed in tatters. But there's no other act we know of who ever went from that big a deficit to such wealth so fast. Up three notches this week to number 14, here's Peter Frampton's latest hit, I Can't Stand It No More.

0: The 14th most popular song in the USA belongs to Peter Frampton. I Can't Stand It No More. 13 big ones to number one as we count them down.
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0: Every week here on AT40, you hear the biggest hits in the nation from Baltimore to Bakersfield, from Battle Creek to Baton Rouge. And the countdown continues with McFadden and Whitehead at number 13. They move up three with a recent number one soul song, Ain't No Stopping Us Now.

McFadden and Whitehead on American Top 40 with the 13th most popular song in the countdown, Ain't No Stopping Us Now. Now from the AT40 archives. Another of the number one songs of the 70s. We're up to November 1974. This was the 117th number one record of the decade, You Ain't Seen Nothing Yet by Beckman Turner Overdrive.

0: in our weekly review of all the number one songs of the 70s from the 1840 archives of November 1974. That was You Ain't Seen Nothing Yet by Bachman-Turner Overdrive, Billboard's 117th number one record of the decade. I'm Casey Kasem. This is AT40 in Hollywood, and we're counting down the most popular songs in America. We'll continue with our survey of this week's biggest hits in just a moment. So stay right there.
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0: Now, as we continue our countdown of the 40 biggest hits in the country, I'd like to welcome three new stations to the American Top 40 family. WBGM, Tallahassee, Florida, KRHS, Poolhead City, Arizona, and 4CD, Gladstone, Queensland, Australia. Glad to have you with us. My name's Casey Kasem, and we're doing our weekly survey of the most popular records in the USA. On we go. Number 12. Here's one of the most talked about female singers in the business today. She really knows how to wrap her tonsils around a song. Her name is Ricky Lee Jones, and her current hit is at number 12, falling from number 4. It's called Chuck E's in Love.

Nikki Lee Jones, her first hit single is now at number 12. Last week it was at number 4, Chucky's In Love. Here's that band that began in Union City, New Jersey, appeared on the cover of Rolling Stone magazine, and wound up in Nashville, Tennessee. Up 3 notches to number 11, here's Dr. Hook, When You're In Love With a Beautiful Woman.

0: 11, moving up 3 with When You're in Love with a Beautiful Woman. There's an artist in the countdown who has a disease called temporomandibular joint syndrome. And because of it, he's taken up an unusual hobby. He makes his own artificial teeth.
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0: This is Casey Kasem in Hollywood, and here's a recent number one country hit that peaked here on our pop survey the past couple of weeks at number 5. Moving down now to number 10, here's Kenny Rogers and She Believes in Me.
2: While

7th week in the top 10 for Kenny Rogers, this week at number 10 with She Believes in Me. Now, the story of that singer who has a very unusual hobby, something I've never heard of before. He's not a dentist, but he makes his own artificial teeth. Now, that might be a funny story if it wasn't so unfortunate. The singer is John Stewart, and John suffers from an unusual jaw disease called temporomandibular joint syndrome. One symptom of it is a tendency to constantly grind your teeth together, and that grinds down the lower front teeth. Well, because of this, John has had to have his lower teeth kept, but he still grinds down the caps. So after years of running up expensive dental bills, he decided he'd learn how to make his own caps. He says it saved him a lot of money, and he likes to think of it as a hobby, making artificial teeth. His current hit moves up a notch this week to number 9. Here's John Stewart and Gold.

0: Jon Stewart's been around for 8 weeks with that record, second week in the top 10 at number 9. It's called Gold. 8 big ones to number 1 and counting down.
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0: This is Casey Kasem in Hollywood. A couple of weeks ago, Bjorn Borg won the Wimbledon tennis tournament for a record-breaking fourth time. About the same time, the Electric Light Orchestra, a band based in Wimbledon, hit the top 10 for the fourth time. Here's the hit that did it. Up a notch to number 8 this week, ELO and Shine a Little Love.

0: Want You to Want Me, survey song number 7. It moves up one, and it's by Cheap Trick. To be or not to be financially successful? That is the question facing a young singer-actor who wants to do Shakespearean drama but keeps getting sidetracked by high-paying TV commercials and comedy shows. His dilemma and big hit song are coming up.
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0: 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At number 6 in the countdown, same position as last week, here's Earth, Wind & Fire with The Emotions and Boogie Wonderland.

number 6 on American Top 40 again this week, Earth, Wind, and Fire with The Emotions and Boogie Wonderland. This is Casey Kasem in Hollywood, and now I have the song by the man whose own success is standing in the way of his life's ambition. His name is David Naughton, and what he's always wanted to do and trained for is to be a Shakespearean actor. But you don't find a lot of openings for that kind of work in the Help Wanted ads. David's an American who grew up and finished college here in the United States. Then his interest in serious drama took him to England, where he attended the world-famous London Academy of Music and Dramatic Arts. He studied Shakespeare. He turned his Yankee accent into a cultured Oxford English. After 2 years of such training, David came back to the United States ready to take the stage as Hamlet, Macbeth, and King Lear, and wound up acting on television in Jell-O, Excedrin, and Dr. Pepper commercials. You have to pay the rent somehow, David says. Well, the commercials led to another role, not as Hamlet, but as a regular in a short-lived TV comedy series called Making It, which didn't. Well, David is still faced with a question, to be or not to be true to thine own main ambition of doing Shakespeare, or to keep after the good money that's starting to come his way. His first hit climbs two more notches this week to number 5.

You're here on the 40 top songs in the 50 states. My name's Casey Kasem, and here's the group that had the number one song in our special disco countdown 2 weeks ago. Their latest single has been in the countdown only 3 weeks now, and it's already up to number 4. Here's Chic with Good Times.

Will you look at that? Third week in the countdown, already at number four for Chic and Good Times. Well, now before we hear the three most popular songs in the nation this week in American Top 40, let's look at the number one positions on Billboard's other major record surveys. Number one on the soul chart is Bad Girls by Donna Summer. Number one on the country chart is Shadows in the Moonlight by Anne Murray. Number one on the disco chart is Born to Be Alive by Patrick Hernandez. And the number one selling album is The Bad Girls LP by Donna Summer. And from that album, here's the former number one smash. It's 11th week in the top three. The third most popular song in America. Donna Summer's Hot Stuff.

0: talk about a hot record. 13 weeks on American Top 40, and 11 of those weeks in the top three, including 3 weeks at number one. Donna Summer and Hot Stuff. The two big ones are coming right up.
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0: According to the Guinness Book of World Records, the world's oldest bell was found in the Babylonian Palace of Nimrod. It was 3,000 years old. But the newest and most successful bell we know of is Anita Ward's. Number two, second week in a row, Ring My Bell.

On American Top 40, Anita Ward and Ring My Bell. Listen to this. For four out of the past 7 weeks, Donna Summer has held down the number one spot. This week, she makes it five out of the past 8 weeks. And here's the song that does it. At number one across the nation for its second straight week, here's Bad Girls by Donna Summer.

0: And there it is, the number one song in the USA for the second straight week, Donna Summer and Bad Girls. You've just heard the 40 most popular records determined by Billboard magazine for the week ending July 21st, 1979. American Top 40 is produced in Hollywood by Watermark Incorporated. Executive producer, Tom Rahm. Producer, Don Bastani. I'm Casey Kasem. Join me again next week for our countdown of the 40 biggest hits in the USA. Till then, keep your feet in the ground and keep reaching for the stars. 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
1: 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Special thanks to Kalila Dawkins, Rob Durkee, Pete Battistini, Scott Lakefield, Mike Savage, Michael Cross, Dave Nunez, and of course, the legend where the countdown began, Casey Kasem. I'm Larry Morgan. 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
1: 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This week's presentation is from May 28th, 1980.

Hello again and welcome to American Top 40. I'm Casey Kasem and this is our weekly countdown of the most popular songs in the USA direct from the official Billboard survey. This week we've got seven debut songs including the latest hits by the Little River Band, Kenny Rogers, the Kinks, and the Bee Gees. First, let's recap last week's top three. At number three last week was Flashdance, What a Feeling by Irene Cara. And at number two last week was Beat It by Michael Jackson. Last week's number one was this big hit.

0: David Bowie with the number one song in the nation last week, Let's Dance. And that's our recap of last week's top three. I'm Casey Kasem. This is American Top 40. And here come this week's hottest hits.
1: Number 40.
0: Debuting in the leadoff spot is a first American hit for a band who are very popular in their native England. They're a seven-man group from London, and they call themselves Madness. They debut at number 40 with Our House. Here's Madness.

From Hollywood, and here's Pat Benatar, born in Brooklyn 30 years ago, raised in Long Island, now living in Los Angeles. She moves up a notch with her current hit, her ninth to make the top 40. At number 39, Looking for a Stranger, Pat Benatar.

Benatar with her third hit from the Get Nervous album, Looking for a Stranger, moves from number 40 to number 39, second week on the chart. Every week, American Top 40 is heard in the 50 states and around the world on great radio stations like KKYK, Little Rock, Arkansas, WQTC, Two Rivers, Wisconsin, and KLUC, Las Vegas, Nevada. Here's Kenny Rogers with his follow-up to the top 10 duet he sang with Sheena Easton, We've Got Tonight. Kenny's latest hit debuts this week at number 38. It's All My Life.

0: Kenny Rogers on American Top 40, All My Life, debuting at number 38. A listener wants to know if there have ever been two versions of the same song in the top 40 at the same time. Well, there have been dozens of them. But in the post-Beatle period, only one song has had as many as three versions in the 40 simultaneously. It was the theme from a movie about a dying girl, played by actress Ally McGraw. Details coming up.
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1: Number 37.
0: Here's a band who were part of the British invasion back in the mid-60s with top 10 songs like You Really Got Me and All Day and All of the Night. Their last top 40 hit back in 1978 was called A Rock and Roll Fantasy. And their latest hit debuts this week at number 37. Led by Ray Davies, here are the Kinks and Come Dancing.

0: debuting at number 37 on American Top 40, The Kinks and Come Dancing. Now, let's answer that question about simultaneous hit versions of the same song. Valerie Lanier in Baltimore, Maryland, wants to know if in the rock era there have ever been two or more versions of the same song in the top 40 at the same time. Well, in the case of just two versions hitting at the same time, there have been dozens of those. And in the beginning of the rock era, when covering a hit song was very common practice, there were a lot of songs that had three, four, and even five versions in the top 40 at the same time. Now, that was in the late 50s and early 60s, in the pre-Beatle part of the rock era. But in the post-Beatle period since 1970, there's been only one song that's had as many as three versions simultaneously in the top 40. It was a theme from a very popular 1971 movie starring Ally McGraw and Ryan O'Neal as young lovers who meet, marry, and appear to have a great life ahead of them, only to learn that she has a terminal disease and only a short time to live. Well, that theme music hit the singles chart in two instrumental versions, one by the composer Francis Lay and one by Henry Mancini. A third version that was in the top 40 simultaneously with the two instrumentals was a vocal by Andy Williams. It was the theme from the motion picture, Love Story. The only song in the post-Beatle period since 1970 to have as many as three versions in the top 40 at the same time. I hope that answers your question, Valerie. Thanks for writing in. Now, on with the countdown.
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0: Climbing three notches to number 36 with his latest hit is the singer-songwriter from San Antonio, Texas, now living in Austin, Christopher Cross, with No Time for Talk.

0: Christopher Cross on American Top 40, moving from 39 to 36, second week on the chart with No Time for Talk. 35 big ones to number one, and we're counting them down.
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0: I'm Casey Kasem. Here's another debut, the second top 40 hit for the family act DeBarge, four brothers and their sister. Coming in at number 35, here's All This Love.

0: DeBarge on American Top 40 at number 35. They debut with All This Love. We're counting down to the latest hit by a supergroup whose career began with a broken record. A story that's part of the personal history of one of the biggest acts in chart history. Born in Britain, raised in Australia, and now living in Miami Beach, Florida. That story and their latest hit coming up.
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0: I'm Casey Kasem, counting them down. Here's the first Top 40 hit for Jim Capaldi, former singer and drummer of the popular progressive rock band Traffic. He co-produced it with another former member of Traffic, Steve Winwood. Debuting at number 34, here's Jim Capaldi, and that's

debuting at number 34 with his first solo hit, Jim Capaldi and That's Love. Now on American Top 40, we're up to the latest hit by the supergroup who first sang in public because of a broken record. Once again, here's that story of the first singing appearance of the fabulous Bee Gees. Happened back in December of 1956, when Barry Morris and Robin Gibb were living in Manchester, England. Barry was 10 years old then, and the twins were 7. And like a lot of kids their age, during the first exciting years of the rock and roll era, they wanted to be singers. Now, in England at that time, it was the custom for movie theaters on Saturday afternoons to let young people perform on stage between the film features. They'd let them pantomime to popular records, because that way, no matter how bad the performance was, the audience at

But instead of not going on stage, the brothers Gibb seized the moment. Barry said they couldn't back out just because their record broke. They had to follow through. So, in the finest showbiz tradition, the Gibbs marched out on stage and sang their song live. The audience loved them, and they were hooked, and have stayed hooked on singing for more than 25 years. Their latest hit debuts at number 33 this week. Here are the Bee Gees and The Woman in You.

0: debuting at number 33, The Woman in You by the Bee Gees. 32 big ones to number one in American Top 40 as we count them down.
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1: Number 32.
0: The highest debuter this week is the latest hit by the Little River Band. Their last hit, The Other Guy, peaked at number 11 back in February. Here they are now coming in at number 32 with We Two, the Little River Band.

0: We Two, debuting at number 32, the highest debuting song of the week by the Little River Band. There are 22 songs in this week's survey by 21 groups, because one group in the survey has two songs. They're the band Styx, with Don't Let It End coming up later, and with a song that hit number 3 a few weeks back. Here at number 31, Mr. Roboto.
1: Don't

0: From the LP, Kilroy was here. Mr. Roboto. That's been in the countdown longer than any other in the survey. It's been around for 16 consecutive weeks. At number 31 this week, Styx. This is American Top 40 in Hollywood, California, counting down the most popular songs in the USA. I'm Casey Kasem. We'll continue in a moment. 30 big hits to go on our way to the number one song in the nation.
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0: Now, as we continue our countdown, I'd like to welcome a new radio station to the American Top 40 family. It's 4RO in Rockhampton, Queensland, Australia. Welcome to American Top 40. My name's Casey Kasem, and we're counting down the week's biggest hits the way they're ranked on Billboard's Pop Singles Chart. And on we go.
2: Number 30.
0: And here's the latest Australian act to hit the American charts. The six men from Sydney called INXS. Their song, The One Thing.

The first chart single for INXS. They're from Australia. They're at number 30, moving up four notches, third week on the chart with The One Thing. You know, in the rock era, there have been seven top 40 artists who performed using only their last names. Not first names like Fabian and Cher, but last names. There's Jean-Marc Ceron, Eumer Deodato, Benny Lattimore, Harry Nilsson, Babu Silvetti, Jim Photoglow, and the man who recently dropped his first name, Al, and became simply Giro. Falling eight notches this week to number 29, here's Giro with his second top 40 hit, Morning.

0: falling from 21 where it peaked down to number 29. That's Juro on American Top 40 with Mornin'. There's a group in the countdown who were playing at a New England nightclub a couple of years ago. One night they came into work and found all their instruments frozen solid in one huge block of ice. Details in their current hit are coming up.
1: Casey's Coast to Coast.
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0: Here's a song co-written by the reunited team of Bernie Taupin and Elton John, the same team who wrote most of Elton's big hits of the 70s. Here's Elton John with I'm Still Standing.

Elton John on American Top 40 with I'm Still Standing. Third week on the chart, moves from 33 to 28 in the countdown. Well, now we're up to the hit song by the rock band who once got frozen out of a job. I mean literally. It's what happened to the group Champagne, and their leader Michael Day told us the story. Several years ago, the six members of Champagne were playing the nightclub circuit in New England. They'd play a club for 3 weeks, then get paid and move on to the next club. That was during the winter. Now, Michael said they landed a three-week job in Maine in a nightclub located in a basement. The group moved their equipment in, played for a week, then had a few days off. But when they came back to work, Champagne found a big padlock on the door and a notice that read, "Closed by order of the police." While the band was away for those couple of days, the nightclub had gone out of business, and the police had closed the premises and naturally shut off all the gas and electricity. Well, Michael told us he persuaded the police to unlock the door so that Champagne could get their equipment. Off went the locks, in went the band, and there, encased in a solid block of ice, were their instruments, amps, and speakers. With the heat turned off, the New England cold had frozen and burst the water pipes, flooding that basement nightclub 2 feet deep. And the freezing temperatures had done the rest. The group had to chip their equipment out of the ice by candlelight. Champagne's a fairly hot act, but it didn't help in that situation. Their latest hit climbs a notch this week to number 27. Here's Champagne with Try Again.

0: Try Again. Third week on the chart this week, moving up a notch to number 27. That's Champagne with their second top 40 hit as the countdown continues.
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0: American Top 40's heard in the 50 states and around the world every week on great radio stations like WNVA Norton, Virginia, KOGA Ogallala, Nebraska, and Armed Forces Radio around the globe. 11 of the acts in the survey this week are here with their first top 40 hits. Here's one of them. Up four notches to number 26, the English band Kajagoogoo and Too Shy.

0: a number one song out of England, Kesha Goo Goo, with their first American chart single. They're at number 26, second week on the chart with Too Shy. So far in the rock era, three countries in South America have produced recording acts that have hit the top 40 in North America. They're Argentina, Brazil, and Guyana. Well, coming up from the South American nation that's produced the most top 40 acts is the biggest among them, a man who plays the 88 but is known for 66. Details coming up.
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0: AT40 comes to you from Hollywood. I'm Casey Kasem.
1: Number 25.
0: Here's Eddie Grant, born in Guyana, moved to England when he was 12, now lives in Barbados. His song, up six notches, is Electric Avenue.

Electric Avenue. Eddie Grant, moving from 31, where he debuted last week, up to 25 in the countdown with Electric Avenue. So far in the rock era, that is since 1955, three South American countries have produced acts which have hit the top 40 here in North America. From Argentina came a musician named Bebu Silvetti, who hit in 1977 with Spring Rain. From South America's north coast, the nation of Guyana has sent up three recording acts. R.B. Greaves, who hit with Take a Letter, Maria, the group Eruption, who scored with I Can't Stand the Rain, and most recently Eddie Grant with Electric Avenue, who we just heard singing. But most of the South American acts that have scored here in the U.S. have come from Brazil. There's been Morris Albert with Feelings, Eumer Deodato with Also Sprach Zarathustra, Los Indios Tabajares with Maria Elena, Astrud Gilberto with The Girl from Ipanema, and the most successful South American act ever to hit here in the States, a man born in Niterói, Brazil, who grew up in Rio de Janeiro playing the piano. He began hitting in the late 60s with songs like The Look of Love, The Fool on the Hill, and Scarborough Fair, billing his group as Brazil 66. And this week, he's back in the top 40 again for the first time in 15 years. Here's the biggest South American act to ever hit in North America. Climbing three notches to number 24, here's Sergio Mendes and Never Gonna Let You Go.

0: Never Gonna Let You Go, Sergio Mendez, with vocals by Joe Pazullo and Leza Miller. They're at number 24 this week on American Top 40 and moving up three notches as the countdown continues.
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0: Every week we count down the biggest hits in the land, from Home Corner, Indiana to Home Gardens, California, from House, New Mexico to House Springs, Missouri. And right at home at number 23 in our survey, here's Ronnie Millsap with Stranger in My House.

The man born and raised in North Carolina, 38-year-old Ronnie Millsap, makes his home in Nashville today. He's at number 23, moving up a notch with Stranger in My House. Now we're up to the song by Dexy's Midnight Runners, a band whose leader, according to Rolling Stone magazine, is about to marry the group's fiddle player. Kevin Rowland says he first met Helen O'Hara at a bus stop. And he says, I followed her home and slipped a tape of our song through her door. She called me back within an hour. End of quote. And further proof of the power of music. At number 22 this week, here's Dexy's Midnight Runners with Come On, Eileen.

0: Dixie's Midnight Runners on American Top 40. The recent number one song falls from 17 to 22 in our survey of the 40 biggest hits in the USA. Come on, Eileen. Coming up, a long-distance dedication from a woman who was abused as a child to the man who's helping her escape that nightmare.
1: Casey's Coast to Coast.
0: I'm Casey Kasem. There are 14 British acts in this week's countdown, four more than we had last week. And here's one of those British acts at number 21. It's the five-man band from Birmingham called Duran Duran with Rio.

The title tune from the LP Rio, Duran Duran on American Top 40. They move from number 14 down to 21 in our countdown of the 40 biggest hits in the USA. This is Casey Kasem on AT40 in Hollywood. Now, we're up to our long-distance dedication. And this particular letter has its own lead-in. It's from a woman in Green Bay, Wisconsin. And here's what she writes. Dear Casey, the dedications you read each week are very special to me because they're always about people who care about each other. When I was just a baby, I was placed in a foster home. At age 5, I was sent back to live with my parents. Mom hated me. I can remember her punishing me in very cruel ways. In 4th and 7th grades, Mom was turned into the authorities for child beating. But she always eventually won custody of me again. When I was 18, I went away to college. I received scholastic honors, worked as a model, and was in beauty contests. None of it meant anything to me because I had no one to love me. Each night I'd cry myself to sleep, hating myself for not being good enough to have my mother love me. Then, 9 months ago, I met a man who changed my life forever. I'm a teacher, and Bob is 5 years my junior, but he's taught me more in the 9 months I've known him than I've learned in the 20 years I went to school. I realize now that I cannot change the fact that my mother beat me. I have to accept that no matter how much I love her, she may never be capable of loving me. But I can change the way I feel about myself. I'm learning not to hate myself so much. Bob loves me just the way I am and has become my very best friend. To him, I can pour out the contents of my heart, knowing that the gentlest of hands will take and sift it, keep what's worth keeping, and with the breath of kindness, blow the rest away. Bob has taught me that it's better to love and fail than never to love at all. He's shown me who I am and what I want to become. I cannot think of a nicer way to wish him happy birthday than to dedicate Even the Nights Are Better to him. Bob, you filled the deep void I felt. Thank you for loving me. And Mom, you may not want to hear it, but I'll always love you. Signed, Nancy. Okay, Nancy, here's your long-distance dedication.

Air Supply, with Even the Nights Are Better. A long-distance dedication from Nancy, a school teacher in Wisconsin, to Bob. I'm Casey Kasem. This is American Top 40 in Hollywood. We're counting down the week's 40 biggest hits, and we're 20

a group that's been together since back in 1972. They're from San Francisco, The Tubes, and their second top 40 hit is now at number 20, She's a Beauty. Once a week with AT40, and you know how your favorite songs are doing across the USA. Like the current hit by Toto. It peaked at number 10. Now it's on the way down. This week at number 19, here's I Won't Hold You Back.

every week, American Top 40s heard in the 50 states and around the world on great radio stations like WENK Union City, Tennessee, WAYC Bedford, Pennsylvania, and 2ZM Wellington, New Zealand. The recent top five smash by the English band After the Fire is now at number 18 this week, Der Kommissar.

Hellfire on American Top 40. That's the name of the group. They took this as high as number 5. This week it's at number 18 in our countdown, De Commissar. I'm Casey Kasem. This is American Top 40. And here come 36-year-old Daryl Hall and his junior partner, 35-year-old John Oates. They climb 5 notches to number 17 with Family Man.

0: and John Oates on American Top 40, moving from 22 to 17 with their latest, Family Man. You know, the Rolling Stones, in their long and sensational career, have set a lot of records both on and off the charts. For example, at London's famous Marquee Club, the Stones established the record for most encores. Well, coming up is a hit by the band who broke the Stones' record. A band from California.
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1: Number 16.
0: The first American hit by the English heavy metal band Def Leppard peaked at number 12. Now drops to 16. It's Photograph.

Def Leppard, moving from number 12 down to 16 this week on American Top 40 with Photograph. Well, now we're up to the latest hit by the act who broke a long-standing record established by the legendary Rolling Stones. In London, there's a famous rock club called The Marquee. And it was back in 1964 that the Stones, at the time a hot bunch of newcomers to the musical scene, appeared at The Marquee. And at the finish of their set, their ecstatic audience cheered and applauded them back for a record-setting 6 encores. In the years that followed, nobody topped the Stones. Not for 14 years. Then in 1978, an American band played The Marquee, an American rock band that had never charted in the United States. They were practically unknown in America then, but they had a big following in England. And when that group of Yanks played The Marquee, their audience brought them back for a 6th encore, and then a 7th record-breaking encore. Well, recently we called The Marquee Club in London to find out if that record still stands. And the club's manager, Nigel Hutchings, told us that not only does the Greg Kinn Band still hold that record, but it's not likely to be broken for a long time. He told us these days most new wave acts don't do any encores at all. This week, the band that broke the Rolling Stones record at the Marquee Club are in our countdown with their second top 40 hit here in America. It's a recent number 2 smash that's at number 15 this week. Here's the Greg Kinn Band with Jeopardy.

the recent number one song on the dance chart. It got as high as number two on American Top 40 4 weeks ago. Now it's at number 15. The Greg Kinn Band and Jeopardy. 14 big ones to number one, and we're counting them down.

0: I'm Casey Kasem, counting them down the way Billboard ranks them.
1: Number 14.
0: Back at number 31, we heard Styx with Mr. Roboto. Now, here they are again, moving up six notches with Don't Let It End.

0: let it end. Styx on American Top 40, moving from number 20 to number 14 in the countdown. The longest-running Broadway show in history first held auditions in 1971. Among the hopefuls was a teenage boy who was rejected. The note said, "Voice really weak. This guy's no actor." But when the hit show was made into a movie, it was that weak-voiced non-actor who starred in the picture. His number one record is coming up as an AT40 Extra.
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0: My name's Casey Kasem, and these are the top hits of the week. Journey moves up six notches with the second hit from their album, Frontiers. The first was Separate Ways. The follow-up at number 13 is Faithfully. Here's Journey.

Journey with their 10th top 40 hit, moving from 19 to 13 in our survey of the 40 biggest, Faithfully. Well, now, my story about the actor once rejected by the longest-running show in Broadway history. It's a story that Jim Jacobs told me. Jim co-wrote and co-created the original production of Grease. And he said that a few weeks ago, rummaging through a closet at home, he found an old briefcase that contained his scribbled notes from the play's very first audition in New York. Each performer, as he remembers it, had 5 minutes to audition and impress the director, producers, and writers. And one of the hopefuls was a 16-year-old boy who auditioned, according to Jim's notes, on December 13th, 1971, around 4:30 in the afternoon. And here's what Jim Jacobs wrote about that young man. Quote, "Voice really weak. This guy's no actor. 86. End of quote. 86, of course, means toss him out. Now, as everyone knows, the play Grease went on to be very successful. And it eventually became the longest-running show in Broadway history. A total of 8 years. Over the years, Grease featured many unknowns who later became big stars, like Barry Bostwick, Treat Williams, Richard Gere, Jeff Conaway, and Rex Smith, and that 16-year-old boy who'd been rejected. He returned a year later to get a supporting role in the play, and then, when he was 23 years old, he starred in the smash movie version of Grease. He was the leading man, opposite Olivia Newton-John. A long way from that audition where he was 86th. A long way for John Travolta. Thanks to one of the co-writers of the show, Jim Jacobs, for sharing his story with us. Now, as an AT40 extra, here's a number one smash from Grease, John Travolta and Olivia Newton-John with You're the One That I Want. I got

0: number one smash from 1978. John Travolta and Olivia Newton-John with an AT-40 extra from the biggest grossing movie musical of all time, Grease. The song, You're the One That I Want. I'm Casey Kasem. Among this week's top 40, we have a record-setting 21 foreign acts. A rundown of all 21 is coming up.
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0: We're counting down the biggest hits in the land, and we don't stop till we get to the top.
1: Number 12.
0: Climbing six notches, it's the two-man English band Naked Eyes. Here are keyboard player Rob Fisher and singer Pete Burns with Always Something There to Remind Me.

Moving up six notches, says Billboard, to number 12. That's always something there to remind me. The first hit in America for the English band Naked Eyes. And in this week's countdown, we have 21 foreign acts. That's an all-time high. Here's the rundown. From England, there's After the Fire, David Bowie, Jim Capaldi, Culture Club, Def Leppard, Dexys Midnight Runners, Thomas Dolby, Duran Duran, Elton John, Kajagoogoo, The Kinks, Madness, and Naked Eyes. Born in England, raised in Australia, there are the Bee Gees. From Australia, there's In Excess, Little River Band, Men at Work, and Rick Springfield. From Canada, there's Bryan Adams. From Brazil, there's Sergio Mendes. And from Guyana, there's Eddie Grant. A total of 21 foreign acts in this week's survey, and that's an all-time high. And here's one of those foreign acts. He was born and raised in Australia, lives here in the USA in the San Fernando Valley in Southern California. He's Rick Springfield, moving up five notches to number 11 with Affair of the Heart.

0: Rick Springfield on American Top 40, moving from 16 to number 11 in our countdown of the 40 biggest. Affair of the Heart. My name's Casey Kasem. This is American Top 40. Our countdown of the most popular hits in the USA continues in a moment. We've got the 10 biggest hits coming right up.
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0: Now on with a countdown of the 40 biggest hits in the USA. I'm Casey Kasem. This is American Top 40, and we're on our way to the number one song in the land.
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0: Bryan Adams climbs three notches for his first top 10 hit, Straight from the Heart.

straight from the heart. Brian Adams, who makes his home in Vancouver, British Columbia. His first American hit moves from 13 to 10 in our survey. Recording star Lionel Richie is at number 9 for a second week in a row. He wrote it and he co-produced it. My Love.

0: My Love, the third top 40 hit from the LP, Lionel Richie. He's at number 9 again this week. Coming up, a long-distance dedication from a girl in California to her family down under.
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0: I'm Casey Kasem. Climbing two notches with their second top 10 hit, here's the English group featuring the flamboyant and soulful lead singer, Boy George. At number 8, their song is Time, Culture Club.

Boy George and Culture Club on American Top 40, moving from number 10 to number 8, fifth week in the survey. Time. Now on AT40, we're up to our long-distance dedication. And not many of our dedications cover longer distances than this one. It's from a schoolgirl in California, and here's what she writes. Dear Casey, this is my long-distance dedication to my mom and dad in Melbourne, Australia, from me in Fresno, California. I'm currently an exchange student in Fresno, and what I'm doing now is something I've wanted for the past 2 years. Applying to be an exchange student was at first a big dream for me. I prayed and waited months for my letter of acceptance. And finally, a year and a half ago, my letter arrived. It was the greatest day of my life. The thought that I was one of those selected to represent my country on an exchange program. The best thing of all was that my parents gave me their consent to go, along with all their love and good wishes. I know I've been a little selfish at times and have not always told my parents that I love them and appreciate the things that they've done for me over the past 17 years of my life. I want them to know now that I'm making every opportunity to make this year worthwhile. I know they gave up a lot for me to have this tremendous experience, and I want them to know that I love them both very dearly, and I hope they're proud of me. I miss my parents and all my sisters and brothers very much, but you can't go wrong when you receive the great support and love from a family like mine. Casey, could you please play Missing You? Because I sure do miss my family. Thank you, Donna Layton. Okay, Donna? Here's your long-distance dedication.

0: A top 40 hit from last year, Dan Fogelberg's Missing You, a long-distance dedication from Donna in Fresno, California, to her family in Melbourne, Australia. And the countdown rolls on.
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0: 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Singer Laura Branigan from New York holds at number 7 with Solitaire.
2: I still

Laura Branigan on American Top 40, third week in the top 10, second week at number 7 in the countdown. Solitaire. Here's what Newsweek said about this next artist in the countdown. Quote, he's got a skimpy mustache, a wild shock of hair, and eyes that flash fire. On stage, he's a punk scarecrow bringing the passion of soul to rock and roll burlesque. In the studio, he's a self-taught prodigy, composing, arranging, and producing a mongrel mix of queeny ballads and brittle funk, blazing rock played with rude boy spunk. That's writer Jim Miller in Newsweek describing 22-year-old Prince. And here he is at number 6 for the second week with Little Red Corvette, Prince.

The one name artist, Prince, at number 6 again this week. Fifth week in the top 10 for Little Red Corvette. 5 big ones to number 1, and we're counting them down.

0: The numbers get smaller as the hits get bigger, and we get closer to number one.
1: Number five.
0: 3 weeks in a row at number five for Thomas Dolby and She Blinded Me with Science.

Thomas Dolby and his third consecutive week at number 5 with She Blinded Me with Science. Michael Jackson's recent number 1 song is from his number 1 album, Thriller. And another track on that album features the one living actor most identified with thrillers. Listen.

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1: The hits from coast to coast. 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
0: Australia's Men at Work spend their third consecutive week at number 4 with the first hit from their new album, Cargo. Here's Overkill.

number four for a third consecutive week. Their third top 40 hit, Men at Work and Overkill. Now on AT40, we're up to Michael Jackson's recent number one smash, Beat It. It's from an album that's now spent 14 weeks at number one, the huge hit album called Thriller. It also contains Michael's duet with Paul McCartney, The Girl Is Mine, and his other huge number one song, Billie Jean. And there's another track on Thriller that features a famous motion picture actor, a man whose face and voice are known worldwide, mainly for the dozens of horror movies that he starred in. Movies in the 1940s like The Tower of London and The Invisible Man Returns. Movies in the 50s like The House of Wax and The Fly. Movies in the 60s based on the works of Edgar Allan Poe like The Raven and The Fall of the House of Usher and The Pit and the Pendulum. And movies in the 70s like The Abominable Dr. Fibes and Cry of the Banshee. The man I'm talking about? You got it. Vincent Price, the popular actor who began his career 48 years ago. He's also known as a gourmet chef and a very knowledgeable art collector. Well, his latest performing credit features just his voice on the title track of Michael Jackson's smash number one album, Thriller. Here's a piece of it.

Is that voice familiar? You bet it is. Actor Vincent Price doing his thing on Michael Jackson's current album. And here's one of the hit songs from that big album, the album Thriller. Down a notch this week to number 3, the recent number 1 song, Beat It.

0: A song that stayed at number one for three consecutive weeks fell to two last week and falls to number three this week. Beat It by Michael Jackson. Up next, the two biggies, and both are about dancing.
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0: I'm Casey Kasem. It's hit number one in England, Sweden, Holland, and here in the USA on the Dance and Pop charts. Now, at number two, Let's Dance, David Bowie.

David Bowie on American Top 40. Last week's number one song falls to number two this week. Let's Dance. Now, as we get set to hear the new number one song in the USA, let's check out the tops of Billboard's other charts. Number one on the album chart is Thriller by Michael Jackson. Number one on the country chart is You Take Me for Granted by Merle Haggard. Number one on the soul chart, Save the Overtime for Me by Gladys Knight and the Pips. And on the pop singles chart, there's a new song at the top. It's the first number one for a 24-year-old singer from New York whose real name is Irene Escalera. And the song she sings is from one of the hottest films in the nation. The new number one song in the land is the title song from the movie Flashdance. It's Flashdance, What a Feeling by Irene Cara.

0: Caro with the new number one song in the USA. From the motion picture Flashdance, that's Flashdance, What a Feeling. And there you have them, the 40 most popular records in America determined by Billboard magazine for the week ending May 28, 1983. American Top 40s produced in Hollywood by Watermark ABC Radio Enterprises. Executive producer, Tom Rhimes. Producer, Don Bastani. With Matt Wilson, Daryl Morton, Meryl Schindler, Dana Schwartzwalder, Alan Kaufman, Ann Stroeker, Paul Libeskind, Mike Williams, and Ron Shapiro. I'm Casey Kasem. Join me next week, and again, we'll count down the 40 most popular songs in the USA. Till then, keep your feet on the ground and keep reaching for the stars.
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0: This is American Top 40, and I'm Casey Kasem. Welcome to our weekly countdown of the nation's best-selling songs. Well, there was a lot of up and down action within the 40, and five new tunes came onto the list this week. Now, the five that fell off were Don't Pull Your Love by Hamilton, Joe Frank, and Reynolds, Moonshadow by Cat Stevens, I'm Leavin' by Elvis Presley, Mother Freedom by Bread, and Double Barrel by Dave and Ansel Collins. Of the five debut artists, three are superstars. And here's one of them to start off the countdown.
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0: Here's a lady who's hit the pinnacle in every medium of entertainment. Television, movies, records, nightclubs, and the Broadway stage. Here's Barbra Streisand, Where You Leave.

It's the first of five new songs in American Top 40 this week, coming in at number 40, Barbra Streisand, Where You Lead. You're hearing the hottest hits in the USA, and the countdown goes on now with a song that last week was number 29, drops to 39 this week. Roberta Flack, Donny Hathaway, You've Got a Friend.

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1: Here they come, warming up. I hear the pitter-patter of little people on the living room rug. Woe is me.

cousin Jack, in his yard cooking steaks on a grill that I'll never get back. The twins in front of the TV, Harry with his family, sis on her date, mom at the door, smiles as she surveys the sight. For the first time today, the kingdom is quiet.

It's a debut song at number 38, and it's by songwriter-singer Bobby Russell. Saturday Morning Confusion. This is Casey, and the countdown rolls on. The song at number 37 this week is done by the Islanders.

0: drops 9 notches this week to number 37. The Isley Brothers and Love the One You're With.
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0: Here's a double-sided hit from an album called Every Picture Tells a Story. It's the number 4 best-selling LP in the nation this week by Rod Stewart. Maggie May, backed with Reason to Believe.

Rod Stewart, first week on at number 36, Maggie May. Last week, this song debuted at number 39. This week, it moves up 4 to 35, Al Green.

0: number 34 in American Top 40 this week, B.J. Thomas and Mighty Clouds of Joy. And this is Casey Kasem on American Top 40. And 3 weeks ago in New York, at an emergency fundraising concert for thousands of sick and starving East Pakistani refugees, a rock superstar introduced a song he'd written for the event. This week, that song debuts in the Top 40. We'll hear it in the next 15 minutes.
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first week on AT40 at number 33, Joan Baez, The Night They Drove Old Dixie Down. You're listening to the nation's biggest hits by the world's biggest pop stars. It's Blood, Sweat, and Tears at number 32 this week with Go

It moved up one this week to number 32. Blood, Sweat, and Tears and Go Down Gambling. From Hollywood, this is Casey Kasem. And as you know, the people of Pakistan have had some domestic difficulties in recent months. And to get out of the crunch, many thousands of East Pakistanis fled across the border into neighboring India. But that created the problems of feeding and housing the masses of refugees, and India couldn't handle them alone. Several nations, of course, have come to their aid, including the U.S. But so have some private individuals entirely on their own hook. The particular project I'm talking about started when Indian musician Ravi Shankar went to his friend the English musician George Harrison and asked him to use his drawing power to raise funds for the relief of the suffering Pakistanis. And so Beatle George lined up a benefit concert that featured Bob Dylan, Ringo Starr, Leon Russell, Eric Clapton, Billy Preston, and Klaus Voormann. The event was advertised simply as George Harrison and his friends. And as soon as the tickets went on sale at Madison Square Garden, it was practically an instant sellout for the 40,000 seats, which meant $250,000 for the relief fund. And if the record album and the movie of the event catch on, they'll raise a few million more. The man who made that event happen wrote a song and introduced it at the occasion 3 weeks ago. This week, it debuts in the top 40 at number 31, with all profits from its sales going to the relief fund. Here's George Harrison's

George Harrison, debuting at number 31, the highest debuting new song of the week on American Top 40, Bangladesh. Well, the Jackson 5's first four records made number one. Their next two made number two. However, this one got as high as number 20 last week, and this week dropped 10 notches to number 30. But I'd still say that's a pretty good record they have. Out of seven hit records, six of them make the top two. Here's the Jackson 5, and maybe tomorrow.

drops three notches this week to number 29, Cimarron and Ring. American Top 40 is heard every week coast to coast on great radio stations like WGH Hampton, Virginia, WKBO Harrisburg, Pennsylvania, WCUE Akron, Ohio. And now, Freda Payne's Ring.

0: the 28th this week, it drops three notches. Free to Pain and Bring the Boys Home. This is Casey Kasem, counting them down from Hollywood. We've got 2 big hours and 27 hits to go on American Top 40. Stay right there.
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0: And the second hour of American Top 40 begins. My name's Casey Kasem, and I want to say hello to two more stations that have joined our weekly countdown. Way up in the state of Montana, in the city of Great Falls, is station KUDI. And in Ithaca, New York, at Ithaca College, is WICB, which happens to be the first college station to join our AT40 family. Now, what's particularly nice about that is that two of our best people are alumni of both the school and the station. My engineer and consultant, Bill Hergensen, who's grinning at me through the window right now, and our operations manager, Stu Hillman. 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
0: This female vocal trio had their first chart record in 1969, but their big year so far has been 1971. 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

0: number 26 this week on AT40, Olivia Newton-John from Australia, and If Not For You. This is Casey on AT40, and coming up in the next 5 minutes, the current fast-rising hit by the group whose lead singer is probably the biggest fan mail puller in the country today. Here's a sample. Dear David, I'm 9 years old, but I'm almost 10. My aunt has your record album. My aunt is 11 years old.
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0: Now the current hit by the current top fan mail puller in the business. He's the lead singer of a very popular group that makes hit records and has a hit television show. Here are a couple of samples of the mail that he gets from some of his young admirers. Dear David, I've always dreamed I was going steady with you, but now I blush whenever I think about it. I heard that you're 20 years old. Well, he's actually 21 now. Here's another letter. Dear David, I hope my letters have been getting to you. I'm just wondering because I haven't gotten any back from you. If you think I have a boyfriend, I don't. And here's one more. Dear David, I thought you sounded like a nice person, and I really don't meet up with nice people. Do you kind of wonder how a 21-year-old teen idol reacts to fan mail like that? Well, pretty admirably, I think. Here's what he says. There are a lot of people out there who care. They see me as something, and for me to destroy that image would hurt them. I feel a responsibility toward them. Well, those are the words of the Partridge Family's lead singer and America's number one teen idol, David Cassidy.

0: Partridge Family and I Woke Up in Love this morning at number 25. It moved up 10 positions this week on AT40. We're counting down the hits the way they're ranked on Billboard's national charts. And we're up to Delaney and Bonnie and Friends with Never Ending Song of Love.
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Last week at number 18, now number 24, Delaney and Bonnie and Friends, Never-Ending Song of Love. From the Florida Everglades to the California Redwoods, you hear the nation's top hits every week at this time on AT40. My name's Casey Kasem, and the countdown continues and doesn't stop until we get to number one. At number 23 this week,

0: moved up 7 notches this week to number 23, The Who and Won't Get Fooled Again. Coming up in the next 15 minutes, a current hit by a singer, a girl, who has written 3 of the songs that are in the top 40 right now.
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0: Last week, James Brown peaked out at 15 with this song at number 22 this week. It's called Hot Pants, Part 1.
2: 1, 2, 1, 2, 3,

22nd best-selling song in the nation this week, James Brown, Hot Pants, Part 1. Now a current hit sung by the girl who has written three of the songs in the top 40 today. With a collaborator, Tony Stern, she wrote Barbara Streisand's new single, Where You Lead. By herself, she wrote the James Taylor smash, You've Got a Friend, which also was in the top 40 in another version by Roberta Flack and Donny Hathaway. And again with Tony Stern, she wrote her own big song that a couple of months ago occupied the number one spot for 5 consecutive weeks. It's still in the top 40. In its 17th week on the charts, now at number 21, here's the hit by the lady who writes the hits, Carole King.

0: Last week, number 13, now number 21. Carole King and It's Too Late. This is Casey and the Countdown Rolls On. It's the sixth consecutive week on American Top 40 for this record, now at number 20. Tom Clay's What the World Needs Now is Love.
1: What is segregation?
2: I don't know what segregation is.
1: What is bigotry?
2: I don't know what bigotry is.
1: What does hatred mean?
2: I don't know what it is.
1: What is prejudice?

0: Mart. The motorcade is coming by here. I can see many, many motorcycles coming by now. Police motorcycles. Just heard a call on the radio for all units along Industrial to pick up the motorcade. Something has happened here. We understand there has been a shooting. The presidential car coming up now. We know it's the presidential car. You see Mrs. Kennedy's pink suit. There's a Secret Service man, Spread Eagle, over the top of the car. We understand Governor and Mrs. Connolly are in the car with President and Mrs. Kennedy. We can't see who has been hit, if anybody's been hit, but apparently something is wrong here. Something is terribly wrong. I'm in behind the motorcade, trying to follow them. It looks as though they're going to Parkland Hospital.
1: We interrupt this program to bring you a special bulletin. Dallas, Texas. The flash, apparently official. President John F. Kennedy died at 1 p.m. Central Standard Time.

0: ahead. But it really doesn't matter with me now, because I've been to the mountaintop. I don't mind. Like anybody, I would like to live.
1: No one can be certain who next will suffer from some senseless act of bloodshed.

0: Geordie has just sent me a message that we've been here too long already. My thanks to all of you, and now it's on to Chicago, and let's win there.
1: Senator Kennedy has been shot. Is that possible? Oh, my God. Senator Kennedy has been shot. Director Johnson has a hold of a man who apparently has fired the shot. Get the gun. Stay away from the gun. His hand is frozen. Take a hold of his thumb and break it if you have to. Get his thumb. All right. Action, Raper. Get it. Get the gun, Raper. Hold him. We don't want another Oswald.
2: Like it or not, we live in times of danger and uncertainty. That is the way he lived. That is what he leaves us. My brother need not be idealized or enlarged in death beyond what he was in life. Be remembered simply as a good and decent man who saw wrong and tried to right it, saw suffering and tried to heal it, saw war and tried to stop it. Those of us who loved him and who take him to his rest today, pray that what he was to us, what he wished for others, will someday come to pass for all the world. As he said many times, in many parts of this nation, those he touched and who sought to touch him. Some men see things as they are and say why. I dream things that never were and say why not.

0: What is segregation?
1: I don't know what segregation is.
0: What is bigotry?
1: I don't know what bigotry is.
0: What does hatred mean?
1: I don't know what it is.
0: What is prejudice?
1: I think it's when somebody's sick.
2: Tom Clay's What the World Needs Now is Love and Abraham, Martin, and John. From Hollywood, this is Casey Kasem. Here's a former number one record, now at number 19. The Raiders and Indian Reservation.

last week at 11, now number 19. The Raiders and Indian Reservation. 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It gets Rare Earth at number 18. There's

drops 8 positions this week to number 17. Tommy James and Dragging the Line. The hottest hits in the country are heard worldwide on American Top 40. Here are the Dramatics this week at number 16. They moved up 3 with What You See Is

top 3 to number 16 this week. The Dramatics and What You See is What You Get. You're listening to this week's 40 top tunes in the 50 states. Here are the Doors at number 15 this week, up one notch with Riders on the Storm.

0: The Late Jim Morrison, The Doors, last week 16, now 15. Riders on the Storm. Starting off our third hour about 6 minutes from now, a current hit by a young superstar who started out backed by the biggest names in the business, the Beatles, and he flopped. But a few months after he left their Apple label, he was sitting on top of the pop music world. That wraps the second hour of American Top 40 with the top 14 tunes in the USA coming right up.
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0: And our countdown continues on American Top 40 with a hit by the superstar who, while backed and promoted by the Beatles, was a flop. He recorded his first album on their Apple label, and it just didn't sell. He'd been discovered in New York by Apple record producer Peter Asher, formerly the English duo Peter and Gordon. But that didn't help either. And neither did a tour of the United States. But his second album on the Warner Brothers label was a different story, even though it was produced by the same man, Peter Asher. Or maybe because it was produced by Peter Asher. It hit the top five on the LP charts. And a song from it, Fire and Rain, hit number three on the singles chart. That was just a few months ago, the latter part of last year. Today, this singer-songwriter is one of the biggest stars in the world of popular music. At number 14 this week, here's the man the Beatles couldn't help.

It was number one for 1 week, 3 weeks ago. Now it's at number 14. James Taylor and You've Got a Friend. This is Casey on American Top 40, and the countdown doesn't stop until we get to number one. At number 13, it moved up 10 this week, Bill Withers, Ain't No Sunshine. Ain't no sunshine.

His name is Bill Withers, and his song is called Ain't No Sunshine. Only the third week on American Top 40 and already up to number 13. This debuted last week at 21. This week it moves all the way up to number 12. Paul and Linda McCartney. Uncle Albert, Admiral.

second week on American Top 40, already at number 12, Paul and Linda McCartney, Uncle Albert, Admiral Halsey. Coming up in the next quarter hour, a female superstar who's had more hit records with songs that had been hits before than anybody else. Her 15th is now in the top 40.

0: from number 7 to number 11 this week, Chicago's Beginnings. Here's the biggest jumping record in the top 40 this week. It's done by Donny Osmond, up 14 points. Go away, little girl.
1: Go away.

Last week, it debuted at number 24. This week, all the way up to number 10, Donny Osmond and Go Away Little Girl. This is Casey Kasem on American Top 40. And now, the latest single by the female superstar who's made more new hits out of old hit songs than any other solo act. Our chief statistician, Ben Marischal, counts at least 15 of them in the 10 years she's been on the charts. Songs like The Wait, I Say a Little Prayer, Eleanor Rigby, Bridge Over Troubled Water, The Border Song, and even her classic, Respect, is a remake. Now she's doing it again with a song called Spanish Harlem. At number one on the soul charts in the nation, and at number 9 on American Top 40, here

At number 9 this week in American Top 40, Aretha Franklin and Spanish Harlem. From the Gulf of Mexico to the Gulf of Alaska, you hear the nation's biggest hits every week at this time on American Top 40. My name's Casey. The countdown continues with a song at number 8 this week. It moved up 4. Undisputed Truth and

0: The 8th best-selling song in the country this week, Undisputed Truth and Smiling Faces Sometimes. Coming up in the next quarter hour on American Top 40, the star rock group that's been together for 13 years. The first 10 years, they sold no records. The past 3 years, they sold $35 million worth.
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0: Here's a group that's had a couple of number one records, including Mama Told Me Not to Come and Joy to the World. This one is at number 7 this week. It's called Lie.

Dog Night and Liar, this week at number 7, it moved up 3. And now the current hit by the star rock group that's been together for 13 years. The first 10 years, they sold no records. The last 3 years, they sold $35 million worth. Their first gig paid them $15 for the night's work. That's $3.75 a man. Nowadays, their price is a little higher. As high as $90,000 for a single concert. That's how it is. When you're hot, you're hot. And the people will pay your price if you give them what they want. The group started out as a quartet 13 years ago. And they became a trio last February when the leader's brother decided there were things he had to do alone, and so he split. So the three remaining members carry on with no intention of replacing him. Their latest single is number 6 this week. A song called Sweet Hitchhiker. Here's

second week at number 6, Creedence Clearwater Revival on American Top 40 and Sweet Hitchhiker. This is Casey Kasem, and you're hearing the hottest hits in the country, heard worldwide on AT40 every

as high as number 2 the past 2 weeks. This week drops to 5. Gene Knight and Mr. Big Step. Last week this got up as high as number 4. This week it stays in the same position. It's Marvin Gaye and Mercy, Mercy Me.

0: Marvin Gaye at number four this week. Same position as last week with Mercy, Mercy Me, The Ecology. Three hits to number one and we're counting down.
1: And hits from coast to coast. 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
0: Here's the chart action on this record. It debuted several weeks ago at 33, and then inch by inch, step by step, started moving up the chart. Then it got hot a couple of weeks ago. Last week went up to number eight. This week at number three. It's the Five Man Electrical Band from Canada, and their song is called

moves up 5 this week from number 8 to number 3, the five-man electrical band and Signs. The past 2 weeks, this was number 3. It moved up 1 this week to number 2. John Denver and Take Me Home Country.

That's John Denver with Fat City and Take Me Home Country Roads at number two this week on American Top 40. This is Casey Kasem, and now it's time for the number one song in the land. For the fourth week in a row, the most popular record in America, the Bee Gees, How Can You Mend a Broken Heart?

0: Their first number one record, and it's been number one for four consecutive weeks. The Bee Gees, and How Can You Mend a Broken Heart? Well, that's it. The 40 top-selling songs in the nation, and you heard them on American Top 40, where we do our countdown every week at this time. 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Don Bastani writes and produces, and we tape the show here in Hollywood. This is Casey Kasem. Join me next week, and we'll count down the 40 most popular songs in the USA. Till then, keep your feet in the ground and keep reaching for the stars.
1: 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Special thanks to Kalila Dawkins, Rob Durkee, Pete Battistini, Scott Lakefield, Mike Savage, Michael Cross, Dave Nunes, and of course, the legend where the countdown began, Casey Kasem. I'm Larry Morgan. 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

0: Hello again, and welcome to American Top 40. My name's Casey Kasem, and we're about to count down the 40 biggest hits in the USA. These are the records you're buying and radio stations are playing according to the official Billboard chart. Looking at the Billboard chart 10 years ago today, Billboard said the number one album in the USA was Rumors by Fleetwood Mac. And this week, Fleetwood Mac are back. They debut with the first hit from their latest album, Tango in the Night. Before we count them down, here's a quick recap of last week's top three. At number three last week was Tonight, Tonight, Tonight by Genesis. At number two was Lean on Me by Club Nouveau. And last week's number one was Nothing's Gonna Stop Us Now by The Starship. Do they still fly high this week? We'll find out as our countdown begins.
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0: Leading off the survey, the fourth hit from the Smash album called For. Huey Lewis and the News with I Know What I Like.

know what I like, and Americans know what they like. Huey Lewis and the News. Their recent number one song, Jacob's Ladder, falls out of the survey this week, but they come back in with the follow-up, debuting right here at number 40. We have five debut songs this week. Falling out besides Jacob's Ladder by Huey Lewis and the News are Respect Yourself by Bruce Willis, You Got It All by the Jets, Living on a Prayer by Bon Jovi, and Big Time by Peter Gabriel. Those five hits drop out of our survey. Now, here's another debut. The first hit for a New York band called The Breakfast Club. One of the members is musician Stephen Bray. And if his name sounds familiar, that's because he's written and co-produced songs with Madonna. Stephen Bray and The Breakfast Club, debuting at number 39 with Right on Track.

The Breakfast Club, debuting at number 39 with Right on Track, first hit for the four-man group from New York City. You're listening to American Top 40. My name's Casey Kasem. A listener wants to know how many live in-concert recordings have hit number one in the rock era. Well, we've had six live number ones. The most recent was by Billy Vera. And the first and biggest was by a 12-year-old boy playing harmonica. Details coming up. American Top 40. We're counting down the hottest hits in the USA by the hottest acts from around the world. Here's the English-American supergroup who haven't been in the countdown for 4 years. Back in 1983, they hit with a song called Love in Store. Where have they been? Well, Mick Fleetwood, John McVie, Christine McVie, Lindsey Buckingham, and Stevie Nicks have all been involved with solo projects. But now, they're back together as Fleetwood Mac, debuting at number 38 with Big Love.

0: Big Love by a big act, Fleetwood Mac, coming in at number 38 with a song written and co-produced by guitarist Lindsey Buckingham. It's from the band's new album, Tango in the Night. On American Top 40, I'm Casey Kasem. Now, let's answer that question about live number ones. A listener in the armed forces, Terry Shimmons in Camp Hovey, Korea, writes, "Dear Casey, Billy Vera recently hit number one with a single recorded live in concert. I'd like to know how many songs recorded in concert have reached number one." Well, Terry, out of the 671 number ones in the rock era so far, only six have been live recordings. And here's that list, starting with the present and going back in time. The most recent number one is the one you mentioned, Billy Vera and the Beaters, At This Moment. Also in the 80s, Coming Up by Paul McCartney and Wings. Going back to the 70s, we've got to Give It Up by Marvin Gaye, Thank God I'm a Country Boy by John Denver, and My Ding-a-Ling by Chuck Berry. And then going back to the 60s and 1963, we have the very first live number one in the rock era. And it's also the biggest. It was recorded by a 12-year-old boy, though he was 13 when it finally hit number one. He played harmonica. Listen. Say yeah, yeah, yeah. From 1963, the number one song, Fingertips Part 2, by, as he was billed back then, Little Stevie Wonder. And there you are, Terry. The whole story of live number ones. In the rock era, we've had six of them. And the biggest was by Stevie Wonder when he was only 13 years old. Thanks for writing in. Now, on with the countdown.
1: Number 37.
0: Now, here's another teenage hitmaker. Only 16 years old, and he's got his first top 40 hit. He's Glenn Medeiros from Hawaii, and he climbs two notches with Nothing's Gonna Change My Love for You.

0: happens, gonna change my love for you. Up two notches to number 37, 16-year-old Hawaiian Glenn Medeiros. Glenn's the youngest solo singer to hit the countdown since 16-year-old Fran Jolie. She hit in 1979 with Come to Me, as the countdown continues.
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0: We're up to another of our five debuts. The first hit for a band originally from Pennsylvania that now live in Los Angeles, the heavy metal band Poison. Or you might call them the heavy makeup band Poison. All four guys wear lots of eye makeup, blusher, and lipstick. They're part of the L.A. hard rock music scene called Glam, short for glamour. Glam rockers Poison come in at number 36 with Talk Dirty.

0: the band called Poison, coming in at number 36 with Talk Dirty to Me from their album Look What the Cat Dragged In. Coming up from the AT40 Almanac, the story of the first meeting between the two most successful rock and roll bands in history. The day Liverpool's Fab Four met London's Bad Boys, and one of them walked away with a hit song.
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1: Number 35.
0: Dropping two notches, the hit from the movie Light of Day. It's the title song by Joan Jett and the Black.

Ghostbusters, who are really Joan Jett and the Blackhearts, along with Michael J. Fox playing some guitar. They fall this week from 33 to 35 on American Top 40. Now, let's open the AT40 Almanac to the historic first meeting between the two most successful rock and roll bands in history. The day the Fab Four met Britain's Bad Boys. The day the Beatles met the Rolling Stones. It happened 24 years ago, on April 21st, 1963. The Stones were playing the Crawdaddy Club in Richmond, England. Bass player Bill Wyman recalls, "We were playing there one Sunday, and suddenly I looked up and there were four sort of silhouetted guys with black leather overcoats, all dressed exactly the same. And we said to ourselves, 'Hey, that's the Beatles,' and got all nervous. But then we had a chat with them afterwards and stayed up all night rapping, and we became really good mates." End of quote. From Bill Wyman, talking about the first time the Rolling Stones met the Beatles. As the story goes, John Lennon and Paul McCartney wrote a song in 10 minutes and then gave it to the Stones to record. A real rough-and-tumble rocker that became the Stones' second big hit in England. 24 years later, here it is, as an AT40 extra, written by Lennon and McCartney in about 10 minutes, and played by the Stones in about a minute and a half.

0: 1963, the Rolling Stones doing I Wanna Be Your Man, written by John Lennon and Paul McCartney, came out of the first historic meeting of the Beatles and the Stones 24 years ago this month. A page from the AT40 Almanac as the countdown continues.
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0: 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Holding at number 34, here's I Will Be There, the current hit by Glass.

I Will Be There. Glass Tiger, the five-man band from Ontario, Canada. They're at number 34 for a second week in a row. Fourth week in the survey. Coming up, the first hit single ever sold to the public on cassette. A cassette single. This week, that song makes the countdown. American Top 40. We're on our way to number one. Up five notches to number 33, it's the first hit from singer-songwriter musician from London, Carl Wallinger. He calls his one-man act World Party, and his song is Ship of Fools.

I want to sail with the Ship of Fools. World Party moving from number 38 to number 33 with Ship of Fools. You're listening to American Top 40. I'm Casey Kasem. Now, we're up to the very first hit single on cassette ever sold to the public. You know, for years and years, even way before the rock era began, 32 years ago, singles started being released as 45 RPM records, that familiar 7-inch platter with a half-dollar size hole in the middle. But a couple of years ago, the record industry realized more albums are selling on cassette than on disc. So why not put a single on cassette? Well, that's exactly what A&M Records has done. The A-side of the first cassette single is called Heat of the Night. The B-side's called Another Day. And the artist is Canadian rocker Bryan Adams. Since the release of Bryan's cassette single, others have followed. The latest hit by Prince is available on cassette, and cassette singles are coming out by Huey Lewis, U2, and many others. And they're the same price as the 45 record. The cassette single has arrived as Bryan's hit on vinyl or tape debuts at number 32 this week. Heat of the Night.

0: Heat of the Night
1: by Bryan Adams, the first song to be released as a single on both the standard 45 record and on cassette. It debuts at number 32. This is Casey. The countdown doesn't stop till we get to number one. Three artists from the Buckeye State in the survey this week. James Ingram's from Akron. Tom Scholz of the group Boston isn't originally from New England at all. He was born and raised in Toledo. And so was the woman who sings this hit, Shirley Murdoch. Shirley now lives in Dayton, Ohio. Her hit drops 8 notches to number 31, As We Lay.

0: Shirley Murdoch and As We Lay. She took that song to number 5 on the Soul chart. This week she drops from number 23, where she peaked, to number 31 in our countdown. This is Casey Kasem on American Top 40 in Hollywood. We're counting down the week's 40 biggest hit singles, and we're 30 hits away from the number one song in the USA. We'll continue in a moment, so stay right there.
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0: You're listening to American Top 40. My name's Casey Kasem, and here we go with the second hour of our weekly survey of the 40 most popular songs in America.
2: Number 30.
0: We have two acts from Ireland in the survey this week, and they played on the same concert tour together. A few years ago, the band U2 was the opening act on a European tour that headlined singer Chris de Burgh. Now Chris scores his second American hit with this song at number 30, The Lady in Red.

0: Lady in Red by the Irishman Chris de Burgh. That song's already hit number one in Ireland, Britain, Belgium, Norway, and Canada. It moves up 7 notches to number 30 this week on American Top 40. Coming up, the story of the newcomer Donna Allen. She broke into show business by helping her girlfriend run off and get married.
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0: We're coming to you from Hollywood. Now, we're up to the band that undressed its audience. That's right, literally. Well, maybe I should say accidentally. REO Speedwagon was on stage in Denver, and they needed a picture taken for an album they were releasing in Europe, an album called Best Foot Forward. Kevin Cronin, the band's lead singer, asked the crowd to help out and take off a piece of clothing and hold it in the air. Well, before Kevin could explain that he meant the crowd's shoes, a lot of different types of very private apparel started flapping like flags in the wind. Oops, talk about loyalty. Kevin stopped everyone before things went too far. Here's REO Speedwagon at number 29 with That Ain't Love.

It's REO Speedwagon with That Ain't Love. Been in the countdown 7 weeks. Drops 13 notches this week to number 29. You're listening to American Top 40. My name's Casey Kasem. Now, we're up to the woman who broke into show business by helping her girlfriend elope. It's the story of newcomer Donna Allen. When Donna was growing up in Tampa, Florida, she wasn't really that interested in music. Donna's childhood dream was to become a successful dancer. Well, Donna Allen didn't become a dancer, though she did come close as a cheerleader for the Tampa Bay Buccaneers football team. One day, a friend came over to her house asking a big favor. She told Donna she'd fallen in love and wanted to get married. Donna said, when? Her friend said, right now. She wanted to elope. But there was a problem. Donna's friend was a singer in a band with her brother, and she didn't want to leave the band in the lurch. She asked Donna if she would step in as lead vocalist. So Donna gave it a try. She says, I really couldn't sing at first, but I couldn't have been that bad because they invited me to join the band. Well, the band Donna joined, called Trauma, had some regional success in Florida. Then she worked with another group and then began working solo. She says, I enjoyed it so much that I decided to stick with it. And I developed a voice, a sound. Well, now that Donna Allen's found that sound, she's made it into the top 40. Her first hit is at number 28 this week. Here's a singer whose career was launched because a friend ran off and got married. Donna Allen with Serious.

0: Allen, and she's talking about Sirius. It's been climbing steadily up 8 notches this week to number 28. It's third week in the survey as the countdown keeps rolling along.
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0: American Top 40s heard in the 50 states and around the world every week on great radio stations like the incredible FM 104, Modesto, Stockton, California, Lansing's Adult Rock, Q106, WJXQ-FM, Lansing, Michigan, the only one, 84 WHAS, Louisville, Kentucky, and Stereo Ray in Cuernavaca, Mexico. Here's Linda Ronstadt singing with James Ingram on a song that went to number 2. This week falls 12 notches to 27. Somewhere out there.

Somewhere Out There. Linda Ronstadt singing with James Ingram. That song is from the film An American Tale. One of three movie songs in the countdown this week. Drops 12 notches to number 27. At number 26 this week is a song that brings a blues band back to the top 40. Been a long time, too. The last blues artist to hit the top 40 was the king of the blues, B.B. King. In 1974, he took the song I Like to Live the Love to number 28. Now, here's a blues update from the Robert Cray Band. Their hit's called Smokin' Gun.

0: smoking blues guitar sound is from 33-year-old Robert Cray. The song is called Smokin' Gun. It moves up one more notch in the countdown to number 26 on American Top 40. The latest hit by Cyndi Lauper is a remake of Marvin Gaye's hit What's Going On. It's a song that changed Marvin's life as a singer and songwriter. And that change began with a tragedy. The story behind that Marvin Gaye hit is coming up.
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0: And here's the band from the home of the Red Sox, Bruins, Celtics, and Patriots. At number 25, the band Boston, with a medley of two songs, Can't You Say, and Still in Love.

Boston with a two-song medley of Can't You Say and Still in Love. The boys from Beantown move from 29 to 25 this week, third week in the countdown. This is American Top 40. I'm Casey Kasem. Now we're up to Cyndi Lauper's current hit. It's a remake of What's Going On by Marvin Gaye, and that song was more than just a number two hit back in 1971. It marked a change in Marvin Gaye's career. Here's the story. Marvin Gaye emerged in the 60s as a big Motown star. He was best known for romantic, upbeat songs. Most of them were innocent pop tunes. That included a string of hit duets that he recorded with a very close friend, singer Tammy Terrell. Together, they made classics like Ain't No Mountain High Enough and Ain't Nothing Like the Real Thing. One night during a performance, Tammy Terrell collapsed on stage into Marvin Gaye's arms. She later died of a brain tumor. Marvin was so shaken, he just shut himself up in his home in Los Angeles. At the same time, another tragedy, the national tragedy of the Vietnam War, hit home for Marvin Gaye. His brother Freddie had just returned from the fighting, and he gave Marvin first-hand accounts of what he'd seen. Marvin Gaye knew he could never write songs the same way again. When he finally came out of his home, he co-wrote and sang

Brother, brother, brother, there's far too many of you dying. You know you've got to find a way to bring some loving here today. Number two in 1971, Marvin Gaye's What's Going On, the song that marked his change from romantic pop singer to social commentator. 16 years later, Cyndi Lauper's remade this powerful song. Cyndi says, it's time the message was heard again. At number 24, What's Going On?

0: going on? It's Cyndi Lauper echoing Marvin Gaye's 16-year-old question. Cyndi Lauper takes it up two notches to number 24. 16 years ago, Marvin Gaye took it all the way to number 2. As the countdown rocks on.
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0: We're coming at you from Hollywood, California.
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0: And here's a band that's from Dublin, Ireland. Four Irishmen, Adam Clayton on bass, David Evans on guitar, better known as The Edge, on drums Larry Mullen, and singing a man named Paul Hewson. But everybody calls him by his nickname, Bono. Together, they're the band U2, and their hit is called With or Without You. Biggest mover within the top 40 this week.

the four-man Irish band U2. This week, they've made a big leap. Biggest mover within the countdown. 12 notches to number 23 on AT40. Now, we're up to a solo hit by Peter Wolf. Now, Peter sang on 10 top 40 hits with the Jay Giles Band, but in 1983, he left the Giles Band under unhappy circumstances. Peter said it was kind of like getting a divorce and being single again. He told the record magazine, quote, "I feel like the guy getting ready for his first date, putting in the shirts, making sure the dandruff ain't on his collar. That's the point I find my whole career at, wondering about the reception I'm going to get from the public." End of quote from Peter Wolf. Well, the public's welcomed Peter as a solo act. He scored 3 top 40 hits since he left the Giles Band. At number 22 this week, here's that third one, "Come As You Are."

or don't come at all. That's Peter Wolf with Come As You Are. It's at number 22 for the former member of the Jay Giles Band, up two notches from last week. Coming up, a long-distance dedication from a young girl in Ohio who lost her home but gained something valuable from her father, a dream. American Top 40. Billboard ranks them, AT40 counts them down. There are 9 acts in the survey this week that hail from the British Isles. 6 are from England, 2 from Ireland, and 1 from the land of Nessie. That's the nickname for the Loch Ness Monster. From Scotland at number 21, here's Hipsway, the

0: but I don't care.
1: The Honey Thief, that's Hipsway, the three men from Scotland with their first hit single here in the USA. It falls two notches this week to number 21 on American Top 40. Now we're up to our long-distance dedication. And this one comes to us from a teenage girl in Ohio who writes to us about something that's happening to a lot of families. Her name is Melissa, and here's her story. Dear Casey, I'm a 15-year-old girl with a big dream. Last year, my parents, my two sisters, and I had to leave our hometown. The plant where my father had worked closed down. It had about 500 workers, and there was no possible way my dad could get a job, so we left. To leave my home and my two best friends that I've had my whole life hurt more than anyone could imagine. But I think it hurt my father more. He had built our home there. It was his dream, and he loved that town very much. I remember he would give us a history lesson on the town. He told us East Liverpool was the pottery capital of the world. Recently, I went back to visit some friends. I went to my old house. The things I saw hurt me so bad, I had to walk away. The house and yard were very run down. I knew no one would ever buy it the way it was. It would just be torn down if it didn't fall down first. I thought of all the hard work my parents had put into it. I walked around for a while after that. There were so many for sale signs on front lawns. There were hardly any cars on the main highways. The town was dead. I swore to myself I was coming back someday. So many people there need to be helped. I want to help them. I'm also going to get my father's dream back, because you see, my father's dream is now my dream. So Casey, please play My Hometown by Bruce Springsteen and dedicate it to my hometown, East Liverpool, Ohio. Thanks. Melissa, here's your long-distance dedication.

0: That's Bruce Springsteen and a number six hit from 1986, My Hometown. A long-distance dedication from Melissa from Cincinnati to her friends back in her hometown, East Liverpool, Ohio. From Hollywood, this is American Top 40. I'm Casey Kasem, and we've got the 20 biggest hits to go on our way to the number one song in the nation. We'll continue in just a moment.
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0: 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In Elkins, West Virginia, it's the Superstation K95 FM. 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And in Wichita, Kansas, it's Hit Radio FM 107 KKRD. A pleasure to have you with us. My name's Casey Kasem. We're at the halfway mark, and on we go.
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0: Here's the 24-year-old Los Angeles native who's written songs for the Pointer Sisters, Sheena Easton, Vanity, and Elle DeBarge. He's at number 20 this week with the second top 40 he's written for himself. Talking about Robbie Neville and Dominoes.

Neville singing about a woman who makes men tumble like dominoes. He moved up a notch to number 20 this week, fifth week in the survey. This is AT40 in Hollywood, and our countdown doesn't stop till we get to number one. Here's Charlie and George, Curtis, Clifford, Dennis, Michael Ray, Robert, JT, and Cool. Cool and the gang. They're at number 19 with Stone Love.

0: skipping up a notch to number 19 this week on American Top 40, Kool & the Gang with their 21st Top 40 hit. A few weeks ago, we answered a question about singles in the 1980s that have hit on all three charts, pop, soul, and country, and we listed four songs. Well, a sharp listener found one that we missed. A triple crossover hit by three solo stars singing together. Kenny, Kim, and James. Details coming up. American Top 40. The numbers get smaller and the hits get bigger.
1: Number 18.
0: And with this hit, the numbers are getting smaller fast. Last week it was the biggest mover, up 14 notches. This week it hops up another 7. At number 18, here's Madonna with La Isla Bonita.

Isla Bonita, the beautiful island in Spanish. A big hit in chart language. Up 7 notches to number 18 this week. Now, let me make that correction about crossover hits. A few weeks ago, we answered a question about singles in the 1980s that have hit on all three charts. The pop chart, the soul chart, and the country chart. Those songs were Lady by Kenny Rogers, Stuck on You by Lionel Richie, We Are the World by USA for Africa, and the most recent hit to make pop, country, and soul, At This Moment by Billy Vera and the Beaters. Well, a sharp listener at Duke University in North Carolina found one more single in the 80s that crossed over pop, soul, and country. A hit by Kenny, Kim, and James. Here's a piece of it.

0: 1984, that's What About Me by the trio of Kenny Rogers, Kim Carnes, and James Ingram. It hit number 15 pop, number 57 soul, and number 70 on the country chart. It's one of five hits in the 1980s to make all three charts. Thanks to John Nance for reminding us about it. John signs his letter, Duke University, Class of 90. Now, on with a countdown.
1: Number 17.
0: Here's an English band that hit the American charts for the first time 3 weeks ago. At number 17, Cutting Crew with I Just Died in Your Arms.

0: just died in your arms. That's the Cutting Crew from London, England. First single from the album called Broadcast. They move up 5 notches to number 17 this week as the countdown rocks on.
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0: 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And from L.A., California, here's Bruce Hornsby in the range at number 16 and falling with Mandolin Rain.

0: listen to The Mandolin Rain, Bruce Hornsby and The Range. Bruce's second top 40 hit, peaking at number 4 a month ago. This week it falls 7 notches to number 16 on American Top 40. In just a few minutes, we'll open up the AT40 Book of Music Origins to the best-known bugle call in history. The story of where taps came from is coming up.
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0: These are the hits ranked by Billboard magazine. If you're a moviegoer, you might remember this next singer as an actress, too. She played the Acid Queen in a movie version of The Who's rock opera, Tommy. That was back in 1975. 10 years later, she played a character named Auntie Entity in the movie Mad Max Beyond Thunderdome. Two memorable movie appearances for Tina Turner. Well, this is Tina's 17th memorable appearance in the top 40. Her current hit is called What You Get Is What You See.

What you get is what you see. Tina Turner at number 15 on American Top 40, falling two notches this week, her sixth week in the countdown. Now, a special report on the origin of the most famous bugle call in history. It's a melancholy but very peaceful call used to signal the end of the day for the American military. Also, for the Boy Scouts. Listen.

0: Of course, those are the sorrowful notes of taps, which not only signals the end of the day, but is also played at military funerals and memorial services. The origin of taps dates back to 1862 in the American Civil War. A division of the Union Army, led by General Daniel Butterfield, was in Virginia camped on the banks of the James River. In those days, soldiers knew it was time to sleep when they heard the command, "Extinguish lights." But General Butterfield had never liked the sound of that order. It was awkward and dull. So he asked his aide, Oliver Norton, to help him come up with a bugle call to replace the verbal command. And together, they worked out the notes for taps. And Norton, a bugler, became the first person ever to play it. By the end of the Civil War, taps had become a military standard, and today is certainly the best known of all bugle calls. And that's my story on the history of taps, a chapter from the AT-40 book of music origins. I'm Casey Kasem, and the countdown continues.
1: Number 14.
0: The fourth consecutive top 40 hit for the four-woman band from Los Angeles. That's right, the Bangles with Walking Down Your Street.

0: The Bengals walking down your street and walking up the countdown. Up three notches this week to number 14 as the countdown rocks on.
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0: We're on our way to the number one song in the land. And here's a recent number one soul hit. Went to number two on AT40 not too long ago. This week, it slides nine notches to 13. Janet Jackson with Let's Wait a While.

0: Let's Wait a While. Janet Jackson, her fifth top 40 hit from the album Control. After 10 weeks in the survey, it falls 9 notches to number 13 as the countdown continues.
1: Jesse's Coast to Coast.
0: We're coming to you from Hollywood.
1: Number 12.
0: Last week, Jody Watley topped the soul chart and the dance chart with this song, and she's moving steadily up the pop chart looking for a new number one. Here's Jody with Looking for a New Love.

That's Jody Watley looking for a new love. Moving up six notches to number 12 on American Top 40. Now we're up to the Swedish band called Europe, a band who recorded their first album with a fugitive, a man who at the time was AWOL from the Swedish Army. Bass player John Levin was called up for duty just when the group was going into the studio to record their first album. For a few weeks, John would sneak out of his barracks at night, record the tracks, and sneak back into his bunk before daylight. One night, he got caught. Did they throw him into the brig? Make him peel potatoes for life? No, but he was confined to the base, and Europe had to finish up the album without him. John's a civilian now, and the band's cooking. They have their first American hit single at number 11. Here is Europe and the Final Countdown.

0: up and the final countdown. It's at number 11 in our countdown, falling three notches after peaking at number 8 last week. I'm Casey Kasem. This is American Top 40 in Hollywood, and we're counting down the 40 most popular songs of the week. We have the 10 biggest hits yet to come. We'll continue in a moment, so stay right where you are.
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0: We're hearing the 40 biggest hits of the week according to the official nationwide survey of Billboard magazine. This is American Top 40. I'm Casey Kasem, and the countdown continues.
2: Number 10.
0: Up four notches and pulling into the top 10, the current hit by Steve Winwood, the third hit from his album, Back in the High Life. Here's The Finer Things.

The Finer Things by Steve Winwood makes a fine move up the chart from number 14 to number 10 this week. Steve co-wrote it and he co-produced it. American Top 40s heard in the 50 states and around the world every week on great radio stations like AM 98, WFHG, Bristol, Virginia, WKZA, KZ 96, serving Kane and the Alleghenies in Kane, Pennsylvania, Core 94.5 FM, KKOR, Gallup, New Mexico, and on Armed Forces Radio around the globe. From England, Wang Chung sail up a notch to number 9 with their current hit called Let's Go.

Let's Go by Wang Chung. The English duo keep going up the chart. Another notch this week to number 9. It's the follow-up to their number 2 smash, Everybody Have Fun Tonight. Coming up, a long-distance dedication from a white belt in karate to her sensei. American Top 40. Once a week with AT40, and you know how your favorite songs are doing across the USA. Like the first hit by Foreigner's lead singer, Lou Gramm. He jumps 3 notches and lands at number 8 with Midnight Blue.

Midnight Blue at number 8, up 3 notches this week. 36-year-old Lou Graham. Lou's originally from Rochester, New York, now makes his home in New York City. Now we're up to our long-distance dedication that comes to us from New York. It's from a woman in Scarsdale, a woman who's found that the martial arts are a thing of the spirit. Here's what she writes. Dear Casey, I'm a registered nurse who became involved in drugs. My life was totally out of control. By the grace of some higher power during the time I was at my lowest emotionally, physically, and spiritually, I kept driving by a sign that said, Ishin Ru Karate, learn self-defense, build self-esteem. Well, I started taking classes. I suppose most people take karate to save their physical lives through self-defense. But karate saved mine through discipline and meditation as well as blocking and kicking. Karate helped me build my self-esteem, making me realize I was worth living for. I lucked out. My master teacher and my black belt instructor took the time to help me develop survival skills, self-respect, the will to stop taking drugs, and the will to live. It's been 9 months since I began, and I'm still a white belt. But I'm clean, alive, and at peace. I know I did the work, but without the guidance and inspiration from Sheehan Adler and Sensei Rick, I never would have made it. So, to both of you, my undying thanks, respect, and love. And the song, Glory of Love, by Peter Cetera from Karate Kid 2. A dedication from my heart. Signed, WJ. Okay, WJ, here's your long-distance dedication.

0: last year, that's Peter Cetera's number one song, Glory of Love. The theme from The Karate Kid Part 2. A long-distance dedication from WJ in Scarsdale, New York, to her karate teachers, Sheehan Adler and Sensei Rick. And the countdown continues on American Top 40.
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0: Leaping 5 notches, Prince. He gets his 10th top 10 hit out of a total of 14 top 40 hits. Here's

Prince with some funky social commentary in Sign of the Times at number 7, moving up 5 notches this week. This week, Prince crowns the top of the soul chart with his newest hit. Now, let's check out the tops of Billboard's other charts. Number 1 on the country chart is You've Got the Touch by Alabama. Number 1 on the album chart is License to Ill by the Beastie Boys. And number 1 on the dance chart is Looking for a New Love by Jody Watley. Back on the pop chart at number 6, here's a recent dance number 1, Exposé and Come Go With Me.

0: With Me by Exposé. The trio from Miami peaked at number 5 last week. This week, they fall a notch to number 6. On American Top 40, I'm Casey Kasem. The current hit by Genesis called Tonight, Tonight, Tonight is the latest of many Top 40 hits with song titles of one word in triplicate. Two of those triplicate song titles have hit number 1. A duet by Paul McCartney and Michael Jackson and a song by the Byrds. Details coming up.
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0: Radio plays them, record stores sell them, Billboard ranks them, and AT40 counts them down. Up 2 notches, it's the 3-man band based in Melbourne, Australia, Crowded House. They took their song to number 8 on the Australian chart. This week, it moves up to number 5 on AT40. Don't dream it's over.

Crowded House, moving up a couple of notches to number 5. It's the first hit in the USA for the group that's led by a New Zealander, Neil Finn. They were formed 3 years ago in Australia. Well, now we're up to the current hit by Genesis, Tonight, Tonight, Tonight. It's the latest hit with a song title consisting of one word in triplicate. In the rock era, we've had 17 of these triplicate titles make the top 40, and 11 of them have gone all the way to the top 10, including the current hit by Genesis. Here are the other 10. Bobby Rydell had Cha-Cha-Cha. The Beach Boys had two triplicate titles, Fun, Fun, Fun and Dance, Dance, Dance. The group Chic had a different top 40 song called Dance, Dance, Dance, and its triplicate subtitle was Yowza, Yowza, Yowza. The Buckinghams hit with Mercy, Mercy, Mercy. The Ohio Express with Yummy, Yummy, Yummy. The Hollies hit with Stop, Stop, Stop. And Wings with Hi, Hi, Hi. There are two more, the two that made it to number one. Back in 1965, the Byrds hit number one with Turn, Turn, Turn. And more recently, in 1984, Paul McCartney and Michael Jackson had a number one duet called Say, Say, Say. And that's our triple take on hit song titles, bringing us up to the one that's currently on the chart. It's by a three-man band with a three-word song title that is Tonight, Tonight, Tonight. At number 4, falling a notch, here's Genesis.

0: Tonight, a three-word title by a three-man band that peaked at number three last week. Now, Genesis is at number four as the countdown continues.
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1: Number three.
0: Here's some duo. She's sung in 40 Top 40 hits since the 60s, from Respect to Freeway of Love. He's sung in 8 Top 40 hits so far in the 80s, including Careless Whisper and I'm Your Man. Aretha Franklin and George Michael up three notches this week to number three with I Knew You Were Waiting For Me.

0: Aretha Franklin and George Michael. They took it to number one in Britain, Holland, and Greece, and it moves from number six to number three this week here in the USA. We're counting down to the Starship, a band that had to wait 18 years to get their first number one hit song. And when they finally did hit the top, what did they get for it? Well, they almost got arrested. That story's coming up.
1: Kissy's Coast to Coast.
0: We're counting them down from 40 to 1, America's biggest hits. Here's a recent number one song, spent 2 weeks at the top. Now, in its second week at number two, Lean On Me, Club Nouveau.

see you when you need a friend. A song that hit number one twice. Bill Withers did it back in 1972, and Club Nouveau did it just a couple of weeks ago. Now it's their second week at number two, Lean On Me. Now on American Top 40, we're up to the Starship, a band that spent their first 18 years in rock and roll and never scored a number one song. And when they finally did get to the top, what'd they get for it? Well, let me tell you the story. It goes back to 1985 in Kalamazoo, Michigan. The Starship have just played a concert, and Greg Chiquiso, the guitar player, and Mickey Thomas are driving back to their hotel. They're driving a Lincoln Town Car, you know, one of those big, long boats. The radio's blasting away. Then suddenly the DJ comes on and tells them that their song, We Built This City, has just hit number one on the Billboard chart. Well, Craig and Mickey go bananas. They start screaming out the windows. Craig's driving, and he starts pulling 180-degree turns in the hotel parking lot. That big boat's whipping around, fishtailing, and all of a sudden, bam, Craig and Mickey go crashing right into a wall of the hotel. And they're just sitting there stunned. Luckily, nobody was hurt. But then the Kalamazoo police arrive, and Craig and Mickey have some explaining to do. So Mickey says, look, we're really sorry. Our record just hit number one, first time in 18 years. So try and understand. We're a little excited. The cops see they're serious and let them off the hook. But one of them says, well, I hope you don't have any other number ones. We won't have a town left. Let's just hope they weren't behind the wheel last week, because that's when their current hit topped the chart. And this week, it's still up there. For the second week in a row, here's the excitable band from San Francisco. The Starship, with the number one song in the land. Nothing's gonna stop us now.

Nothing's gonna stop us now, and nothing stopped the Starship from hitting number one for the third time, and they spend a second week in the top spot with Nothing's Gonna Stop Us Now. And there you are, the 40 most popular records in America, straight off the official Billboard chart for the week ending April 11th, 1987. American Top 40, created by Casey Kasem and Don Bastani and Tom Rounds, is produced in Hollywood by ABC Watermark. Our mailing address is American Top 40, Post Office Box 2000, Hollywood, zip code 90028. Our executive producer is Dick Carr, producer Elizabeth Rollins, with Matt Wilson, Daryl Morden, Tracy Pearson, Dana Swartzwalder, Ann Stroiker, Gonzalo Venecia, Michael Sullivan, Mike Williams, David Cohen, Stu Jacobs, and Joyce Hyatt. I'm Casey Kasem. Join me next week, and again, we'll count down the 40 most popular songs in the USA. Till then, keep your feet in the ground and keep reaching for the stars.

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2: Again, and welcome to American Top 40. I'm Casey Kasem, and this is the show that lets you know how your favorite songs are doing every week from coast to coast, according to Billboard Magazine's national survey. Well, we have a lot of new ones this week, 6 debut records. Plus, in a few minutes, is the story of an artist whose first job was with a nightclub band when he was only 11 years old. But that was way under the legal age for working in a place that served alcohol. So the older guys in the band had to smuggle him in every night inside a drum case. His song is coming up. Let's get it started right here.
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2: Look who's back on the charts. Brother and sister, Richard and Karen. Their latest hit at number 40 is a debut record called Solitaire.

The Carpenters on American Top 40 with the first of the 40 hottest records in the USA. That's Solitaire. Well, I finally found the girl that's right for me. Someone that I can spend my life with, spend my nights with, and share my life with. Here are the moments with their hit song that was formerly a number one soul tune.

the moments on American Top 40 at number 39 for the second week. Third week on the chart with Look at Me, I'm in Love. Well, now I have the song by the artist who had to be smuggled into his first job inside a drum case. Travis Womack was a musical prodigy. Born in Walnut, Mississippi, grew up in Memphis, and by the time he was 11, he could hold his own on the drums with professionals. He'd hang out with Bill Black's Combo, the group that later became famous as Elvis Presley's backup band. Anyhow, there would be this eager little kid, Travis, who was watching and listening and learning. And occasionally, they'd let him sit in. When Bill Black's regular drummer got sick, 11-year-old Travis was the first guy he thought of for a replacement. But there was a problem. The Combo was working a nightclub that served alcohol, and legally he had to be 21 to work there. So, how do you get an 11-year-old past the doorman and the owner? Simple. While Travis waited in the car, the older guys would carry in the drums, set them up in the darkest corner of the stage, then take the empty bass drum case back out to the car. Travis would hop into the case, and his buddies would carry him in and set it down behind the piano. Whereupon, Travis would quietly step out, take his seat in that dark corner behind the drums. 11 years old, and he got away with it because he was that good a musician. Travis Womack is 31 now, has a reputation as one of the finest session guitarists in the business, and now has a song in the top 40 for the first time in his life. Moving up two notches this week to number 38, here's Love Being Your

Travis Wommack, moving up to second week on the chart to number 38 in American Top 40 with Love Being Your Fool. Here's another debut record, comes in at number 37. This is Cat Stevens, back on the chart with Two

0: Debuting this week, the song To Find People, written, produced, and sung by Englishman Cat Stevens. Right now, I have another debut song coming in at number 36. The group whose last hit out was Sister Golden Hair went to number one. This one is Daisy Jane. This is America.
1: Flying me back to Memphis. Gotta find my Daisy Jane.

0: debuting at number 36, America, produced by George Martin again with Daisy Jane.
1: Number 35.
0: Well, here now is another hit record by a man whose very first hit back in 1957 has sold to date about 8.5 million copies. A song about a girl, Diana. Here's Paul Anka's latest.

Number 35 in the countdown, I Believe There's Nothing Stronger Than Our Love, a debut record by Paul Anka with Odia Coates. This is Casey Kasem in Hollywood on American Top 40. We're up to number 34 in the countdown, and here's a record that took a big

0: Van McCoy and the Soul City Symphony at number 34 in the countdown. Former number one tune, that's The Hustle. Coming up next on American Top 40, I have a debut record about one of the most remarkable and world-renowned personalities of this century.
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0: Well, now I have a debut record on AT40 about one of the most remarkable and world-renowned personalities of this century. He's remarkable for being the greatest sports attraction since the Christians fought the Lions in the Colosseum. He holds the longest span of years between the time he first won the heavyweight boxing championship of the world and the time he regained it, 11 years later. And he's a real-life Pied Piper. Wherever in the world he appears, not fighting, he draws crowds of

Black Superman Muhammad Ali. Johnny Wakelin and the Kinshasa Band at number 33. It debuts this week in AT40. You're listening to a countdown of the most popular songs in America. My name is Casey Kasem. The countdown doesn't stop until we get to number one. Here's an act that's had 21 chart records, 11 top 10 songs, 3 number one tunes, Three Dog Night. See?

Till the World Ends. At number 32, moving up six notches for Three Dog Night. Here now is the highest debuting song of the week on American Top 40, ZZ Top.

Hot Texas, ZZ Top at number 31 with the highest debuting record of the week. It's called Tush. You know, American Top 40 is heard coast to coast and around the world every week on great radio stations like WROD Daytona Beach, Florida, WROM Rome, Georgia, KSUO San Jose, California, and Radio Exclusiva Guatemala City, Central America. We're up to number 30 in the countdown, another big mover, David Bowie and...

0: Survey song number 30 on AT40, David Bowie from England with Fame. Well, now at number 29 is the hit song inspired by the favorite expression of one of today's most popular young TV comics, Jimmy Walker, who as JJ on the hit show Good Times can frequently be heard to exclaim,
1: "Ah!"

0: Tony Camillo's Bazooka and the instrumental Dynamite got as high as number 10 a couple of weeks ago. You know, back in 1958, a young unknown composer wrote a song for Little Anthony and the Imperials. They were hot then. The song was called The Diary, but they turned it down, which was a big break for the composer, who turned around and recorded the song himself and then watched it become a top 20 smash. We'll hear his 23rd chart hit coming up.
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0: Here are the Hudson Brothers on American Top 40, third week on the chart, moving up from 34 to 28 with Ron.

shot down the third week on the chart, the Hudson Brothers with Rendezvous. Well, we're up to number 27 on American Top 40 now, and it's the current hit by the singer-composer whose career really got off the ground back in 1959 when a song he'd written for Little Anthony and the Imperials was turned down. The song was The Diary, and the young composer was hoping it would be the follow-up to their top five smash, Tears on My Pillow, but the group decided to pass on it. Well, a short time later, the demonstration record which the composer had made of that song fell into the hands of the late Steve Sholes. Now, he was the man who brought Elvis Presley to RCA Records, and he figured he knew a hit when he heard one. He also knew a hit maker, and he signed the young artist as a singer and composer. And then they released the song, which in January of 1959 became a top 20 smash. And that was just the beginning for Neil Sedaka, who this week moves up six notches on 1840 with his 23rd chart record.

0: can feel a spirit move me, I can almost touch the sky. That's when the music takes me. Neil Sedaka on AT40 at number 27 and moving up. This is Casey Kasem in Hollywood, counting them down on American Top 40. We've got 26 hits to go on our way to number one. Stay right there.
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0: As we continue the countdown, let me welcome three new stations to our AT40 lineup this week. There's CKJD, Sarnia, Ontario, Canada, KVBC, Phoenix, Arizona, and KVIC, Victoria, Texas. For those of you hearing American Top 40 for the first time, my name is Casey Kasem, and we'd like to welcome you to our weekly countdown of the 40 most popular songs in the USA.
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0: Johnny Rivers, born in New York, making his home now in Los Angeles, and has for many, many years by way of Memphis, Tennessee. At number 26 with Help You Rock.

Johnny Rivers, second week on the chart, now at number 26 with Help Me Rhonda, the one the Beach Boys took to number one. This next song in the countdown is by the six-man group, The Amazing Rhythm Aces. And here's how it got to be written. Lead singer Russell Smith told us he got the inspiration for it in a restaurant. He was watching a young man and a woman at a nearby table. And he said, I saw this couple staring into their coffee cups. The guy looked like a junior widget works executive, and the chick had balloon-shaped hair and white go-go boots. I could tell they were sort of lying to each other. When they left, they got into separate cars, and one followed the other out of the parking lot. End of quote. The rest of the song, about a rendezvous at a cheap motel, is just what Russell imagined might have happened that night. It's called Third Rate Romance, and it's

The group Sweet, who first hit with Little Willie back in 1973 and got as high as number 3 with that one. This one is moving up, and it's at number 24, Ballroom Blitz. You know, American Top 40's heard coast to coast and around the world every week on great radio stations like KRLY, Houston, Texas, WRCN, Riverhead, New York, and WRIE, Erie, Pennsylvania. At number 23 in the countdown, second week at this position, here's Michael Jackson with Just a Little Bit of You.

0: moving from 27 to 22. That's The Way of the World by Earth, Wind, and Fire. 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
1: All or nothing at all.
0: That song was a huge hit 32 years ago. And the man who sang it came onto the Hot 100 chart with his latest single just last week to increase his all-time record for longest span of time on the charts to 32 years. I have details coming up.
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0: Here are the hits that this British group has had. Can't Get Enough went to number 5 in 74. Moving On was top 40, along with Good Lovin' Gone Bad. And this is their current one at number 21 and moving up.

0: Bad Company out of England at number 21, moving up four with Feel Like Making Love. You know, something phenomenal happened on the charts last week. A song that debuted at number 81 on Billboard's Hot 100 was by a male singer who was first listed on the charts in 1943 with this song.
1: All or nothing at all.
0: All or nothing at all. That was his first hit record. It began a chart-hitting span that now stretches to a record-setting, unbelievable 32 years. He took the lead in 1964 when he overtook the 20-year span of Bing Crosby. And he's held that lead ever since, with Perry Como snapping at his heels but never quite catching him. Well, you've got to know that the artist I'm talking about is Frank Sinatra. Actually, Sinatra had been singing huge chart hits since 1940, on the first chart ever published, as a matter of fact, but he wasn't named as the artist on the label. Tommy Dorsey was. Frank was only the male vocalist with the Dorsey band. But if we go according to the voice in the grooves instead of the words on the label, then Sinatra has been hitting the charts for 35 years. Either way, he's still a champ for hitting the charts over the longest span of time. And if his current hit makes it into the top 40, he'll set still another record as our countdown continues.
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0: This is Wasted Days and Wasted Nights, number one country song in the Billboard Country Chart.
3: Wasted Days.

Freddie Fender, born in San Benito, Texas, with his second hit record. The first one was Before the Next Teardrop Falls. This one at number 20 is Wasted Days and Wasted Nights. From the Gulf of Mexico to the Gulf of Alaska, you hear the nation's top hits every week at this time on American Top 40. My name's Casey Kasem, and the countdown doesn't stop until we get to number one. Here now is a big mover from 26 to 19, Barry Manilow with Could It Be Magic?

Barry Manilow's third hit record in a row and number 19 this week and moving up. That's Could It Be Magic. Here now is the first big hit for a group formed in 1970. Four men who are David Pack, Joe Puerta, Christopher North, and Burley Drummond. They make their home in the Los Angeles area. This is Ambrosia.

That's the group Ambrosia, number 18, moving up three with Holding On to Yesterday. Here now is Paul McCartney, who as a Beatle saw the top of the charts 20 different times. They had 20 number ones. And since the breakup of the Beatles, he's been up at the top four times, 24 in all for Paul McCartney. Here he is with Wings with their latest hit titled Listen.

Listen to What the Man Said. A few weeks ago, that was number one. Now it's at number 17. Well, this record here by Janis Ian, which is up to number 16 now, and it's sixth week on the chart, has my vote as one of the most sensitive lyrics of the year. The song is at 17.

0: Tennessean with the 16th most popular song in the USA this week. That's at 17. Coming up on American Top 40, a chart-topping trio who figure that over the past 5 years, they've invested more than $800,000 to get their act together.
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0: Let's look at the way Billboard figures the rankings each week. They get retail sales information from record stores across the country, plus radio station airplay. They tabulate the data and come up with their Hot 100 list of the week's most popular singles. Then from Billboard

The Isleys on AG40 with Fight the Power. Well, now on American Top 40, I have the current smash by a chart-topping trio who figure that over the past 5 years, they've invested more than $800,000 getting their act together. Which is kind of a reminder that being a recording act isn't all makeup and bright lights and fan letters. It's also very big business. And all that money was spent on the essentials of their craft, like costumes, choreographers, musical arrangers and conductors, clothes designers, writers, and so on. Well, last year, the group really made it into the big time, when after a string of 16 chart hits, they got a chance to do their own TV show as a summer replacement. And at the end of the summer, their show was a big success. They were picked up for the regular season. By now, of course, I think you know I'm talking about Tony Orlando and Dawn. But here's the kicker. Tony says that just before they began that summer TV series, in spite of all the money they'd made from record sales and club dates, they were still $400,000 in the hole. He says that's how much of their earnings had to be reinvested in their business, just to keep it a success. This week, they're at number 14 with their latest hit.

0: Orlando and Dawn with Morning Beautiful at number 14 for the second week in a row. Coming up in position number 13 on American Top 40, one version of a hit song that is now on the Hot 100 in two versions, Spanish and English, by the same recording act, for the first time by anyone in chart history. This is Casey Kasem in Hollywood. We'll be right back. We've got the top 13 best-selling songs in the USA yet to come.
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0: And here we go with more of the most popular records in the USA. I'm Casey Kasem, this is AT40, and the countdown continues.
2: Number 13.
0: You know, in 1964, the Beatles hit the chart twice with different versions of the same song, one in English and the other in German, She Loves You and Sie Liebt Dich. But those two versions were never on the chart simultaneously. So for the first time in chart history, Billboard's survey of this week's 100 best-selling singles contains two versions of the same song in different languages by the same recording act. The Spanish version comes onto the Hot 100 this week at number 86. And the English version has been a giant smash, already having spent 4 weeks at number 1. It was down to number 17 last week,

Love will keep us together by Mr. and Mrs. The Captain and Tennille at number 13 in the countdown. By the way, that's been around longer than any other in the countdown this week, 13 weeks. Well, here's the record that was the biggest mover in the countdown last week, and it's the biggest mover this week, too. Moving up from number 22 to number 12, here's KC and the Sunshine Band with

and the Sunshine Band, who in 3 short weeks have moved up to number 12 with Get Down Tonight. Well, now on AT40, here's a big hit that's on its way down the chart after spending 3 weeks in the number 2 spot where it peaked. The song is I'm Not in Love by the British group 10cc. And while they hung on to number 2, straining to move up just one more notch, 3 different songs leaped right over them into the number 1 spot. The Hustle, One of These Nights, and Jive Talking. That's got to be awfully frustrating, just missing like that. But their song is a huge smash hit, nevertheless. At number 11 this week, this is I'm Not

After 3 weeks at number 2, 10cc falls to number 11 with I'm Not in Love. You know, in 3 hours once a week on American Top 40, you know where your favorite songs are in the national music scene. I'm Casey Kasem. The countdown doesn't stop till we hit number 1. This is Mike Post at number 10 with Rockford Files.

0: 10 in popularity again this week. That's Mike Post with Rockford Files. Coming up on American Top 40, I have the current smash by a singer-composer whose biggest achievement came a few years ago when his pet pig, Mona, won first prize in a livestock show.
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0: Here's one of 29 artists in the countdown this week who either wrote or co-wrote their hit songs. At number 9, Melissa Manchester and Midnight Blue.

Alyssa Manchester's first hit song, and it's top 10. 4 consecutive weeks at number 9 this week, Midnight Blue. Well, now on AT40, it's time for the current smash by a singer-composer who celebrated one of his biggest achievements just a few weeks after he had his first top 10 record. The song was Fire and Rain, which got up to number 3 in November of 1970. And just a few weeks later, the artist's pet pig, Mona, won first prize at the Agricultural Society Livestock Show and Fair in Massachusetts. The swine division's blue ribbon went to the singer's beautiful sow, a gentle, affectionate 500-pound solid black porker with a white racing stripe around her neck. But that's not all. She also won the purple ribbon for being the best animal in the entire show. And you better believe that made her owner mighty proud. Well, I'm sorry to report that Mona passed away a couple of years ago, the victim of a liver ailment. But her friend and owner still thinks of her with great affection and pride. This week, he can also be proud of his latest single, which moves up to number 8. Here's James Taylor and How Sweet.

Last War and their latest at number 7, moving up a notch this week in American Top 40 with Why Can't We Be Friends? Ah, good old Broadway, where hustle's the name of the game and nice guys get washed away like snow and rain. Here's Glenn Campbell and Rhinestone.

Glen Campbell's biggest hit since Galveston back in 1969 got to number 4. He's had other hits since then, but none this big. At number 6, that's Rhinestone Cowboy. The countdown continues as we get closer to the number 1 song in the USA. At number 5, big moving song up 10 notches this week. Hamilton, Joe Frank, and Reynolds.

0: number 5 in the countdown this week, moving up from number 15. That's Hamilton, Joe Frank, and Reynolds with Fallen in Love. We have coming up in the countdown the current smash by the male superstar who owned the biggest recording contract in the history of the music industry. That is, until last week. Details coming up.
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0: This is Casey Kasem in Hollywood, and you probably remember a few months ago, Elton John became the highest paid artist in the recording industry. That was when he signed a contract with MCA Records for $8 million. Well, last week, the $8 million man moved into second place in the musical race for big bucks when Stevie Wonder signed a new contract with Motown. His contract promises to pay him $13 million in royalties over the next 7 years, which averages out to $1.86 million per year, which could make singing for your supper a pretty nice gig. At number 4 this week, and still moving toward number 1, here is the second best-paid singer-songwriter in the business, Elton John.

Someone Saved My Life Tonight. Moving up from 5 to 4 by Elton John. One of 10 British acts on American Top 40 this week. The other 9 are Cat Stevens, Johnny Wakelin, David Bowie, Sweet, Bad Company, Paul McCartney and Wings, 10cc, Bee Gees, and Olivia Newton-John. This is Please, Mr. Please.

0: Olivia Newton-John on American Top 40, her seventh week in the top 10. At number 3 this week with Please, Mr. Please. The two biggies coming right up.
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0: Here's the group that has the number 1 best-selling album in the land, Eagles. They also had the number 1 best-selling single a couple of weeks ago in One of These Nights. At number 2 this week.

Eagles on American Top 40. 2 weeks ago, that was number one. Last week, it fell to number four. This week, it's back up to number two. One of these nights. Well, now, before we hear the most popular song in the nation this week, let's see what's at the top of the other charts. On the soul chart, the number one song is Dream Merchant by New Birth. On the country chart, number one is Wasted Days and Wasted Nights by Freddie Fender. The number one best-selling album is Eagles, One of These Nights. And the number one best-selling single on the Billboard chart this week is Jive Talkin' by the Bee Gees.

0: number one for the second week in a row. That's the Bee Gees with Jive Talkin'. That's it, the 40 top-selling songs in the nation. And you heard them on American Top 40, where we do the countdown every week at this time. Our list is from Billboard Magazine's weekly tabulation for the week ending August 16, 1975. AT40 is produced and distributed by Watermark Incorporated, and we tape the show here in Hollywood. Producers are Nikki Wine and Dom Bastani. Operations coordinator, Dave Dowling. I'm Casey Kasem. Join me next week, and again, we'll count down the 40 most popular songs in the USA. Till then, keep your feet in the ground and keep reaching for the stars.
1: 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Special thanks to Kalila Dawkins, Rob Durkee, Pete Battistini, Scott Lakefield, Mike Savage, Michael Cross, Dave Nunez, and of course, the legend where the countdown began, Casey Kasem. I'm Larry Morgan. 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
0: Hello again and welcome to American Top 40. I'm Casey Kasem and this is our countdown of the most popular songs in the USA. Our rankings come directly from the official Billboard survey, the most authoritative chart in the business. Now, let's set the stage for this week's 40 biggest hits by recapping last week's top three. At number three last week was Drive by the Cars. The song at number two was Let's Go Crazy by Prince. And last week's number one smash was this song.

0: Stevie Wonder with the number one song in the land last week. I just called to say I love you. It's Stevie's eighth number one. Does it hold on to the top spot this week? We'll find out at the end of the countdown. I'm Casey Kasem. This is American Top 40, and on we go.
1: Number 40.
0: Leading off our survey is a debut song, the first hit single for a four-man, one-woman band from San Francisco called Romeo Boy. The woman is lead singer Deborah Io. Their song coming in at number 40 is A Girl in Trouble.

0: the San Francisco band Romeo Void debuting at number 40 with their first hit, A Girl in Trouble is a Temporary Thing. Now, listen to this. Number one record from 1958 was written, arranged, and produced by a 17-year-old boy. He spent $40 making that record, and it launched the career of the first rock and roll producer to become famous. Details coming up.
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0: Every week, American Top 40 is heard in the 50 states and around the world on great radio stations like Coal 97, KOLL, Gillette, Wyoming, Star Station of the Poconos, WDNH, Honesdale, Pennsylvania, and CKEC, New Glasgow, Nova Scotia, Canada. After peaking at number 23 last week, the current solo hit by Fleetwood Mac's Lindsey Buckingham tumbles to 39. Go Insane.

Lindsey Buckingham on American Top 40, falling from 23 to 39 in our countdown. He's been in the survey for 9 weeks with Go Insane. 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

From 1958, that's the number one song, To Know Him Is to Love Him by the Teddy Bears. It was written, arranged, and produced by a 17-year-old boy who was a member of the Teddy Bears. The record cost him about $40 to make, and it launched his career. The career of a legendary name in pop music, Phil Spector. Phil Spector was born in the Bronx, New York in 1940 and grew up in Los Angeles. It was Phil Spector who created public awareness of the record producer. Biographer Richard Williams wrote, "It was Spector who turned the producer into a figure parallel with great movie directors." End of quote. Some of Phil Spector's biggest hit productions in the 60s, many of which he co-wrote, included He's a Rebel and A Do Run Run by the Crystals, Be My Baby by the Ronettes, and You've Lost That Lovin' Feelin' by the Righteous Brothers. In the 1970s, Phil Spector produced the Beatles' last album before their breakup, called Let It Be. And he also produced solo albums by George Harrison and John Lennon. The Spector trademark became known as the Wall of Sound. Layers of overdubbed instruments, lots of echo, and big, big drums. Here's a sample from Be My Baby.

0: Baby by the Ronettes, produced by the first rock and roll producer to become famous. Today, Phil Spector is in semi-retirement, occasionally stepping into a studio to produce an act. He'll always be remembered for some of the greatest hits in pop music history. And the countdown continues on American Top 40.
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2: I

0: Paul McCartney debuting at number 38 this week with his latest hit, his 79th top 40 hit overall, No More Lonely Nights. It's from the soundtrack of Paul's forthcoming movie, Give My Regards to Broad Street, as the countdown continues.
1: The hits from coast to coast.
0: American Top 40 originates in Hollywood. I'm Casey Kasem. Here's the follow-up to the number 7 smash, Sunglasses at Night. It's Canadian singer and songwriter Corey Hart with It Ain't Enough.

0: 22-year-old Corey Hart from Montreal, Canada, debuting at number 37 with his second top 40 hit from the LP, First Offense, It Ain't Enough. Next up, the band who had the biggest hit of 1982, Eye of the Tiger.
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1: Number 36.
0: Here's the band who had the biggest hit of 1982. It was the theme of the movie Rocky III, the song Eye of the Tiger. Their latest hit features their new lead singer, Jimmy Jameson. Coming in at number 36, it's the band Survivor with I Can't Hold Back.

Number 36 on American Top 40, the band out of Chicago, Survivor, with I Can't Hold Back. This is AT40, I'm Casey Kasem. Five songs debut this week, so five songs fell out of the survey. The ones that fell out, The Lucky One by Laura Branigan, Shine Shine by Barry Gibb, When You Close Your Eyes by Night Ranger, Torture by The Jacksons, and The Last Time I Made Love by Joyce Kennedy and Jeffrey Osborne. Those are the hits that fell out of the countdown. And now we're up to a hit that took a big drop of 16 notches. It's still in the survey. It peaked at number 6 a few weeks back, now at number 35. If This Is It, Huey Lewis and the News.

0: Huey Lewis and the News on American Top 40, falling from 19 to 35 in the survey with If This Is It. Coming up on AT40, a long-distance dedication from an American soldier in Germany to the girl he met while buying chicken.
1: The hits from coast to coast.
0: This is AT40, counting down the hottest hits in the nation. The highest debuter this week is an anti-war song that gets right to the point. It says, "War is stupid." Here's Culture Club, coming in at number 34 with The War Song.
2: The war

Boy George and Culture Club. They debut at number 34 with The War Song. It's their eighth consecutive top 40 hit. I'm Casey Kasem. This is American Top 40 in Hollywood. Now, we're up to our long-distance dedication. And it's from an American soldier stationed in Friedberg, Germany. And like many service people stationed overseas, his dedication is to someone back home in the USA. His letter begins, "Dear Casey, about a year ago, I met a girl named Janice at a Kentucky Fried Chicken store in Arkansas while I was on my way back to Oklahoma, where I was stationed with the Army at the time. At first sight, she had the prettiest blue eyes and the cutest smile of any girl I'd ever seen. We were kind of shy at first and didn't talk to each other much right away. After I got back to Oklahoma, we started phoning and writing, and we hit it off right from the beginning. We discovered that we shared many common interests, including sports, music, and activities. The letters, the phone calls, and the long trips to Arkansas to see her had finally paid off. During this time, we became very close. Eventually, we fell in love, which was against both our parents' wishes. In the few short months that we shared our lives together, we experienced some of the happiest times that either of us has ever had. The walks in the park, the picnics in the mountains, the long talks, the shopping together, and just plain old driving around were some of the most important and best times of our lives. It seemed like we had it all going our way. Then, in February, the Army called me away for service in Germany. The hardest part for us, and I'm sure she'll agree, has been the miles that are separating us and the times that she's needed me, and I wasn't there. Casey, could you please play You and I for my girlfriend Janice in Arkansas? Because even though we're thousands of miles apart, our love will keep us together until the day we build our dreams together. Thanks so much, John. John, here's your long-distance dedication. Just

0: 2022, that's the hit duet You and I by Eddie Rabbit and Crystal Gayle. A long-distance dedication from John in Germany to Janice in Arkansas. And the countdown continues.
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0: I'm Casey Kasem, counting them down. 25 years ago, the Drifters, featuring singer Benny King, took their original version of this next song to number 2. Superstar Donna Summer took her remake to number 21. And this week, it's at number 33. There Goes My Baby.

From the LP Cats Without Claws, that's There Goes My Baby by Donna Summer. It peaked last week at 21, this week it falls to 33 in our survey. The song at number 32 this week is by English rocker Billy Idol, whose real name is William Broad. And he says he first got the idea for his stage name back when he was in grade school. He wasn't always the most motivated of students, and one day he came home with a report card where a teacher had written, William is Idol. Spelled I-D-L-E. Billy says, when I looked back on it, I thought, what a great name, Idol. But then I said, why not Idol I-D-O-L? It makes more sense in this business. End of quote. And Billy Idol he became and still is. His current hit drops from number 29 to 32, and it's titled Flesh for Fantasy.

0: tracks in our countdown this week with Flesh for Fantasy, falling from 29 to 32. From Hollywood, this is American Top 40. I'm Casey Kasem, and we have 31 hits to go to the number one song in the nation. The countdown will continue in just a moment.
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0: In Hollywood, this is Casey Kasem on American Top 40. We're counting down the biggest hits in the nation, and on we go.
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0: From Cyndi Lauper's album, She's So Unusual, here's the fourth Top 40 single.

fourth consecutive hit for Cyndi Lauper on American Top 40. She moves from 35 to 31 with All Through the Night. This next song is by a man who seems to have done it all. He's hit number one as a singer, a songwriter, and a producer. He's won an Oscar, a Grammy, and countless gold and platinum records. He's Lionel Richie. And he says there's still more that he wants from life. He says, quote, "For me, my fantasy would be writing with great people. When you start thinking about working with Stevie Wonder, Burt Bacharach, or Carol Bayer Sager, you start imagining writing the best music you can. The idea just fascinates me." End of quote. This week, Lionel Richie's latest moves 8 notches to number 30, and it's called Penny Lover.

0: Danny Lover, the fifth top 40 hit from the LP Can't Slow Down. It moves 8 notches second week in the countdown to number 30, Lionel Richie. A listener wants to know, what's the biggest selling comedy album of all time? Well, it was an album that made fun of the 35th President of the United States. Details and the sad story of the man who made that album are coming up.
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0: Every week here on American Top 40, we count down the biggest hits in the nation by the world's biggest pop stars. Here's a lady who's been a star for many years. She's at number 29 now with the biggest hit of her career. Tina Turner went to number 1 and stayed there for 3 weeks with What's Love Got to Do With It?

0: American Top 40 with What's Love Got to Do With It. This week, it falls 14 notches to number 29 in our countdown. Now, let's answer that question about comedy albums. Artis Owens of Ozark, Alabama wants to know, what is the biggest selling comedy album of all time? Well, surprisingly, it wasn't an album by a big-name comedian like a Bill Cosby or Steve Martin or Richard Pryor. It was by a lesser-known comedian who did impressions of the 35th President of the United States and the President's family. It was titled The First Family, and it was such a big hit that it sold an incredible 1,600,000 albums in the first 2 weeks that it was out. Eventually, more than 5.5 million copies of that album were sold, making The First Family by Vaughn Meter the biggest-selling comedy album in history. But it was also an album whose sales came to an end with the tragedy of November 22, 1963, when President John F. Kennedy was assassinated. And that terrible event also brought an end to the career of stand-up comedian Vaughn Meter, who was so closely identified with the slain president that he was unable to find work. Meter recently told writer Jerry Oppenheimer that in the years afterward, he became involved with drugs, and it didn't take him long to go through every cent he had made on that album. Today, Vaughn Meter is 48 years old. He travels around the country in an old van, drifting from place to place, supporting himself by playing piano at hotels. Meter told the reporter, "I hitched my wagon to a star, and the star came down." And that's the answer to Artis's question about the biggest-selling comedy album of all time. Thanks for writing in. Now, on with the countdown.
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0: Here are Kenny Rogers, Kim Carnes, and James Ingram up five notches this week with their three-part song, What About Me?

0: Kenny Rogers with Kim Carnes and James Ingram. At number 28 in the countdown this week, moving up five notches with the title song from the LP, What About Me? So far in the 80s, there are only two acts who have had four number one songs. And coming up is a song that can break that tie.
1: Casey's Coast to Coast.
0: American Top 40 originates in Hollywood. I'm Casey Kasem. From their album, Bananarama, here are Siobhan Fahey, Sarah Dallin, and Karen Woodward, down 13 notches to number 27 with Cruel Summer.

Panorama at number 27, falling 13 notches this week on American Top 40 with Cruel Summer. In the category of most number ones so far in the 1980s, there's a tie between two acts. Each has had four number ones apiece so far in this decade, and one of these acts is now shooting for a fifth. Before we hear that record, let's see how the contenders stack up in this category. In a tie for second place is Paul McCartney and the group Blondie. They've had three number ones so far in the 80s. Then we have a tie for first place. Michael Jackson is running neck and neck with a very popular duo. In the 80s, Michael Jackson's hit number one four times with Rock With You, Billie Jean, Beat It, and his duet with Paul McCartney, Say, Say, Say. The duo that's tied him has also hit number one four times in the 80s with Kiss On My List, Private Eyes, I Can't Go For That, and Man Eater. And this week, that duo is climbing the chart with their latest hit. And of course, it has a chance at number one. But it's much too early to be obvious. But we're watching and we're listening. Here are Daryl Hall and John Oates moving six notches, third week in the countdown, to number 26 with their latest, Out of Touch.

0: Daryl Hall and John Oates on American Top 40, moving from 38 to last week 32 to now 26 in our survey of the 40 biggest. Their 21st Top 40 hit is Out of Touch as the countdown continues.
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0: I'm Casey Kasem. At number 25 is a song by an act who identify themselves as Scandal featuring Patti Smyth. Why the special billing for Patti? Well, she says the band has gone through a lot of personnel changes recently, and she decided it'd be a good idea for the people to know she was still with the group. Here's Scandal featuring Patti Smyth, The Warrior.

0: Scandal featuring Patti Smyth. At number 25, falling from number 11 with The Warrior from the LP, Warrior. This next song in American Top 40 is by a woman who says her great-grandmother predicted fame for her when she was only 11 years old. Chaka Khan says, quote, "She read my palm and she told me someone would know my name and that I was going to do something good and bring joy to a lot of people. That made quite an impression on me," says Chaka. "I'm a believer in fate and that everything is planned." End of quote. Well, it was a combination of fate and talent that made Chaka Khan a star. Here she is at number 24 with her 12th top 40 hit called "I Feel For You."
1: Chaka Khan. Chaka Khan. Chaka Khan. Chaka Khan.

0: Fourth week in the survey, moving up six notches to number 24, Chaka Khan on American Top 40 with an intro by Grandmaster Melly Mel. I feel for you as the countdown continues.
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0: Billboard ranks them, AT40 counts them down. A little while ago, we heard Tina Turner with her recent number one smash, What's Love Got to Do with It? Now, here she is with the follow-up to that song. Tina Turner enjoying the greatest success of her long career. Up five notches to number 23 with Better Be Good to Me.

0: Better Be Good to Me. Tina Turner from the LP Private Dancer at number 23, moving up 5 notches third week in our survey. Can you imagine 4 solo superstars getting together and recording a song which doesn't become a big hit? Well, listen to this. That song never made the top 40, and 2 of the superstars of the 4 who sang it are in this week's countdown. Details coming up.
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0: Sheena Easton with her ninth top 40 hit moves up 9 notches this week to number 22 with Strut. Now on AT40, we're up to the current hit by a superstar who was once a part of a very unusual quartet. That quartet consisted of 4 of the biggest pop and soul names in music history: Smokey Robinson, Stevie Wonder, Diana Ross, and the late Marvin Gaye. Now you'd think if those 4 giants got together in a record, it certainly would be a smash. But in show business, nothing is for sure. Last week we pointed out how rare it was for trios of solo stars to hit the top 40. Well, 5 years ago, Smokey, Stevie, Diana, and Marvin did combine their tremendous talents on the same song. A song written and recorded as a tribute to Pops Gordy, the father of Motown Records founder Berry Gordy. It was called Pops, We Love You. Here's a piece of it.
1: Pops, Pops, we love you.
0: Years ago, Pops, We Love You, sung by the super quartet of Diana Ross, Stevie Wonder, Marvin Gaye, and Smokey Robinson. And everybody thought it was a sure bet to be a big hit, until the surveys came in. On the pop chart, Pops, We Love You got only as high as number 59. And on the soul chart, this superstar quartet didn't get past number 26. A decent hit for somebody else, but not for 4 superstars. There just is no such thing as a sure hit. But what really counts in this case was a loving tribute to Berry Gordy Sr., Pops Gordy. This week, 2 of those 4 superstars who sang on that tribute are in our countdown. There's Stevie Wonder coming up a little later with his current hit, and right here at number 26 is Diana Ross. She climbs 2 notches with

0: Diana Ross with the number one song on the dance and disco chart at number 21 in American Top 40, moving up three notches. Diana Ross singing Swept Away. I'm Casey Kasem. This is American Top 40 in Hollywood. We're counting down the week's 40 biggest hits, and we're 20 hits away from number one. We'll continue in a moment.
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0: 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I'm Casey Kasem.

0: Drop Till You Drop. Rick Springfield on American Top 40, moving up two notches to number 20 in our survey. In the rock era, shoes have appeared in the song titles of 18 different hits, like Goody Two Shoes and High Heel Sneakers. But only one shoe has hit three times, a shoe worn by Carl Perkins, Johnny Rivers, and Elvis Presley. Details and the latest shoe to step into the top 40 coming up.
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0: I'm Casey Kasem. This next song is by singer Dennis DeYoung. Now, we've been calling him a former member of the band Styx, but the latest reports are that Styx haven't broken up, and Dennis is still with the band. His solo hit climbs eight notches to number 19. Here's Desert Moon. Is

0: number 19 in popularity, moving up 8 notches on American Top 40, Dennis DeYoung and Desert Moon. Now we're up to the latest Top 40 hit to name shoes in the title. Now, you wouldn't think songwriters would get too excited about shoes, but in the rock era, shoes have appeared in the song titles of 18 different hits. From Betty Lou Got a New Pair of Shoes by Bobby Freeman, to Goody Two Shoes by Adam Ant. From Walk a Mile in My Shoes by Joe South, to High Heel Sneakers by two different acts, Tommy Tucker and Jose Feliciano. And then there was the one shoe that hit three times by three different artists. Johnny Rivers sang about this fancy pair of footwear, and he went to number 38. Before him, Elvis Presley had sung about him and hit number 20. And the man who wrote the song rocked on up the chart to number 2. That was way back in 1956. Here's a piece of that hit.
1: Well, it's one.

From back in 1956, that's Carl Perkins' rock and roll classic, Blue Suede Shoes. The only shoes to walk in the top 40 three times. Recorded by Carl Perkins, Elvis Presley, and Johnny Rivers. In this week's countdown, we have the latest, the 18th top 40 hit to name shoes. It's the current hit by Elton John. At number 18, Who Wears These Shoes?

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In the Catskills and Hudson Valley, WELV, Ellenville, New York. And the Rock of New Orleans, WRNO, FM 100. At number 17, here's Cyndi Lauper.

Cyndi Lauper. We heard her back at number 31 with All Through the Night, and she's at number 17 now with her recent number 3 smash, She Bop. This is American Top 40. I'm Casey Kasem. This next song is by the superstar whose real name is David Jones. But when he started his career in the 1960s, there already was a David Jones in the group The Monkees. So he became David Bowie. His latest hit climbed 4 notches to number 16. Here's superstar David and Blue Jean.

0: English superstar David Bowie with his eighth top 40 hit here on American shores, moving in from number 20 to number 16 with Blue Jean. Coming up, a long-distance dedication from a boy who's gone through the terrible experience of child abuse.
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0: These are the most popular songs in the land as ranked by Billboard magazine.
1: Number 15.
0: Here's the English rock band who have had four top 40 hits here in the USA. Saved by Zero, One Thing Leads to Another, The Sign of Fire, and their current hit, It Climbs a Notch,

The four-man English band formed in 1979 in London, England, at number 15, moving up a notch on American Top 40, The Fix and Are We Ourselves from the LP Phantoms. This is Casey Kasem on American Top 40 in Hollywood. And now we're up to our long-distance dedication. It's an uncommon letter about a problem that's all too common. I'll let the writer, a young boy who's now 16 years old, speak for himself. His letter is brief and to the point. He writes, "Dear Casey, my name is Rick. I'm an abused child. I've had a real mother that beat me with no mercy, a father that paid no attention to me, and his wife, my fourth stepmother, who put me down constantly over everything I did wrong. And when I did something good, no one noticed. So here I am in my second foster home and seeing a psychiatrist because I could not handle it and having not enough love. I want you to dedicate a song for me. It's Pat Benatar's Hell is for Children. I wish I had known about child abuse clinics before. Thank you very much, Rick." Rick, the song you've asked for is from Pat Benatar's album, Crimes of Passion. Here's a part of that very powerful album cut, your long-distance dedication.

0: from Pat Benatar's million-selling album Crimes of Passion. That's a part of the anti-child abuse song Hell is for Children. It's a long-distance dedication request from 16-year-old Rick, who was an abused child. And the countdown continues on American Top 40.
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1: Number 14.
0: Here's the superstar from London who sings, "Seems so unfair when there's love everywhere, but there's none for me." Everyone may not believe it when the singer's Rod Stewart. He climbs three notches with "Some Guys Have All the Luck."

0: Stewart on American Top 40, moving from 17 to 14 in our survey of the 40 biggest with Some Guys Have All the Luck. Coming up, a recent number one song by the former lead singer of the only recording act ever to appear on Dick Clark's American Bandstand without ever having performed in public and without ever having a hit record.
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0: I'm Casey Kasem. This next hit has gone to number one in Britain, Australia, and in Holland. It climbs 13 big notches in the USA this week. Biggest mover on American Top 40. It's at number 13. Here's Wham! With Wake Me Up Before You Go-Go.

Me Up Before You Go-Go. That's the biggest moving record within the countdown from 26 to 13 this week by Wham! Out of England, a duo of George Michael and Andrew Ridgeley. Now on American Top 40, we're up to the recent number one solo hit by the former lead singer of a group who pulled off a real coup. They were the only recording act ever to appear on Dick Clark's American Bandstand without ever having performed in public and without ever having a hit record. They did it with a blend of ingenuity and luck. Over in London in the fall of 76, this newly formed rock band were hard at work rehearsing four songs. They called themselves The Babies, and they had not yet made any recordings or performed anywhere. Now, when they had those four songs rehearsed to perfection, instead of recording a regular demo on audio tape, The Babies went to a television studio and had a videotape recording made of themselves performing those four songs. Then they mailed video cassette copies to various record companies. Well, several labels responded instantly, but Chrysalis Records made the best offer. So that's who The Babies signed with. Then the record company sent copies of that same videotape to several major TV shows in the United States, among them American Bandstand. Well, Bandstand's producers told us that it's against the show's policy to book any act that hasn't charted or at least performed in public professionally. But they made an exception with this English group because their videotape demo was so impressive. And in February 1977, before any of their records had debuted on the Billboard charts, The Babies gave their first public performance of their career on American Bandstand. A couple of years ago, The Babies broke up, and their lead singer is now a solo act. His first hit went to number one, and this week it's at number 12. Here's John Waite with Missing You.

Falling from number 7 to number 12 this week, the recent number 1 song by John Waite, Missing You. This next hit is the first single for singer and percussionist Sheila E. E for Escovedo. Sheila's father is the well-known San Francisco percussionist Pete Escovedo, who's played with Latino bands like Santana and Azteca. And Sheila learned to play the drums from her dad. When she was only 5 years old, she played a tiny set of conga drums in a band made up of her father and his brothers. And once Sheila played her first drum, she was hooked. In the last few years, she's worked as a percussionist for acts like Lionel Richie, Herbie Hancock, Diana Ross, and the late Marvin Gaye. And now she fronts her own band, playing percussion and singing. Her recent number 7 song is at number 11 this week, Sheila E. and The Glamorous Life.

0: E from Oakland, California, with the recent number one dance and disco record. Her first chart single on American Top 40 falls from number 9 to number 11, The Glamorous Life. My name's Casey Kasem. This is American Top 40. Our countdown of the most popular hits in the USA continues in a moment. We've got the 10 biggest hits coming right up.
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0: 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And WNDU in South Bend, Indiana. Welcome to American Top 40. I'm Casey Kasem. We're doing our weekly countdown of the most popular songs in the USA, and we've got the 10 biggest hits still to come.
2: Number 10.
0: 2 years ago, this very record climbed to number 30 on the pop chart, and what a comeback it's made the second time around. It moves this week from number 13 to number 10. I'm so excited by the Pointer Sisters.

moving up three notches with the first of the 10 hottest records in the USA, the Pointer Sisters, and I'm so excited. Now, as we work our way toward the number one song in America, let's check out the tops of Billboard's other charts. Number one in the country chart is I Don't Know a Thing About Love by Conway Twitty. Number one in the soul chart is I Just Called to Say I Love You by Stevie Wonder. Number one in the dance chart is Swept Away by Diana Ross. And number one in the album chart, Purple Rain by Prince. And the title song from that album makes a powerful 9-notch leap this week to number 9. Here's Prince. I never meant to call.

0: In 3 short weeks, that record has moved from 28 to 18 to number 9. Prince and the Revolution with Purple Rain. A few years ago, a man living in Long Island, New York, was awakened in the middle of the night by Linda Ronstadt. Not in person, but by one of her records, coming in loud and clear. Not from his bedside radio, but through his false teeth. Details and the song that woke him up are coming up.
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0: I'm Casey Kasem. Here's the third song in a row entering the top 10 this week. Up 4 notches to number 8 on The Dark Side, John Cafferty and the Beaver Brown.

John Cafferty and the Beaver Brown Band moving four notches to number eight in the countdown with On the Dark Side. This is Casey Kasem on American Top 40 in Hollywood. Now, it's time for an AT40 Extra and proof that reality is stranger than you think. It's a journey into the top 40 twilight zone that takes us back 4 years ago to the small waterfront town of Riverhead, Long Island. It's 4 o'clock in the morning. A chill wind is blowing off the Atlantic, and the only sound is the creaking of the lobster pots along the docks over the harbor. The only sound, that is, until 4 a.m., when one George Dillard is suddenly awakened by the voice of Linda Ronstadt singing a hit song from very nearby. Well, Mr. Dillard gets up, and he searches through his house for the mystery radio. Linda's song is followed by the captain and Tennille, who are then followed by Fleetwood Mac. But there's no radio on in the house, and the music keeps following Mr. Dillard around. So finally, he calls the Riverhead Police Department. He tells them he's hearing music in his right ear, and they tell him to lie down and lay off the juice. But Mr. Dillard says he's stone cold sober, and the music won't stop. Finally, he convinces the police to send out an officer. And when he gets there, he hears the music too. And the closer the officer is to Mr. Dillard, the louder the music is. And here's what they figured out. George Dillard's false teeth were acting like a radio receiver. The combination of teeth, metal, and saliva made the dentures act like a diode, which received radio signals. A station 30 miles away in Hampton, Connecticut, was on the right frequency to be picked up by Mr. Dillard's new false teeth. When he removed them, the music stopped. Now, as an American Top 40 Extra, let's hear superstar Linda Ronstadt's top 10 hit that woke up Mr. Dillard back in 1980. It's called How Do I Make You Dream?

0: a top 10 hit from 1980. How Do I Make You by Linda Ronstadt. An American Top 40 extra as the countdown rolls on.
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0: It's Bruce Springsteen and his second top 10 hit from the album Born in the USA. Moving up a notch to number 7, here's Cover Me.

Springsteen on American Top 40. His sixth Top 40 hit is at number 7 this week, moving up a notch, and it's titled Cover Me. American Top 40's heard in the 50 states and around the world every week on great radio stations like 99 KLBQ El Dorado, Arkansas, KSDN New Rock 94, Aberdeen, South Dakota, and VIS Cartagena, Colombia. After idling at number 3 for 3 straight weeks, the Cars shift into reverse and back down to number 6. Here's Try.

0: The cars on American Top 40. At number 6, they fall 3 notches with Drive. Coming up, one of 2 lucky songs in the survey, songs with the word luck in their titles, and our expose on how the horseshoe and the four-leaf clover became symbols of good luck. Blame Adam and Eve for one, and the devil for the other.
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0: Here's the man who rules the top 10 this week. His Purple Rain debut.

number 5, falling 3 notches on American Top 40. That's Let's Go Crazy by Prince and The Revolution. This is Casey Kasem on American Top 40 in Hollywood. Now, we're up to a song called Lucky Star. And it's no accident that another song in the countdown right now also has a title that contains the word luck. Rod Stewart's Some Guys Have All the Luck. It's just another example of humanity's obsession with this thing called luck. We'll do just about anything to get it, like nailing a horseshoe over our door, or searching in the grass for a four-leaf clover. And why are horseshoes and four-leaf clovers lucky? Well, we decided to check it out. In the case of the horseshoe, one story has it that St. Dunstan, who was a blacksmith some centuries ago, found the devil at his door one day wanting shoes, horseshoes for his cloven hooves. So St. Dunstan sat the devil down, tied him up, and hurt him so much putting on the shoes that the devil begged for mercy. And St. Dunstan agreed to release him only after old Lucifer promised never to enter a home protected by a horseshoe. Another explanation for the luck of the horseshoe is that witches use broomsticks instead of horses for transportation because they're afraid of horses. So a horseshoe also keeps witches away. Now, in the case of the four-leaf clover, legend has it that when Adam and Eve were evicted from the Garden of Eden, they each grabbed a four-leaf clover as a souvenir of their days in paradise. A less romantic theory is that something as rare as a four-leaf clover has got to be lucky for whoever finds one. There's an old verse that goes, one leaf for fame, one leaf for wealth, one leaf for a faithful lover, and one leaf to bring glorious health are all in a four-leaf clover. Also lucky are stars, like the one Madonna is singing about at number 4 in our countdown this week. Lucky Star.

0: Third week in the top 10 for Lucky Star by Madonna, moving from 8 to 5 to this week, number 4. The three biggies are coming right up.
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0: This is American Top 40, counting them down the way Billboard ranks them. And Billboard says the current hit by Chicago climbs a notch to number 3. It's their biggest hit song since their number 1 smash of 1982, Hard to Say I'm Sorry. Here's Chicago with Hard Habit.

0: Chicago with the third most popular song in the USA this week. Moving up a notch, It's Hard Habit to Break. Coming up, the number one song in the land. It's by the man in second place as the solo artist with the most number one hits in the rock era. Second only to Elvis Presley.
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0: I'm Casey Kasem. Here's a recent number one soul song by a man who catches a big wave and lands four notches up the chart at number two. Billy Ocean and...

rising from number 6 to number 2 on American Top 40, Billy Ocean from the LP Suddenly with Caribbean Queen, No More Love on the Run. This is Casey Kasem on American Top 40 in Hollywood. Now, we're up to the number 1 song in the USA. It's by the man who holds second place as the solo artist with the most number 1 hits in the rock era. Let me rank the leaders for you. For third place, we have a three-way tie for number ones between Michael Jackson, Diana Ross, and Elton John. Not counting their hits as members of groups, but certainly counting their duets with other solo artists, each of these superstars, Michael, Diana, and Elton, has had 6 number ones apiece. And they're tied for third place. Let's skip second place for a moment. In first place, the king of the charts, and we don't call him that for nothing. On the official Billboard charts, Elvis has 14 number one songs, which is way ahead of any other solo act. The man in second place trails Elvis by 6 number one songs. Not a lead that's easy to overtake. But it shouldn't surprise anybody if this artist does come close to Elvis someday. He's young, and he's a great talent. His latest number one song brought his total to 8. And it's still at the top of both the soul and the pop charts. The most popular song in the land for the second week in a row is by the superstar in second place behind Elvis Presley as solo artist with the most number one songs in the rock era. Here is Stevie Wonder. No new

0: the number one song for a second week in a row from the LP The Woman in Red soundtrack, I Just Called to Say I Love You by Stevie Wonder. There you have them, the 40 most popular records in America determined by Billboard magazine for the week ending October 20th, 1984. American Top 40s produced in Hollywood by ABC Watermark. Executive producer, Tom Rahn. Producer, Don Bustani. With Matt Wilson, Meryl Schindler, Daryl Morton, Dana Schwartzwalder, Ann Stroeker, Guy Aoki, Mike Williams, Ron Shapiro, and Stu Jacobs. I'm Casey Kasem. Join me next week, and again, we'll count down the 40 most popular songs in the USA. Till then, keep your feet in the ground and keep reaching for the stars.
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0: Casey Kasem, and this is American Top 40. We'd like to welcome you to our weekly countdown of the 40 best-selling songs in the USA. The list we use is from the most authoritative survey in the record business, and that's Billboard's Hot 100. 7 debut songs in AT40 this week, which means plenty of action. Let's get it started right now.
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0: This is the third big hit for Barry White, former record producer. His hit, Never, Never Gonna Give You Up.

top. Barry White with Never Never Gonna Give You Up, debuting at number 40. Now, our second debut song by the singer who's now appearing on three different tunes in the survey this week. As a soloist on Let's Get It On, in a duet with Diana Ross, and debuting at number 39 this week with his latest chart buster, Come Get to This. Here's Marvin Gaye.

written, produced, and sung by Marvin Gaye. At number 39, a debut tune titled Come Get to This. Coming up on AT40, a hit by a hot new group of five brothers who discovered weeks after they recorded their hit that it was written by an old high school buddy of theirs. And they can't find him.

tops with Sweet Understand and Love, a debut song in AT40, one of seven new ones this week. And here's another one. At number 37, Steve Miller with his first hit single. This

Steve Miller and the Choker at number 37, a debut song in AT40. Well, now it's time for our small world story of the week. It revolves around a hit single recorded by five Tavares brothers, now on the chart for the first time. Several years ago, when they were in high school in Providence, Rhode Island, they met a singer-musician named Billy Osborne. Well, they appeared in a lot of high school talent shows together, and Billy and the Tavares boys became good friends. But after high school, they didn't keep in touch. That was about 8 years ago. Well, the brothers started singing professionally, and one of the songs that they made a permanent part of their act was a tune called Check It Out. And when they started recording recently, it became their first single release. When their record made the Hot 100, Dick Clark invited them on the show, American Bandstand. And during the taping of the show, they found out that one of the writers of Check It Out was named Billy Osborne. Well, it couldn't be the same man, could it? No, too much coincidence. But when they got back to their hotel room, there was a phone message waiting. Their old high school chum had called to thank them for making his song a hit. Well, Billy, if you're listening, the Tavares brothers are trying to get in touch with you. Why don't you give them a call? And by the way, your song this week is number 36 in the nation.

This week, dropping five notches to number 35. Coming up on American Top 40, I have the current hit by the only artist so far this year to have two number one records. And he first hit number one

is a Philadelphia group that just hasn't missed me. They've had 6 consecutive top 40 hits in the past 2 years, including You Are Everything, Betcha by Golly Wow, and People Make the World Go Round. Now debuting in the top 40 with their 7th hit record, here are the Stylistics. Rock and Roll Baby.

Roll Baby, the Stylistics at number 34 with a debut song. Now on AT40, I have the current hit by the only artist to be a repeater at the top of the chart this year. If you remember last week, we answered a letter about the number of different artists who reached number one. Well, in 1973, so far, there have been a total of 23. But only one act has two hits that got to number one. He's the fellow who first hit at number one when he was 13 years old with a song titled Fingertips. Well, just last January, Stevie Wonder hit the top spot with Superstition. Then in May, he did it again with You Are the Sunshine of My Life. And didn't miss by much with his third hit this year. It peaked at number four a few weeks ago. This week, he's at number 33 with that song.

first chart record for Stevie Wonder. That's Higher Ground. This is Casey Kasem on American Top 40, and we're at number 32 on our countdown. Here's one that's the latest from the Three Dog Night. Their last hit was Shambhala. This one is titled Let Me Serenade You. Three Dog Night.

tonight, back on our survey. Their current hit, Let Me Serenade You, debuts at number 32. You know, AT40 is heard coast to coast and around the world every week on great radio stations like WSKW, Skowhegan, Maine, WICH, Norwich, Connecticut, KUDL, Kansas

number 30 this week, the former number one song by Marvin Gaye. Let's get it on. We've heard from Marvin a couple of times. We'll hear from him again a little bit later on with Diana Ross. Next, the song that debuts higher than any other this week. It's by Australia's biggest pop star. Her name, Helen Rip. Her song at number 29 is Leave Me Alone, Ruby Red Dress.

consecutive hit song in a year for the Australian-born singer Helen Reddy. That's Leave Me Alone, Ruby Redress, and it debuts at number 29. Now on American Top 40, here's the current hit by a girl who just doesn't take things for granted. Her first hit, back in the middle of last year, stayed on the charts for 14 weeks. But she wouldn't quit her regular daytime office job until it had been on the national chart for four of those weeks. It's safety first for Millie J.

0: Hits this week, dropping to 28. That's Millie Jackson with It Hurts So Good. Coming up in the next hour of our countdown, the latest hit by the singer-songwriter who claims to be the most accident-prone man in the world. And he's got reasons. He once was injured by his own breakfast. This is Casey Kasem in Hollywood. Count them down on American Top 40. We've got 27 hits to go, so stay right there.
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0: Curtain going up to Act 2 of American Top 40. I'm Casey Kasem, and our countdown rolls on. Number 27. There are four British acts in 1840 this week. There's Ringo Starr, the Rolling Stones, Elton John, and Bert O'Sullivan. Last week he debuted at 33. This week he moved to 27 with...